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0: Hey, Florida no good again, me mean Florida gone! When, me say, brother CJ and sister Ivy and the entire CJ Gospel, our family, will be rolling into town on Saturday, June 13, 2026. For what, excuse me? 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

0: DJM self have a delivery VJ. When you say wait a key, then that if you ask me, Regency Hall. It is going to be at 9404 South Orange Blossom Trail, Suite 5, Orlando, Florida. Me say, I be something. Me say, it got turned over. Me say, Saturday, June 13th, 2026. And surprise artist might show up. Oh, for more information, please contact 510-987-6092 or 689-200-2505. 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
4: Japan, yeah. 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

0: So we spot them there. 1305 East Gunny Road in a Bronx. That's 1305 East Gunny Road in a Bronx. 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
1: So when me, I said, they not no number. Give me a number, make me call them then now.
0: Of course, they got number. You can call Jerry, he my manager and my friend. 646-234-8856. That's a Jerry. And then if you want to tailoring alteration or postering, you know, call Rolly. Yes, 646-538-2734. When we say Razor Express, then bad, then turn up. Your head are going to look distant, then gone.

is what? A new creature. So now that the cross represents defeat, where Jesus defeated the enemy, taking the dominion that he have over us. Amen. So the

Yes, praise the Lord and good evening again. Amen. So now we're going to look at some scripture. We're going to look at some scripture here in Ephesians. Let's look at a scripture in Ephesians. Ephesians chapter 2 and verse 4 to 10. Ephesians chapter 2, verse 4 to 10. Praise the Lord. So basically, what we're ministering on tonight is that we are supposed to take our position that Jesus Christ has given unto us. And from that position, that is a position where you know who you are in Christ and that you are in faith, no matter what you feel or don't feel. Faith is not feelings. Faith is belief. What you believe is your faith. Amen. So whether you feel something or not, you can still operate from the position and take the authority over your situation and change circumstance in your life that Satan set up as a havoc to defeat you. And you now can get the victory over these negativities. Ephesians chapter 2 and verse 4. Ephesians chapter 2 and verse 4. So I'm said, well, I'm going to read from verse 1. And you had he quickened, who were dead in trespasses and sins, wherein in time past ye walk according to the course of this world, according to the prince of the power of the air, the spirit that now worketh in the children of disobedience. So now notice, it is saying this is the way that we used to live, right? Satan used to have the dominion over us. But that's the reason why I told you that the cross is a place of defeat for the adversary, because Jesus defeat him and take the dominion from him. So now the dominion has taken from the devil, so he don't have any dominion over us anymore. So therefore now, as long as we do not speak defeat, we will not have defeat. But if we continue talking defeat, then we will experience a defeating situation or circumstance or having a defeating outcome. Amen. Because it is not basically that the devil have a power over you. But when you are speaking that language of defeat, you are giving him power that he can use over you, but he don't have it, but he only have what you give him, because Jesus has defeated him. Amen. The cross is a place of defeat for the devil. Now, in verse 3, it said, among whom also we all had our conversation in time past in the lust of our flesh, fulfilling the desire of the flesh and of the mind, and were by nature children of wrath, even as others. So the Bible said, just like how you have certain people and them are they are so negatives, right? That's the way we used to be somehow. Even maybe not 100% as others, but somewhere along the line, we used to practice negativity also. And we used to have inferior, because Satan used to have the dominion. And his job is to make sure that the people suffer and the people perish and the people die. He come to kill, steal, and destroy. But look at verse 4 now. He said, but God, who is rich in mercy. See, all of this was going on before, but no, but God, who is rich in mercy, for his great love wherewith he loved us, even when we were dead in sin, had quickened us together with Christ. So now notice now, we are quickened together with Christ. Now, the word quickened mean made alive. Amen. Why do we need to be made alive? Because in Adam, all died. In Christ, all make alive. Alive. In Adam, all sin. Meaning that we inherit the sin of Adam, or the fall of Adam. In Jesus Christ, everything that Jesus Christ did, we also inherit it. The scripture said that the first man, Adam, he fell, but the second man, Adam,
is victorious. You understand? The first man, Adam, disobeyed God and sin, and the second man, Adam, obeyed God and obtained righteousness. Amen? And the second man, Adam, is Jesus. But the scripture referred to him as the second Adam. Some said no in verse 5, even when we were yet sinners, had quickened us together with Christ. The scripture said no. It is not that Jesus Christ risen from the dead all by himself. But the scripture said we were quickened together with him. So what happened in him happened in us. Now, if you go back to Isaiah 53, 4 and 5, it said, surely he had borne our grief and carried our sorrows, yet we did esteem him stricken, smitten of God and afflicted. So what it said, he was wounded for our transgression. So when you look at Isaiah 53 and verse 4 and 5, it said everything that Jesus went through, it is on our behalf. He did that on our behalf. He did that for us. He never do those things for himself. He never needs to be saved. He never need to be born again. He never have sin that they needs to be washed away or covered or cleansed or purged or forgiven. No, he is a spotless lamb of God. You understand, the only one that walked the earth that never sinned. So therefore now, all the sin of the human race came down upon him. So he paid a price with his life to set us free. Amen. And then the scripture said, now, whom the Son set free is free indeed. So if you go back to verse 4, him said, now, but God, who is rich in mercy for his great love, wherewith he had loved us, even when we were dead in sins and had quickened us together with Christ, by grace are ye saved, and has raised us up together. See, he quickened us together with Christ. And then in verse 6, he also raised us up together with Christ. So as Jesus Christ was risen from the dead, the Bible said we were buried with him in baptism, and then we were resurrected with him to walk in newness of life. So in verse 6 said, and he had raised us up together and make us sit together in heavenly places in Christ Jesus. So in verse 6 it said, now, he raised us up together with Jesus Christ. And then the Bible said, now, he make us sit together with Jesus in heavenly places. So you understand then, though, there is no isolation where is Jesus alone. And there is no isolation where is us by ourselves. When you read the scripture, you see, our togetherness. You understand? That's the reason why the scripture said we are in him and he is in us. And that's the reason why and the Pentecostal and the road of Damascus, Jesus appeared to Saul. And him said, Saul, Saul, why do you persecute me? And Saul said unto him, who are you, Lord? And him said, I am Jesus whom you are persecuting. But Saul was persecuting the believers. But Jesus said to him, you are persecuting me. Because what is done in the believer, or what is done to the believer, is done to him. And what is done to Jesus is done to us. Because we are in him and he is in us. You understand? Amen. So we are the body of Christ. So you understand then, though, we are not separated from God. So him said now that he raised us up together with him, and he make us sit together with him far above, I mean, in heavenly places. In Christ we are seated with him. Now him said now in verse 7, that in the ages to come he might show the exceeding riches of his grace in his kindness to us ward through Jesus Christ. For by grace are ye saved through faith, and not of yourself. It is the gift of God, not of works, lest any man should boast. For we are his workmanship, created in Christ Jesus unto good works, which God had before ordained that we should walk in them. So the Bible said that now we supposed to walk in this new life where Jesus Christ
has set us free, and not just that he has set us free, but he is living and dwelling and walking in us. We are in him and he is in us. And him said, no, God has called us to this way, and he has anointed us in this way that we should go for it and do good works, do his bidding. Amen. Praise the Lord. So now, when you look at

Well, praise the Lord. Praise the Lord. So we was in Ephesians chapter 2, and that was from verse 4 to verse 10. And it speak of that we are sitting together with Christ. Amen. Now, I want you to look at Ephesians chapter 1 and verse 17, if you're following in your Bible. Ephesians chapter 1 and verse 17. Now, Ephesians 1 and verse 17. Praise the Lord. So verse 17 said that the God of our Lord Jesus Christ, the Father of glory, may give unto you the spirit of wisdom and revelation in the knowledge of him. Amen. So that is Paul praying for the new convert. The eyes of your understanding being enlightened, that ye may know what is the hope of his calling, and what is the riches of the glory of his inheritance in the saints. So there is an inheritance for us to the saints, right? So him said, he's praying that the believer should know these things. And verse 19 said, and what is the exceeding greatness of his power to us word? So him said, there is a power that has been given unto us. And this power which has been given unto us, we're given at Pentecost. So you understand then though? Pentecost is where the believer receive empowerment. You understand? We have the cross where Jesus died, and that's where the dominion was taken away from Satan and given to the believer and given to those who accept Christ. And then now in the resurrection, by his resurrection, we obtain our victory. So the cross is not victory for us, you know. It is defeat for Satan. But victory now for us is in his resurrection. Because if he did only die in the resurrection, by his resurrection, we obtain our victory. So the cross is not victory for us, you know. It is defeat.

that are at the cross. You understand? But that do not give you the victory. Victory is because he live, I can face tomorrow. You see, in his resurrection, in his life now, we have victory. You understand? So now, in his resurrection, our speech must change. If before the cross, before the getting saved of the believer, when you were lost and in sin and do not know God, you thought defeat and were defeated. You understand? But know that you are in his resurrection. You're buried with him in baptism. And you rise with him out of the water to walk in newness of life. And any man being Christ is a new creature. Now you talk victory. Victory is positive speaking. Positive speaking also go along with a positive thinking. A positive speaking, positive thinking produce in you a positive mindset. Now the mindset come now where the scripture talk about. We also is not that we were buried with him in baptism and then we rise with him as resurrection, but also the Bible said now in Ephesians 2 that we are seated with him, because remember after the cross and where he was crucified, and after the resurrection we have rise up victoriously and triumphantly and has given us the victory, then come Pentecost where the church and the people were empowered and receive empowerment. That's is the infilling of the Holy Spirit. When the believer are filled with the Holy Spirit, that infillment or the infilling of the Holy Spirit is the empowerment of the believer. But not because the believer is empowered, it don't mean that power is just simply going to start to flow out of the believer. No, power is not just going to simply start flowing. Amen. So if is that what you are expecting, maybe you will be disappointed, because you're going to say, where is the power that I was expecting to get when I get filled? You understand? So now there is the place where the Bible said in Ephesians 2 verse 4 to 6 and so, it said that we are seated with Christ. Now the seating with Christ is a position. Is a position of authority. Because remember, when Jesus ascended, it is then his enemies become his footstool. You understand, we are all is under his feet, or all are under his feet. So that's where our enemies are under our feet when we take that position. And taking off that position is basically the state that you are going to be operating in or operating from. You understand? So now the state now is basically the state of the mind of the believer. From your mind, you are going, that's the state that you are in. Your state is the control that you are going to take over your thought pattern, over your word. And then now, because remember, if you start to think along a certain line, you are going to be having a certain feeling in yourself. That is your state. And from this state now, you're going to be doing your thinking. And basically, if you're thinking negatively, you're feeling negatively, and you're acting negatively, and then you will also encounter negative encounter, because you're sending out negative vibration, because it is like a chain reaction. One thing cause another thing to happen. So basically, due to the fact that you know now that the scripture tell you are seated, you are seating together with Christ in heavenly places, far above all principalities, right? So basically, that seating with Christ is a position that you are taking. And that position that you are taking is a control of your mind. A control of the mind. And that is the state of your mind, or the state that your mind is in. And then when you make did
this season, what state you are going to have your mind in, then know that is considered a position.

position that you are taking. Now, when you take your position of faith, or you take your position in faith, then you speak from that position. You speak from that position. And when you speak from that position, you speak words of faith. And when you speak words of faith from the position of authority in Christ Jesus, then things start to change. Then circumstances start to change. Then maneuvering in the spiritual realm start to happen. Then devils start to back off from you. And then now you start experiencing the victory that you long for. But you understand that you have to take that position where you are seated with Christ. Amen? You have to take that position where you are seated with Christ, because you are. Amen? You are seated with Christ. So we was reading now in Ephesians chapter 2. Ephesians chapter 1, 17 to 23. Ephesians chapter 1, verse 17 to 23. No. Chapter 2. Okay. Now he said, verse 18 said, the eyes of your understanding being enlightened, that ye may know what is the hope of his calling, and what is the riches of the glory of his inheritance in the saints, and what is the exceeding greatness of his power. So there is a great power that has been given unto you. And remember, this power come at Pentecost. Remember, and that is what? The infilling of the Holy Spirit. And the infilling of the Holy Spirit is an empowerment to the believer. You understand? So I was saying unto you, not because you are filled with the Holy Spirit, it don't mean that you're just going to flow in natural power. Power flow from position of authority when you know it, and then you decree and declare from it and believe. Then power of change, then power flow, and circumstance and situation change. So I'm saying in verse 19, and what is the exceeding greatness of his power? He's praying that we, the believer, should know. What is the exceeding greatness of the power of God to us who believe? According to the working of his mighty power, which he wrought in Christ. Which he wrought in Christ. But remember, in Ephesians 2, the Bible tells you that you are seated with Christ. The Bible tells you that you were buried with Christ. The Bible tells you that you was raised with Christ. And the Bible tells you now that you are in Christ. And the Bible tells you that Christ is in you. So I'm said now, knowing all of that, that you were buried with him, raised with him, seated with him, and from that place of authority, he is in you and you are in him. And then now him said in verse 20 of Ephesians chapter 1, which he wrought in Christ. So he wrought this power, this wonderful power, because if you go back up to verse 19, it said, and for the believer to know, according to verse 18, him said that we would know those things. And verse 19 said, now, and what is the exceeding greatness of his power, that we should know what is the exceeding greatness of the power of God to us word, are to the believer, according to the working of his mighty power, which he wrought in Christ. At the death, burial, and resurrection, he wrought this power in Christ. And when he raised him from the dead. So he said then, this power was wrought in Christ when Christ was raised from the dead. When the Father, by the power of the Holy Spirit, raised the Son from the dead, there was a power that comes with it, the resurrection power. And this power now has been delegated to the believer. You understand, the believer have this power now, the resurrection power, and set him at his own right hand in heavenly places. So basically now we are set at the right, seated at the right hand with him now. You say, how can we be seated at the right hand with him and we are on the earth and he is in heaven? Remember, you are on the earth, but Jesus Christ said, I will never leave nor forsake you. I will be with you always, even until the very end of the age. So that means he's still in heaven and he's still dwelling and living on the inside of your heart. So you are seated with him where he is seated. But this seat now is a place of authority and a position that the believer needs to take over all the things that would want to counteract them, are
cause them to suffer defeat, or cause them to suffer lack, or cause them to suffer ailment, or sickness, or disease, or any negative thing. You have the power over them all. But it's not just that you have the power over them all and then everything gonna be all right. No. Remember, the Bible said Satan is like a roaring lion walking about seeking whom he may devour. He's still doing that. He's still looking for victims. You understand then though? He has been dethroned and he has been defeated and the dominion has been taken away from him according to the word that we read already. Amen. And so the dominion has been taken away, but there are those who don't know that Satan has been defeated and they believe that Satan have the power and the authority over them and they are scared and afraid of him. Right? So he used this ignorance of the believer to manipulate the believer to be thinking that he, Satan, is more powerful than the believer. But it is not so, because Satan is a defeated foe. The power was taken away from him by the resurrection of Jesus and his death, burial, and resurrection. And therefore now, this power was given unto you. Because remember now, in Genesis, the power that Satan hold and have and control, he get from Adam. Not that Adam freely give it to him, but he trick Adam. You understand? So God show up in the garden of Eden and said unto Adam, I give you power and dominion over the works of my hand. You understand? Over everything. Him have power, him have dominion, him have authority over everything. He's the leader, he's the ruler, he control everything. But God said, only one limitation I'm putting on you, and that the tree in the midst of the garden, don't touch it, don't eat it, leave it alone. That's mine. Well, Satan show up and said, did God say you shall not eat of this tree? And Eve said, well, yes, he did say we should not eat of it and therefore we should not touch it either. And Satan said unto her, well, God know that in the day that you eat of it, your eyes is going to be open and you're going to be like God. And when Eve see that it was a tree to make one wise, the Bible said she take of it and partake of it, and then she give it to her and to her husband, and they did eat, and then they sin. And then God show up in the garden and said, Adam was hiding, and said, why are you hiding? Where are you? Have you eaten from the tree that I told you that you should not eat from? And him said, yes, that my wife give it unto me. And him said unto you, the wife, why, what have you done? And she said, the devil beguiled me and I did eat, and therefore no curse was pronounced upon all of them. But what really happened is that there was a transfer of authority. Hallelujah. The authority and the power and the dominion that was given unto Satan, hallelujah, what was taken away from Adam. The power and the authority that was given unto Adam, Satan tricked them by causing them to sin. And when they sin separate man from God, and there was a gulf between man and God, and therefore now that power, that authority that was given unto Adam were translated to Satan take it away. So therefore now Satan have dominion over the human race from then until Jesus, death, burial, and resurrection, where he dethroned Satan now, take back the authority through Jesus, death, burial, and resurrection. And then now, as we see and we read now, is not that Jesus was isolated. All that were done in him were done for us on our behalf, and were delivered unto us again. The power, the authority, the dominion that was given unto Satan, now that Jesus defeat the enemy at the cross, this victory was given back to the believer. Now those who are in Christ, you understand? So Jesus said unto the disciple, do not leave Jerusalem. Look at, even though I didn't finish read what I'm reading, but before that, look at Acts chapter 1, and then we can come back to Ephesians 1. Acts chapter 1 and verse 8. Acts chapter 1 and verse 8. Alright, so as we look at Acts chapter 1 and verse 8, Acts chapter 1, I'm just turning my Bible page, looking for it. Acts chapter 1 and verse 8. These are scriptures that are well known to many, but maybe not unto all. Acts chapter 1 and verse 8. Acts 1
and verse 8. So Acts 1 and verse 8 said now, but ye shall receive power after that the Holy Ghost is come upon you. So now notice what Jesus is saying unto the disciples. They are going to receive power. But the disciples already believe in Jesus. But yet still they don't have the power. But at one point they were working miracles, because the Bible said Jesus sent out the 70. Right? And they come back and rejoicing that even the devil were subject unto them. But yet still Jesus tell them, Don't leave Jerusalem until you are endued with power from on high. Because you understand then though, they went out and they did what they did. But nevertheless, there is a greater power that was available to them. So I'm said now in verse 8, but ye shall receive power after that the Holy Ghost is come upon you, and ye shall be witness unto me both in Jerusalem and in all Judea and in Samaria and to the uttermost part of the earth. So I'm said then, they are going to receive power. But don't go forth yet to do my work until you have received this empowerment. And this empowerment, the scripture said in Acts chapter 2 and verse 1. And when the day of Pentecost was fully come, there were with one accord in one place, and suddenly there came a sound from heaven as of a rushing mighty wind, and it filled all the house where they were sitting, and there were appeared unto them cloven tongues like as a fire, and it sat upon each of them, and they were all filled with the Holy Ghost and began speaking with other tongues as the Spirit gave them utterance. This is the empowerment. Remember, first Jesus said, don't leave until you receive it. No, the Bible said they were in one place on one accord. Right? So basically, the one accordness is a unity that the believers need to be in. So you understand then though, before the empowerment is a preparation for the empowerment, to get yourself ready for the empowerment. And then when you receive the empowerment, that is Pentecost. Remember, the death, burial, and resurrection occur already. You receive salvation already. You are baptized already. Now the next step is the infilling, which is the empowerment. And when you receive the empowerment, there is no, you are going to, like Jesus died, he was buried, he was resurrected, and then he ascended. And after he ascended, he was seated at the Father's right hand. And then now his enemies become his footstool. And then now he might have all authority. He said, all power has been given unto me in heaven and in earth. And then him delegate this power to the believers now. And him said, you now, with this power, go in all the world and do my work. And then him said, whatsoever you bind is bound. Whatsoever you loose is loose. Whatsoever thing you bind on the earth is bound in heaven. And whatsoever things you loose on the earth is loose in heaven. That means him said, no, you have the vocative of heaven now. And now you must take your position. Amen. And deal with situation and circumstances. I have to take a break for a minute to deal with something important here. I'll be right back in a few minutes with you.

Yes, praise the Lord, praise the Lord, praise the Lord. Amen. All right, so now, remember what I was saying unto you. I was saying unto you that the believer is not at the mercy of devils. We understand that the devil is reigning, but the devil is not supposed to reign. It is the believer who's supposed to reign. You understand, the devil is committing havoc in the life of the people. But the believer is the one with the authority, and the believer is the one with the power. The believer are the ones who can undo what the enemy has done and what the enemy is doing. It is the believer who has received the empowerment, and Satan is the one who has suffered loss by the cross of Christ, where Christ defeat him. The cross is a place of defeat for Satan. You understand? And in his resurrection is victory for the believer. You understand? So, but the believer now must come up to the place where he is what? Seated with Christ. You understand? Because I show you already that the empowerment for the believer is

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3: Hey, Florida no good again. 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By CJ Gospel, our CJ himself, I got the name of the CJ. Where you say, where to keep the that if you ask me, Legency Hall. It is going to be at 9404 South Orange Blossom Trail, Suite 5, Orlando, Florida. Be set up. Be something. Me say it got turn over. Me say Saturday, June 13th, 2026. And surprise artist might show up. Oh, for more information, please contact 510-987-6092 or 689-200-2505. Me say it gone.
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5: Japan,
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1: So when me I said they nah no number, give me a number, make me call them then now.
0: Of course they got number. You can call Jerry, he my manager and my friend. 646-234-8856. That's a Jerry. And then if you want to tailoring alteration or posteriness, you know, call Rolly. Yes, 646-538-2734. When we say Razor Express, then bad, then turn up. Your head are going to look decent, then God.

to come to pass. Him said, is any sick among you in James? Let them call for the elders of the church and let the elders pray over them the prayer of faith. And the Lord will raise them up. And if they have committed sins, they will be forgiven. But look now. It said the believer do the prayer of faith, but God do the raising up of the sick. So you understand then though that there is a vocative behind you that doing the real work, but all you need to do is take your position and do the speaking and declaring from the position and maintain the state of faith and confidence and do not meddle in fear, doubt, and unbelief. And then from that position, you decree and you declare. You decree and you declare. And as you decree and as you declare, even if it don't happen right away, you know for sure it is going to happen. God is not a man that he should lie. If he said it, he will do it. Amen. So just again, for emphasis sake, remember the cross represent defeat. It's a place of defeat where Jesus becomes sin for us. Amen. And that was the answer to sin dominion, to take back the dominion from the devil. But remember now, you were crucified with him and still yet you live. You were buried with him, but you were risen also with him. That's the resurrection. That's where victory is won now. That's where you become victorious. Now, after that, remember now, it is Pentecost. And the Pentecostal thing now is where the empowerment of the believer happen, where you can change the situation and circumstances. And then after Pentecost is the ascension. And after the ascension is where the Bible said now, he's seated in heavenly places, far above all principalities and all powers. And then when you read it now in Ephesians 2, it said you are seated also together with him. So his seat now is what? The place of position of authority. Like you would have a judge go to the court and him sit in his seat and him tell you, oh, 25 years in the penitentiary for you. Oh, all right, you can go free. Oh, you pay this fine. And he make a decision. And he's just a man. But his word is law. It has to be obeyed. And if you disobey, them can lock you up and put you in prison. Well, how come he have this power over you and he's just a man like you? Because he have vocative behind him. So you understand then though, we are just people, but we are born again believers. We are vocative behind us. You understand? So when you remember who is backing you, God Almighty who created the heaven and the earth, the Father, the Son, and the Holy Spirit, and all the angels of the Lord is on your side. And when you do things according to the scripture, you expect victory. You don't expect to die because the doctor said we can't do nothing else for you. You don't have to live in a sickness all the days of your life and then die for it. Only way that's supposed to happen unless you really don't take the authority. You don't take your power. You don't take the dominion. And instead you're afraid and you worry till you die. Because if you are fretting and you're worrying, you are going to die. Why? Because you don't take the control. You don't take the position. You don't stand up as who you are in Christ. And you don't believe God's word as he said it. Because the doctor tell you have cancer, you start to fret. How can you start to fret if you believe God? Or why are you going to fret when you believe in the Lord? Pastor, you can say that. Yes, of course I can say it, and I am saying it. How are you going to receive from God when you don't believe the Lord? Oh, and God only answer faith. He react to faith. He respond to faith. You understand? And the Bible said again in the same Ephesians, your faith gives you the victory. You understand? And you have an enemy. The Bible says Satan is the enemy of your soul. And as God talked to the believer, Satan also talked in their ears and tell them all kind of garbage to defeat them, to get them not to believe. But remember what I'm teaching you tonight is that
this place where you are seated in Christ and with Christ is what? A place of authority. And remember, as I'm drilling it in you, from this place of authority, you give command. It's not a matter of begin. You're not begin. I hear the believer. Lord, I'm begging you. Do, Lord. Please, Lord. But that's not the position. The position is where God said, come before my throne of grace boldly, boldly, in time of need, to obtain provision from God. So then, do God, may I beg you, Lord, please, Lord, is that what the Lord say you should do? No, he never say you should do that. Well, how come the people doing that then? Because they don't know. Or if they know and still are doing it, it's because their heart is hard and them stuck in the past. And if you're stuck in the past, how are you going to get the breakthrough and the result that you're supposed to get when you're not taking the position and you're not standing in the place of authority and you're not decreeing as you're supposed to and you're not declaring as you're supposed to? My friends, listen now. It's not noise, as some would want to think. You understand? It's focus. You take your focus and you speak the word, whether it's loud or not. It doesn't make any difference. It still carries the same power. And it still produces the same result. Whether you just wake up out of your sleep, or you're bright and awake, it still don't matter. As long as you give the word and believe in your heart, it shall surely come to pass. I have prayed for people. They wake me up with the call. And I pray for them. Not loud. Not with any emotion. And they still get the answer. They still get it. You understand? And the vast majority of them is things to deal with the demons. They don't know that it have anything to do with demons. But when them tell me the situation, I know that's what it is. So I just bind that devil, drive him out, command him to leave and call forth for the victory, and it happened. You see what I'm saying to you? Because I am doing it from the place of authority that I am with Christ, seated with Christ. You understand? And from that place of authority, you delegate, you decree, declare, you speak, you proclamate, you say it, you decree it, you command. You're not asking. You understand the scripture that said, ask and it shall be given, seek and you shall find, knock and it shall be open. But that's not talking about Satan. That's talking about God. You know, it's talking about petitioning the Lord, making your request be made known unto him. You understand? But when it comes to trouble in your life, you're not asking for nothing. You're commanding something. You understand there's a difference? There is a difference, my friends. All manner of prayer. All types of prayer. So, everything is not one size fit all. If Satan is creating an havoc in you. If you have cancer. And the doctor said it's all over your body. And the doctor said there is nothing else we can do. Just go home and get yourself in order. Spend the rest of your life with your children. Because you're going to die in 17 days. And the doctor tell you that. And you start to cry. You think you're supposed to start to cry? No, you're not supposed to start to cry. You are crying is a sign that you don't trust God. You don't have any faith. And you're not in faith. And for sure you are going to die. See? But if the doctor say that to you. He said, okay, Mr. Doctor, Mrs. Doctor, whoever you are. I hear what you say. But, you know, thank you for all that you have done. But thank God there is a great physician that say all things are possible to him that believe. And I believe that I shall live and not die. So therefore, I'm going home to make preparation for my goals and my dreams. Because I am going to live. I am living and I shall live and not die. And you go. And you make a preparation.
And you read a scripture that encourage your heart. Trust in the Lord. Proverbs 3 said, with all your heart and lead not on your own understanding. In all your ways, acknowledge him and he shall direct your path. You said, Lord, the doctor said he can't do nothing, but I'm trusting in you now. Lord, I supposed to be trusting in you before. But we understand it's the natural and the spiritual. So I try the natural. The natural fail me. So all I have leave now is the spiritual. Can tell me already, he can't help me. But I know you can and you have and you are. So I'm depending on you. And you're not going to make me ashamed. Because the scripture said, those that put their trust in the Lord will never be ashamed. So you go home and you said, well, number one, I will change my diet. Won't eat any more sweet. I'll drink plenty water and eat healthy from now on and cut out certain things out of my diet. And I will live and I will get all my faith scripture that I will confess regular on a daily basis when I wake up, when I'm going to sleep and straight throughout the day. And I will make preparation. By his stripes I am healed. And all these kind of scripture. The word of God is working mightily inside of me. Greater is he that is in me than he that is in the world. I am an overcomer in Jesus' name. Jesus has been risen with healing in his wings. And his healing power is flowing on the inside of me now. In every fiber of my being, from the top of my head to the sole of my feet, I am well, I am healed, I am strong, I am healthy. Thank you, Lord, that there's no more cancer. Because you have healed me, I believe it, I receive it, I decree it, I declare it, I accept it. And the joy of the Lord is my strength. Father, I thank you for a wonderful future. I am making plans, oh great eternal God, for next year. Because I am living and the doctor has given upon me. But Lord, I thank you that you have not given upon me, will never give upon me, and I shall surely live. And 6 months later, go back to the doctor. The doctor check you and you don't have no cancer at all. He said, what you do? He said, I go to my maker. And he who has created my body has caused it to become well. But how did you do it? You did all of that from the position of being seated with him, that he is in you and you are in him, and you decree and you declare and it come to pass in your life, and you don't fret and you don't bawl and you don't quarrel, and you live in peace and you live in love, you walk in love and you stay in the presence of the Lord, and you lock out the negative and you lock out the distraction and you focus on what you want and you go after it and you get it. Because Mark 11:23-24 said, whatsoever things you desire when you pray, believe that you receive it and you shall have it. And said, well, Lord, I believe I receive my healing. I have it. I take it. I have it. It is mine. I thank you for it right now. I am healed. Praise the Lord. I am well. I give you glory, Lord, for making me well and making me strong. Do you think that person is going to die from any cancer? No, they cannot. They cannot. Why? Because they're overriding fear. They're overriding doubt. They're overriding unbelief. They're overriding the complainer. They're overriding every negative thing that Satan can do. And therefore, they must win. They have to win. They're going to win. But the next person who start to fret, and they're fretting and they're bawling and they're crying and they're making plans for burial and stuff, they're going to die. They're going to die. Why? Because they reject faith. And accept fear and doubt and unbelief. And they will die. So you understand, my friends, that you really do have the victory. But victory is not automatic. You have to take it. The Bible said the kingdom of God suffer violence, but the violence take it by force. You have to take what you want by force. You're not going to lie down and be lazy and get it. Faith without work is dead. You're going to have to work your faith to get what you want. You're going to have to know that. You're going to have to literally know that. And after that is known by you,

you're going to have to do that. You understand? So therefore now, in the combination of it all, you lock out all negatives out of your life. The negative people, them, don't talk to them anymore. Don't answer their call anymore. Don't go visit them anymore. Don't sit beside them in the church anymore. When church over, avoid them completely. Don't go and shake them on. Why? Because you're working on something that is life and death, and you cannot afford nothing to interrupt it. So you have to isolate yourself from all negatives. Focus positive and focus in faith and walk in love. This is the pastor. Isn't that not walking in love if I don't go and talk to them? No. Solomon said, guard your heart. So you're guarding, you're guarding, you're guarding, you're guarding. You can't say I'm strong. I'm going to show them love no matter what they do. You still are human and you still have feelings and emotion. And you go by them and them say the wrong thing. Susie, you look so skinny. Something wrong with you. And your emotion, your vibes, everything change. And you're on your way home and you think about that negative word. And you're on your way home and you're eating your dinner and Satan using it to plague your mind. You could have avoided that and maintain your good positive vibration and a good positive feeling. But because you think you're strong, you go and let them bombard you with the negatives. Don't do that. Scripture said in Peter, be wise as serpents and harmless as dove. If you don't want to drink and you used to be a drunkard and you quit and you stop, don't visit the rum bar anymore. Don't buy any alcohol and put in your house to think that you're strong. Because one day Satan is going to lick you over and tempt you and you're going to break. You understand? So the wisdom is that if you don't have it, you can't drink it. You see what I'm saying to you? It's not where you is not within your reach. Even if you're longing for it. You're longing for it and you don't have it. Or you're going to drink it and you don't have it. You can't drink something you don't have. So you help yourself in every area and capacity. That is just basically common sense. Amen. That's not even anything spiritual. It's just something you're supposed to know. You help yourself. As they said, God said, God help those who help themselves. So you try to help yourself in everything. You understand, you try to help yourself in everything because faith is active. Faith is an action word. You understand? And faith without work is dead. You have to do the work. And when you do the work, you'll get the result. And if you don't do the work, how can you expect the result? And if you were eating a certain way and cause your body to become sick, then you know you're going to have to change your diet in order to cause it to become well. Because if you continue doing the thing that you used to do, you're going to still have the result that you used to get. So in order to get the positive result that you desire, you're going to have to do something different, and that something different is a positive conscious decision to stay away from the things that causing you to be sick. Amen. Praise the Lord. So my friends, I pray that you understand then. Remember, cross, Jesus died, defeat Satan, resurrection, victory for the believer. Pentecost, the empowerment of the believer, and now being seated in heavenly places with Christ is a place where the believer are in position of authority, and from that position of authority, you decree and declare, and you get victory. Amen. Praise the Lord. From that position, the seated position is the place of authority, and from there, power flows from you. Amen. You speak, and from there, in that position, you rule. That devil is not ruling you, but you are ruling by your speech. Remember now, position before within the position, you start to perform. So position come before performance. You have to be in the position where seated with Christ, and from there, you perform. Amen. Now, when him said you are buried with him, raised with him, and quickened with him, and seated with him, that's identity. You identify with him. After identity, now comes activity. Activity. Where you do the work of the ministry. You pray for the people. You pray for yourself. You believe God, and you obtain victory. Amen. How come you can? Because you are seated far above all of these negativity.
as it said in Ephesians. I tell you that you're strengthened for yourself. You believe God and you obtain victory. Amen. How come you can? Because you are seated far above God.

1, I believe. Romans 6 and verse 1. To lock up everything that we are saying because I have to go. Romans chapter 6, right? Yeah. What shall we say then? Shall we continue in sin that grace may abound? For God forbid, how shall we that are dead to sin live any longer therein? Know ye not that so many of us as were baptized into Jesus Christ were baptized into his death? That's what I've been telling you all along. You were baptized into his death. Therefore, we are buried with him by baptism into his death, and like as Christ has raised from the dead by the glory of the Father, even so we also should walk in newness of life. So know that you are buried with him, raised with him, and now you walk in newness of life. And when you say walk in newness of life, you're not the old wicked person that you used to be. That's done, that's gone. Any man be in Christ, he's what? A new creature. All things has passed away, be old, all things has become new. Verse 5 said, no. For if we have been planted together in the likeness of his death, we shall also in the likeness of his resurrection, knowing this, that our old man is crucified with him. That's the way he used to be, crucified with him. It's done, it's gone. You're not that wicked liar, you're not that wicked thief anymore. I told you that you're a new person in Christ. You act different now. That the body of sin might be destroyed, that henceforth we should not serve sin. For he that is dead is free from sin. Now if we be dead, we with Christ, we believe that we shall also live with him. This is confirming everything that I've been saying unto you. Verse 9 said, now knowing that Christ being raised from the dead died no more, death had no more dominion over him. Remember now, know that you are risen. The old sinful way that you used to be, he don't have any more power over you. Amen. You have to know that. For in that he died unto sin once, but in that he liveth unto God. Likewise, reckon ye also yourself to be dead indeed unto sin, but alive unto God through Jesus Christ our Lord. Let not sin therefore reign in your mortal body. Ye shall obey it in the lust thereof. Neither yield your members as instruments of unrighteousness unto sin, but yield yourself unto God as those that are alive from the dead, and your members as instruments of righteousness unto God. For sin shall not have dominion over you. Ye are not under the law, but under grace. You understand then though? So everything is done and everything is changed and everything is wonderful with you and everything is good in your life now. So you understand? Don't go back to the way that you used to be anymore. It is changed. We're going to look at one more scripture, the final scripture, before we conclude tonight. 1 Peter 2 and verse 24. 1 Peter chapter 2 and verse 24. So my friends, remember, you're not that old person anymore. 1 Peter chapter 2 and verse 24. So I'm saying, who is own self bear our sins in his body on the tree, that is Jesus at Calvary, that we, being dead to sin, should live unto righteousness, by whose stripes ye were healed, for ye were as sheep going astray, but now are returned unto the shepherd and bishop of your soul. So notice now, him said that not in verse 24, by whose stripes who his own self bear our sins in his own body on the tree, that we being dead to sin should live unto righteousness, by whose stripes ye were healed. Ye were healed. Mean the work was done. Everything is finished. The victory is won. It belonged to you. Walk in it. Live in it. Enjoy it. Let us pray as we close. Eternal God and our righteous Father, in the mighty name of Jesus Christ, your only begotten Son. From this position of authority, O great eternal God, I ask you to be merciful unto me and all the listening audience who are listening now, who will listen in the future also. Father, we thank you for your holy written word. Almighty God, enlighten us. Let revelation knowledge continue to flow. Father God, this word that has been gone out tonight,
Let it be with us. Let it not be taken away from us or stolen. Mighty God, I put the people

into your hand. From now on, Jesus, they will stand in a place of position. And they will not be defeated by Satan and devils and demons and witches and warlocks. But Father, they will experience victory. And when the devil say they shall die, they will say, no, I live. Because Christ live, I live also. Mighty God, and they know who they are in you. Mighty God, I commit it into your hand. It is sealed and it is done. Victory belongs to the believer. We are not victim, but victoriously. Because we have been risen with Christ. And we are seated with Christ. And from this position, we make the declaration. And we decree tonight and declare tonight, we are victorious. All things are working together for our good. And everything the enemy meant for evil is already turned for our good. We accept it that it is so. And we give it praise, glory, and honor in Jesus' name. Amen. The Lord continue to bless and keep each and every one of you. We may continue this next week, or maybe we may not.

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0: Patrick Reed, Brother Paul Marlon Anderson, Sister Sakisha, ha-ha, MC, Brother Ron, you no good again, Stephen, it no free, me say a party that a fi comes in, hey, you think I let me tell, also featuring GAC, Voice of Triumph, me a talking, choo-choo, God no, you want to know, call the number, 917-767-9138, or 347-557-2217, Gospel Explosion, July 11, 2026, Mount Vernon, he's sitting, turn 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
0: Hey, Florida no good again, me mean Florida gone! When, me say, Brother CJ and Sister Ivy and the entire CJ Gospel, our family, will be rolling into town on Saturday, June 13, 2026. 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Dr. Ivy Edwards, who have a sick of music. By CJ Gospel, our CJ himself, I'm going to deliver the CJ. Where is the way to keep the that if you ask me? Legacy Hall. It is going to be at 9404 South Orange Blossom Trail, Suite 5, Orlando, Florida. Be said, be something. Me say it a go turn over. Me say Saturday, June 13th, 2026. And surprise artist might show up. Oh, for more information, please contact 510-987-6092 or 689-200-2505. Me say it gone.

0: 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And you can sell it at either number. It's a hot. It's a nice. One more year on them. Brother CJ celebrating. Make sure to come on tonight. It's a good night.
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0: spot them there. 1305 East Gunnill Road in a Bronx. 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
1: So when me, I said, they nah, no number. Give me a number, make me call them then now.
0: Of course, they got number. You can call Jerry. He my manager and my friend. 646-234-8856. That's a Jerry. And then if you want to tailoring alteration or postering, you know, call Rowley. Yes, 646-538-2734. When we say Razor Express, then bad, then turn up. Your head are going to look decent, then gone.

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0: Patrick Reed, Janet Lewis, K.On. 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
3: 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We're 140 West 1st Street, Mount Vernon, New York. Admission $40. And guess who? Me, my friend, Stephen Peninsulin will be in town alongside Brother Patrick Reed, Brother Paul Marlon Anderson, Sister Sakisha, MC Brother Ron, you know, good again, Steve. Even it no free. Me say a party that if he comes in. Hey, you think I let me tell? Also featuring GAC Voice of Triumph. Me a talkie choo-choo, God no. You want to know? Call the number 917-767-9138 or 347-557-2217. Gospel Explosion July 11, 2026. Mount Vernon, he's sitting, turn up, he gone. Me ready, boom.
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3: Hey, Florida no good again. Me mean Florida gone. When me say Brother CJ and Sister Ivy and the entire CJ Gospel, our family, will be rolling into town on Saturday, June 13, 2026. 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Where say we to keep the that if you ask me, Legency Hall. It is going to be at 9404 South Orange Blossom Trail, Suite 5, Orlando, Florida. Be set at be something. Did me say it got turn over? Me say Saturday, June 13th, 2026. And surprise artist might show up. Oh, for more information, please contact 510-987-6092 or 689-200-2505. Me say it gone.
5: 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Once more, Brother CJ celebrates his birthday, July the 26th, 2026.

0: 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It's our nice.
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0: So we spot them there. 1305, East Gunnill Road in a Bronx. 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
1: So when me, I said, they not no number. Give me a number, make me call them then now.
0: No, of course, they got number. You can call Jerry, he my manager and my friend. 646-234-8856. That's a Jerry. And then if you want to tailoring alteration or postering, you know, call Rolly. Yes, 646-538-2734. When we say Razor Express, then bad, then turn up. Your head are going to look decent, then gone.

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1: end. Get your attention. All right then. 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We're 140 West 1st Street, Mount Vernon, New York. Admission $40. And guess who? Me friend, Stephen Peninsulin will be in town alongside Brother Patrick Reed, Brother Paul Marlon Anderson, Sister Sakisha, MC Brother Ron, you know good again, Stephen. It's not free. Me say a party that if he comes in. Hey, you think I let me tell? Also featuring GAC, Voice of Triumph. Me a talking choo-choo, God no. You want to know? Call the number 917-767-9138 or 347-557-2217. Gospel Explosion, July 11, 2026. Mount Vernon, he's sitting, turn up, he gone. Me ready? Boom!
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1: Hey, Florida no good again. Me mean Florida gone. When me say, Brother CJ and Sister Ivy and the entire CJ Gospel, our family, will be rolling into town on Saturday, June 13, 2026. For what, excuse me? King Jesus Pentecostal Fellowship, Orlando, Florida. Look here. Women's Department present their first annual banquet. When me say, come and experience a night of fine food, warm fellowship, and uplifting praise. It turn over. Well on, formal attire, royal blue and gold contribution, $80, $40 for children. Guess who are the MC? Dr. Ivy Edwards, who have a sicker music. By CJ Gospel, our CJ himself, I'm going to deliver the CJ. Where is the way to keep the that if you ask me? Legacy Hall. It is going to be at 9404 South Orange Blossom Trail, Suite 5, Orlando, Florida. Be said, be something. Me say it, I got turn over. Me say Saturday, June 13th, 2026. And surprise artist might show up. Oh, for more information, please contact 510-987-6092 or 689-200-2505. Me say it gone.
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0: So we spot them there. 1305 East Gunny Road in a Bronx. That's 1305 East Gunny Road in a Bronx. 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
1: So when me I say they nah no number. Give me a number, make me call them then now.
0: Of course they got number. You can call Jerry, he my manager and my friend. 646-234-8856. That's a Jerry. And then if you want to tailoring alteration or postering, you know, call Rolly. Yes, 646-538-2734. When we say Razor Express, them

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0: 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Morning praise with Minister Sutton every Saturday morning at 5 a.m. on Gospel Expression Radio, Hempstead, New York. 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
1: 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For tickets and information, contact Minister Davon, Sister Carol, Sister Erica, or Brother CJ and Sister Ivy. 20 years of spreading the word, 20 years of impact, and we're just getting started. 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
3: 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All right then. 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We're 140 West 1st Street, Mount Vernon, New York. Admission $40. And guess who? Me, my friend, Stephen Peninsulin will be in town alongside Brother Patrick Reed, Brother Paul Marlon Anderson, Sister Sakisha, MC, Brother Ron, you know, good again, Steve. Then it no free. Me say a party that if it comes in. Hey, you think I let me tell? Also featuring GAC Voice of Triumph. Me a talkie choo choo. God no. You want to know? Call the number 917-767-9138 or 347-557-2217. Gospel Explosion July 11, 2026. Mount Vernon. He's sitting turn up. He gone. Me ready. Boom.
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3: Hey, Florida no good again. Me mean Florida gone. When me say, Brother CJ and Sister Ivy and the entire CJ Gospel, our family, will be rolling into town on Saturday, June 13, 2026. For what, excuse me? King Jesus Pentecostal Fellowship, Orlando, Florida. Look here. Women's Department present their first annual banquet. When me say, come and experience a night of fine food, warm fellowship, and up. Lifting praise. It turn over. Well on. Formal attire. Royal blue and gold contribution. $80. $40 for children. Guess who are the MC? Dr. Ivy Edwards. Who have a sick music. By CJ Gospel. Our CJ himself. I'm going to deliver the CJ. Where is the way to keep? Then that if you ask me. Legacy Hall. It is going to be at 9404 South Orange Blossom Trail. Suite 5. Orlando, Florida. Be set at be something. Me say it got turned over. Me say Saturday, June 13th, 2026. And surprise artists might show up. Oh, for more information, please contact 510-987-6092 or 689-200-2505. Me say it gone.
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0: 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Brother CJ celebrating. 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It's a good night.
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0: So we spot them there. 1305 East Gunny Road in a Bronx. That's 1305 East Gunny Road in a Bronx. 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
1: So when me, I said, they not no number. Give me a number, make me call them then now.
0: No, of course, they got number. You can call Jerry. He my manager and my friend. 646-234-8856. That's a Jerry. And then if you want to tailoring alteration or posteriness, you know, call Rolly. Yes, 646-538-2734. When we say Razor Express, then bad, then turn up. Your head are going to look decent, then gone.

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1: 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For tickets and information, contact Minister Davon, Sister Carol, Sister Erica, or Brother CJ and Sister Ivy. 20 years of spreading the word, 20 years of impact, and we're just getting started. 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
3: 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All right then. Gospel Assembly Church of Jesus Christ Apostolic present Gospel Explosion 2026 on Saturday, July 11. We're 140 West 1st Street, Mount Vernon, New York. Admission $40. And guess who? Me, my friend, Stephen Peninsulin will be in town alongside Brother Patrick Reed, Brother Paul Marlon Anderson, Sister Sakisha, MC, Brother Ron, you're no good again, Stephen. It's not free. Me say a $40 fee comes in. Hey, you think I let me tell? Also featuring GAC Voice of Triumph. Me a talking choo choo. God no. You want to know? Call the number 917-767-9138 or 347-557-2217. Gospel Explosion July 11, 2026. Mount Vernon. Hey, sitting, turn up. It gone. Me ready. 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
3: Hey, Florida no good again. Me mean Florida gone. When me say Brother CJ and Sister Ivy and the entire CJ Gospel, our family, will be rolling into town on Saturday, June 13, 2026. For what? Excuse me. King Jesus Pentecostal Fellowship, Orlando, Florida. Look here. Women's Department present their first annual banquet. 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I'm gonna deliver the CJ. Where say we to keep the that if you ask me? Legency Hall. It is gonna be at 9404 South Orange Blossom Trail, Suite 5, Orlando, Florida. Be say, something. Me say it got turn over. Miss Saturday, June 13th, 2026, and surprise artist might show up. Oh, for more information, please contact 510-987-6092 or 689-200-2505. Miss it gone!
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0: have a nice one more year pun them. From the CJ celebrating, make sure to come out tonight. 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

0: got them there. 1305 East Gun Hill Road in a Bronx. That's 1305 East Gun Hill Road in a Bronx. 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
1: So when me, I said, they not no number. Give me a number, make me call them then now.
0: No, of course, they got number. You can call Jerry, he my manager and my friend. 646-234-8856. That's a Jerry. And then if you want to tailoring alteration or postering, you know, call Rolly. Yes, 646-538-2734. When we say Razor Express, then bad, then turn up. Your head are going to look decent, then gone.

my loved one had passed. It brought tears to my eyes. Then I thought I was dreaming. But I realized one day, every one of us will be leaving. So let us be ready.

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3: 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All right then. 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We're 140 West First Street, Mount Vernon, New York. Admission $40. And guess who? Me friend, Stephen Peninsulin will be in town alongside Brother Patrick Reed, Brother Paul Marlon Anderson, Sister Sakisha, MC, Brother Ronya, no good again, Stephen, it's not free.

0: number 917-767-9138 347-557-2217. 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Mount Vernon, he's sitting, turn up, he gone, me ready, boom.
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0: Hey, Florida no good again. Me mean Florida gone. When me say brother CJ and sister Ivy and the entire CJ Gospel our family will be rolling into town on Saturday, June 13, 2026. For what? Excuse me. King Jesus Pentecostal Fellowship, Orlando, Florida. Look here. Women's Department present their first annual banquet. When me say come and experience a night of fine food, warm fellowship and uplifting praise. It turn over. Well on, formal attire, royal blue and gold contribution, $80, $40 for children. Guess who are the MC? Dr. Ivy Edwards, who have a sicker music. By CJ Gospel, our CJ himself, I'm going to deliver the CJ. Where's the way to keep the that if you ask me? Legacy Hall. It is going to be at 9404 South Orange Blossom Trail, Suite 5, Orlando, Florida. Be set up. Be something. Me say it a go turn over. Me say Saturday, June 13th, 2026. And surprise artist might show up. Oh. For more information, please contact 510-987-6092 or 689-200-2505. Me say it gone.
2: 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Once more. Brother CJ celebrates his birthday, July the 26th, 2026, at 7 p.m. sharp. We're at Eastwood Manor,

0: It's a go nice. One more year upon them. Brother CJ celebrating. Make sure to come out tonight. It's a go nice.
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6: So when me I say they not no number, give me a number, make me call them then now.
5: 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You can call Jerry, he my manager and my friend. 646-234-8856. That's a Jerry. And then if you want to tailoring alteration or postering, you know, call Rolly. Yes, 646-538-2734. When we say Razor Express, then bad, then turn up. Your head are going to look decent, then God.

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Is that all right?

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You ready to go home? You ready to go home? Oh, can we praise him like this? Let me see your clap your hands, come on.

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It's the kind of love that asks you simply just to accept it, bask in it, run with it, stand in it, fight under it. When the enemy comes in and tries to tell you something else, you say, my daddy says he loves me. He says I am his child. He calls me righteous. He says I'm the apple of his eye. And after you have received that revelation, I speak to the champion in you. I speak

0: conqueror in you. And I say, get up and reach for your destiny.
1: Everybody just stand and let's just worship him. 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Watch this. We're going to worship him in our natural skin, like reggae people, island people.
2: Hallelujah.
1: Never you ever be ashamed to worship him the way you are.
2: Hallelujah.
1: He made you who you are. God did not call any instrument to repentance. No instrument has a soul. So God didn't call any rhythm to repentance. Life and death is in the power of the, not in the power of the rhythm.

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1: 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For tickets and information, contact Minister Davon, Sister Carol, Sister Erica, or Brother CJ and Sister Ivy. 20 years of spreading the word, 20 years of impact, and we're just getting started. 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
3: Attention. All right then. 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And guess who? Me friend, Stephen Peninsulin will be in town alongside Brother Patrick Reed, Brother Paul Marlon Anderson, Sister Sakisha. Hi, MC, Brother Ron, you're no good again, Stephen. It's not free. Me say a $40 fee comes in. Hey, you think I let me tell? Also featuring GAC Voice of Triumph. Me a talking choo choo. God no. You want to know? Call the number 917-767-9138 or 347-557-2217. Gospel Explosion July 11, 2026. Mount Vernon. Hey, sitting, turn up. It gone. Me ready. 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
3: Hey, Florida no good again. Me mean Florida gone. When me say Brother CJ and Sister Ivy and the entire CJ Gospel, our family, will be rolling into town on Saturday, June 13, 2026. 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Legacy Hall. It is going to be at 9404 South Orange Blossom Trail, Suite 5, Orlando, Florida. Be safe, something. Me say it got turned over. Me say Saturday, June 13th, 2026. And surprise artist might show up. Oh, for more information, please contact 510-987-6092 or 689-200-2505. Me say it gone.
5: 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We're at Eastwood Manor.

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0: in a Bronx. 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
1: So when me I say they not no number, give me a number, make me call them then now.
0: Of course they got number. You can call Jerry, he my manager and my friend. 646-234-8856. 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And then if you want to tailoring alteration or posteriness, you know, call Rolly. 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Your head are going to look decent, then gone.

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4: 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All right then. 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We're 140 West 1st Street, Mount Vernon, New York. Admission $40. And guess who? Me, my friend, Stephen Peninsulin will be in town alongside Brother Patrick Reed, Brother Paul Marlon Anderson, Sister Sakisha, MC, Brother Ron, you're no good again, Stephen. It no free. Me say a $40 fee comes in. Hey, you think I let me tell? Also featuring GAC Voice of Triumph. Me a talkie choo-choo, God no. You want to know? Call the number 917-767-9138 or 347-557-2217. 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Mount Vernon. Hey, sitting, turn up. It gone. Me ready. 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
4: Hey, Florida no good again. Me mean Florida gone. When me say Brother CJ and Sister Ivy and the entire CJ Gospel, our family, will be rolling into town on Saturday, June 13, 2026. 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Women's Department present their first annual banquet. 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By CJ Gospel, our CJ himself, I'm going to deliver the CJ. Where is the way to keep the that if you ask me? Legency Hall. It is going to be at 9404 South Orange Blossom Trail, Suite 5, Orlando, Florida. Be set a beer something. Me say it got turned over. Me say Saturday, June 13th, 2026. And surprise artists might show up. Oh, for more information, please contact 510-987-6092 or 689-200-2505. Me say it gone!
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0: 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That's 1305 East Gunhill Road in a Bronx. 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
1: So when me I say then I no number, give me a number, make me call them then now.
0: Of course then got number. You can call Jerry, he my manager and my friend. 646-234-8856. That's a Jerry. And then if you want to tailoring alteration or posteriness, you know, call Rolly. Yes, 646-538-2734. When we say Razor Express, then bad, then turn up. Your head are going to look distant, then gone.

Mighty God, mighty God, mighty God. We give you praise on this morning, Lord. Give you glory. We lift up your name, Jesus. Thank you, Lord. Thank you, Lord. Thank you, Jesus. This is the day that the Lord hath made. I will rejoice and be glad in it. Bless the name of Jesus. Bless the wonderful name of Jesus Christ. We're truly grateful to the Lord on this morning. Thank you, Jesus, for all the things he has done. Yes, yes, yes. Thank you, Lord, for waking us up this morning and clothing us with in our right mind. Thank you, Jesus, this morning. Pleasant good morning to all God's children. Welcome, welcome, welcome. Thank you, Jesus.

Thank you, Jesus. Thank you, Jesus. Thank you, Jesus. Just want to give the Lord thanks this morning. Yes, indeed, for what he has done. Thank you, Lord, for waking us up this morning. Thank you, Jesus. My God, I want to say welcome to each and every one. Welcome, welcome, welcome, welcome. Thank you, Jesus. We have a little technical difficulties this morning. Hey, hey, hey. But God is good. We're going to turn our Bibles to Psalm 91. Thanks to all our connecting partners.

0: Thank you, Jesus. Thank you. Yes, yes, yes, yes, yes. Thank you, Jesus. Psalm 91. Let's read together. Psalm 91. He that dwelleth in the secret place of the Most High shall abide under the shadow of the Almighty. I would say of the Lord, He is my refuge and my fortress. My God, in Him will I trust. Surely He shall deliver thee from the snare of the fowler and from the noisome pestilence. He shall cover thee with His feathers, and under His wings shalt thou trust. His truth shall be thy shield and buckler. Thou shalt not be afraid for the terror by night, nor for the arrow that flieth by day, nor for the pestilence that walketh in darkness, nor for the destruction that wasteth at noonday. 1,000 shall fall at thy side, and 10,000 at thy right hand, but it shall not come nigh thee. Only with thine eyes shalt thou behold and see the reward of the wicked. Because thou hast made the Lord, which is my refuge, even the Most High, thy habitation. There shall no evil befall thee, neither shall any plague come nigh thy dwelling. For he shall give his angels charge over thee, to keep thee in all thy ways. They shall bear thee up in their hands, lest thou dash thy foot against a stone. Thou shalt tread upon the lion and adder, the young lion and the dragon shalt thou trample under feet. Because he has set his love upon me, therefore will I deliver him. Therefore will I deliver him. I will set him on high, because he hath known my name. He shall call upon me, and I will answer him. I will be with him in trouble. I will deliver him and honor him. Verse 16 and last, with long life will I satisfy him and show him my salvation. Thank you, Jesus. Here ended a portion of the reading of God's word. The word of God, it is already blessed. Thank you, Jesus. Thank you, Jesus. Thank you, Jesus. Thank you this morning. Thank you, Lord. Yes, yes, yes. We started a little late this morning, but God is truly amazing. I want to thank the Lord for all that He's doing in this season. We want to thank you, Lord. Hallelujah. For everything. Glory to God. Glory be to God. Glory be to God. Thank you, Jesus. Thank you, Jesus. Thank you, Lord. Yes, indeed. We give God praise. We give Him honor. Bless the name of Jesus Christ. Thank you, Jesus. We're going to move into our prayer this morning. I want to thank God for His love. Thank Him for His kindness. Thank Him for His faithfulness. Thank you, Jesus. Thank you, Lord. Glory be to God. I want to thank God for CJ Gospel Hour this morning. Yes, as I said, we had a little difficulty this morning. Yes, yes, yes, yes. Our system are new, so sometimes, yeah, things, you know, don't grasp. But God is good. God is good. God is good. Glory be to God this morning. Good morning, caller.
1: Good morning. Good morning.
0: Good morning. Bless the name of Jesus. I want to give God thanks. Welcome, welcome, Sister Sandra.
2: Yes. A perfect day. Yes. Good morning.
0: We thank God for you, man of God.
2: She's yes.
0: Gonna,

0: God glory. God the glory.
1: Yes, ma'am. She's going to do our opening prayer for us. Go ahead. Woman of God, God bless you.
0: Glory to God. This morning we just want to lift up the mighty and powerful name of Jesus Christ this morning. We just come this morning tuning God to lift up his name because God is worthy to be praised. Heavenly Father, we thank you this morning. Lord, as we approach your mercy seat this morning, O God, Lord God Almighty, wash us and cleanse us this morning. Father, forgive us our sins and our trespasses, mighty God. Father, I declare and decree your blood this morning in this tutor this morning, O God. Father, touch the instrument, mighty God, it to give your glory, it to give your honor, O God. Consecrate it right now, Jesus. Consecrate your servant, Father, that will come with the word. Consecrate the computer, mighty God, every instrument, Lord, that you will use, Father, to touch the life of your people today. Father, we ask him for your blood covering. Oh, God, sanctify this morning with your blood. Father, we thank you, Father, for your people this morning, creating us a clean heart, oh God, and in a right spirit with us this morning. Father, we thank you for your loving kindness. We thank you this morning for a new day, a new month, almighty God. Father, help us this morning as your people, oh God, to seek you more and more. Oh God, to draw closer to you, almighty God. Father, remember the backslider this morning. Remember the sinner this morning, oh God. You said all sin and come short of your glory. Father, help this morning, Father, pulling down every stronghold and principalities and power. This morning we thank you for life, oh God. Dismantle the plans of the adversary this morning. Father, remove every blockage. Remove every incident and accident this morning. Oh God, we ask you, dear God, for your people will come on this morning. Touch every life, every home this morning that turn on their radar, their phone this morning to hear a word. Father, strengthen the weak this morning, strengthen the homeless this morning, strengthen those this morning feel down and depressed. Father, send a rhema word this morning to your servant, Father, that will touch life, touch the broken heart, touch those who are confused this morning, cause touch those this morning, oh God, that are addicted to drugs. Father, deliver your people this morning to your word. Father, we thank you for your servant this morning. Cover our whole soul this morning. Build a fence around her this morning. No weapon that form against her shall prosper, and no tongue that rise up against her, dear God. Cover your woman servant this morning. Lead her and direct her this morning, that God, as she touch life for you, God, for the kingdom of heaven, and those who stand with her, God, I pray that they will continue to stand with her in this ministry, dear Father. They are our warfare is that corner. They are mighty, dear God, through you, pulling down stronghold and so many principalities and power fight against the work of God. But he said, Lord God, no weapon that form against her shall prosper. Thank you for the life of her and her family this morning. Have your way, God, on this platform this morning. Touch life. Bring back backslider today, God. Bring back, oh God, those who are feel down and depressed this morning. In the name of the Father, in the name of the Son, and the darling Holy Ghost. Father, have your way this morning as we tell your thanks. In Jesus' name we pray. Amen and amen. Hallelujah.
1: Thank you, Jesus.
0: Hallelujah, Jesus. Yeah, Rababa Shanda Kutu. We may be understood, Hikita. Baba, Father, cover your servant. Yellow, Bo Shanda. Yellow, Dadaba Shanda Bakutu. You may be under Kutu. Oh, God Almighty. Move every blockage this morning. Yeah, Kudu, Sienda Basa. Rebebebe, Unsa Kata. We clear present, Father, with your daughter. Hallelujah, Jesus. Where she stands is a holy ground. Oh, God Almighty, this morning, no weapon that form against this life, Lord, it shall not prosper, and no tongue that rise up against her. Lord God, our enemy shall be our footstool in the name of Jesus Christ of Nazareth. Have your way over your life this morning, in Jesus' name.
1: Thank you, Jesus.
0: We are serving the Lord. Continue. No devil from the pit of hell can stop you.
1: Thank you,
0: God,
1: Jesus.
0: God give you this ministry. It's not you. Just take up this for your own. God give you this ministry. And it must go on.
1: In the name of Jesus.
0: In the name of Jesus.
1: Mighty God, thank you so much, woman of God. Thank you so much for your faithfulness towards this ministry. We thank God for you.
0: Yes.
1: Thank you so much. God bless and cover you.
0: Thank you to my sister, yes.
1: Thank you so much. God bless you, my dear.
0: Yes.
1: Thank you. That's the voice of Sister Sandra this morning. Glory to God. May God bless her, bless her, bless her this morning. Thank you, Jesus. I want to give God thanks this morning. I want to honor Jesus this morning. Glory to God. Forgive us this morning. Yes, indeed. We are grateful. Yes, this morning. Thank God, I'm telling you. Thank God for our connecting partners. When they realize it's not coming on, they make a phone call. Thank you, Dr. Morgan. Thank you, Brother CJ. Thank you, thank you. We give God thanks this morning. Welcome, everyone. Welcome, welcome. Thank God for TOG Radio with Dr. and Lady Morgan. Thank God for them this morning. Yes, yes, yes. Having us live this morning. Yes, I want to thank God for CJ Gospel Hour with Minister CJ and Minister Ivy. Glory to God and their listening audience. I want to thank God for Peninsula Radio all the way in Florida. We give God thanks for you, man of God, you and your family. And we have a new kid this morning on the Firm Foundation Radio Minister Block. And sorry. Yes, the first time you're coming on, yes. Yes, that's all the way in Georgia this morning. My God. That's Prayer and Praise Radio. Good morning to DJ Chris over there in Georgia. Good morning for the first time live on the Firm Foundation Radio Ministry platform. And truly, we're grateful to have you, man of God. Yes, yes, yes. Helping to spread the gospel over there in Georgia this morning. My God, I want to say good morning, Georgia. Good morning. Good morning, Florida. Good morning, New York City. Good morning. Good morning to all God's people, wherever you are on the hearing of my voice this morning. Welcome, welcome to the Firm Foundation Radio Ministry, where Jesus Christ is the head, the center, and the ending. Wherever you turn, Jesus Christ is in control. Yes, indeed. We have a very busy week on this week. Yes, yes, Gospel Assembly family. I want to say good morning to my pastor and bishop, Bishop Lloyd G. Blake, and his wife, Lady Carol Blake. I want to give God thanks for them. Yes, the bishop and overseer of the four campuses. Yes, that's in the Bronx and also Mount Vernon, Tartola, and Latona, Georgia. I want to tell God thanks to all, yes, all our leaders. And this week is a special week for us, where our Pastor Webb, yes, and Lady Webb will be anointed and consecrated as our new pastor of the Mount Vernon Church. We look forward, yes, to have this service beginning this Thursday night. Yes, right there at 140 West 1st Street in Mount Vernon, our headquarters church. So looking forward for everybody all over the globe coming in beginning on Thursday night. My voice is a little rusty because we have rehearsal, and I'm telling you, my God, our voice, they have worked the voices. Yes, yes, yes. Shout out to Missionary Velma and to Sister Patrice, Sister Nicolette, and our minister over there in Connecticut, Minister of Music. My God, my God, oh my God. We were really, really out there. And our voices. So now, They're going to rest and until this Thursday. Feel free to stop by and come and celebrate Jesus. Give honor to Jesus Christ. Yes, for what he's doing in this season. Glory to God. Glory be to God. Yes, yes, yes. Oh, I am excited to have George on board this morning. My God, could you imagine? Every week, God is adding a different opening. Lord have mercy. First it was TOG Radio, then CJ Gospel Hour. My God, then Penitential Radio, and then Prayer and Praise Radio. Yes, yes, yes. And we have so many different platforms that will be carrying us. But yes, yes, yes, we take it one step at a time as the Lord have his way. Good morning to all God's people. And whatever you're facing in this season, trust in the Lord. Whatever it is, my God, we're living in a more crucial time. But please enjoy serving your Savior. Please enjoy loving Jesus Christ. Hallelujah. He's the one that wake you up this morning, clothe us in our right mind. Please enjoy serving the Lord Jesus. Yes, indeed. Yes, indeed. Yes, DJ Chris from Georgia said, sounding great. Thank you, man of God. Thank you. Thank you. Yes, this morning I'm surrounded by a lot of men of God this morning. Praise God, and we thank God for them. Yes, having men on the forefront declaring Jesus Christ as Lord. Dr. Morgan, Minister CJ, Peninsulan, Evangelist Peninsulan this morning, and also DJ Chris. Yes, we thank God for all of them, and we thank God for the ladies, the warriors of God, yes, yes, who is making sure that the gospel of Jesus Christ is spread. So many people out there that need to hear that Jesus Christ loves them. So many people need to know and be reminded that somebody loved them and they don't have to give up. I want to say thanks to Sister Bianca. Yes, one of our engineers, Sister Christine, Sister Nicolette, Sister Nicolie. Give God thanks to all of them. Want to give God thanks for Mr. Henry. Shout out to Mr. Henry. Yes, yes, yes. My God. Mr. Duane. All the different, my God, I'm telling you, God send help until sometimes I don't even know which one to call. Glory to God. What a God. What a God this morning. It is Tuesday morning and it's our moment of prayer. Yes, when we call on the Lord Jesus Christ. Yes, you've heard Sister Sandra. And we're going to pray. What we do on Tuesday morning, it's prayer. As we put God's people, yes, yes, yes, in prayer. So greetings and welcome to the firm. Foundation Radio Ministry, taking you to the 7 a.m. hour. Good morning, friends.
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0: 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For tickets and information, contact Minister Davon, Sister Carol, Sister Erica, or Brother CJ and Sister Ivy. 20 years of spreading the word, 20 years of impact, and we're just getting started. 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
2: 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All right then. 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We're

Patrick Reed, Brother Paul Marlon Anderson, Sister Sakisha, hi, MC, Brother Ron, you're no good again, Stephen. It's no free. Me say I've party that if it comes in. Hey, you think I let me tell? Also featuring GAC, Voice of Triumph. Me a talk it, choo-choo, God no. You want to know? Call the number 9 1-

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0: Hey, Florida no good again, me mean Florida gone! When, me say, brother CJ and sister Ivy and the entire CJ Gospel, our family, will be rolling into town on Saturday, June 13, 2026. For what, excuse me? 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Guess who are the MC? Dr. Ivy Edwards, who have a sick of music. By CJ Gospel, our CJ himself, I'm going to deliver the CJ. Where you say, wait a keep, then that if you ask me, Legency Hall. It is going to be at 9404 South Orange Blossom Trail, Suite 5, Orlando, Florida. Me say, I be something. Me say, it's a turnover. Me say, Saturday, June 13th, 2026. And surprise artists might show up. Oh, for more information, please contact 510-987-6092 or 689-200-2505. Me say, it gone!
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1: So when me I say they not no number, give me a number, make me call them then now.
0: Of course they got number. You can call Jerry, he my manager and my friend. 646-234-8856. That's a Jerry. And then if you want to tailoring alteration or postering, you know, call Rolly. Yes, 646-538-2734. When we say Razor Express, then bad, then turn up. Your head are going to look distant, then gone.

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And every day we just want to be so close to him. 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
1: Such a good morning and pleasant morning. Good morning. Good morning. Oh, to God be the glory. Great and marvelous things He has done. That is indeed the cry of my heart this morning. Open doors, Lord. Open doors. Promise in His word that He have set before us an open door and that no one can shut it. What a God. Right along with me this morning, Pastor Owen Z. Sharing a few moments with you. Beginning of the month.
0: I come before your throne of groan of grace today, acknowledging that you are the God who goes before your people. I thank you for your promise in Deuteronomy 31 verse 8 that says, you go before me, you are with me, you will never leave me, and you will never forsake me. Because of this promise, I choose not to fear, and I choose not to be dismayed. So Lord, as I step into this new month, please go before me.

0: saying thanks be to God for... And everywhere that I will go. Wow, amazing victory, ladies and gentlemen, like none other, no one. Wow, so beautiful.
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0: Prayers and declarations going out to everyone.
1: I do not enter this month alone. I do not walk in my own wisdom.
0: Brand new day it is, a brand new month.
1: The Lord goes before me.
0: Abba, hallelujah.
1: Every place my feet shall tread is already prepared, already secured, already blessed. The Lord has gone ahead of me. The way is prepared. The doors are open.

0: And on him we can depend, of course. We can certainly stand on his words. Your presence goes before me. And if your presence go with me, Lord, then certainly I will go, right? Before us this morning, it is my prayer for all of us as we, just knowing that God is already there makes a difference in my life, in our lives, right? Waymaker, miracle working God. Good morning, Pastor Owen Z. Martin.
1: Isaiah 45, verse 2. 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So, Lord, as I step into this new month, go before me once again. Every obstacle standing in my path, remove it. Every barrier delaying my progress, break it. 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

0: live in the studio this morning, and of course, prayers of faith, ladies and gentlemen, going out to everyone under the sound and everyone in the reach of my voice this morning. Pastor Owen Z, good morning. Morning, New York. Good morning. Morning time to you, New Jersey. Good morning, guys.
1: Every delay and every resistance standing in the way of my progress. I hold on to your

0: Make a way, Lord. Maybe on your way to work this morning. Probably heading home from work too. Long, long night. Facing so many situations. And asking the Lord just to be there for you, to be guiding, to be protecting, to be shielding the only way He can. So grateful this morning.
1: Faithful God, as I step into this new month, I find comfort in the assurance of Psalm 121, verse 8. You promise to watch over my coming and my going, both now and forevermore. So, Lord, I place every journey into your hands. I place every step into your hands. 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

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Pleasant morning to you and good morning to your family. 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Good morning. 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

These are the Proverbs of Solomon, David's son, king of Israel. Their purpose is to teach people wisdom and discipline, to help them understand the insights of the wise. Their purpose is to teach people to live disciplined and successful lives, to help them do what is right, just, and fair. These proverbs will give insight to the simple, knowledge and discernment to the young. Let the wise listen to these proverbs and become even wiser. Let those with understanding receive guidance by exploring the meaning in these proverbs and parables, the words of the wise and their riddles. Fear of the Lord is the foundation of true knowledge, but fools despise wisdom and discipline. A father's exhortation: acquire wisdom. My child, listen when your father corrects you. Don't neglect your mother's instruction. What you learn from them will crown you with grace and be a chain of honor around your neck. My child, if sinners entice you, turn your back on them. They may say, "Come and join us. Let's hide and kill someone. Just for fun, let's ambush the innocent. Let's swallow them alive like the grave. Let's swallow them whole like those who go down to the pit of death." Think of the great things we'll get. We'll fill our houses with all the stuff we take. Come, throw in your lot with us. We'll all share the loot. My child, don't go along with them. Stay far away from their paths. They rush to commit evil deeds. They hurry to commit murder. If a bird sees a trap being set, it knows to stay away. But these people set an ambush for themselves. They are trying to get themselves killed. Such is the fate of all who are greedy for money. It robs them of life. Wisdom shouts in the streets. Wisdom shouts in the streets. She cries out in the public square. She calls to the crowds along the main street, to those gathered in front of the city gate. How long, you simpletons, will you insist on being simple-minded? How long will you mockers relish your mocking? How long will you fools hate knowledge? Come and listen to my counsel. I'll share my heart with you and make you wise. I called you so often, but you wouldn't come. I reached out to you, but you paid no attention. You ignored my advice and rejected the correction I offered. So I will laugh when you are in trouble. I will mock you when disaster overtakes you. When calamity overtakes you like a storm, when disaster engulfs you like a cyclone, and anguish and distress overwhelm you, when they cry for help, I will not answer. Though they anxiously search for me, they will not find me. For they hated knowledge and chose not to fear the Lord. They rejected my advice and paid no attention when I corrected them. Therefore, they must eat the bitter fruit of living their own way, choking on their own schemes. For simpletons turn away from me to death. Fools are destroyed by their own complacency. But all who listen to me will live in peace, untroubled by fear of harm. 2. The benefits of wisdom. My child, listen to what I say and treasure my commands. Tune your ears to wisdom and concentrate on understanding. Cry out for insight and ask for understanding. Search for them as you would for silver. Seek them like hidden treasures. Then you will understand what it means to fear the Lord.
and you will gain knowledge of God. For the Lord grants wisdom. From his mouth come knowledge and understanding. He grants a treasure of common sense to the honest. He is a shield to those who walk with integrity. He guards the paths of the just and protects those who are faithful to him. Then you will understand what is right, just, and fair, and you will find the right way to go. For wisdom will enter your heart, and knowledge will fill you with joy. Wise choices will watch over you. Understanding will keep you safe. Wisdom will save you from evil people, from those whose words are twisted. These men turn from the right way to walk down dark paths. They take pleasure in doing wrong, and they enjoy the twisted ways of evil. Their actions are crooked, and their ways are wrong. Wisdom will save you from the immoral woman, from the seductive words of the promiscuous woman. She has abandoned her husband and ignores the covenant she made before God. Entering her house leads to death. It is the road to the grave. The man who visits her is doomed. He will never reach the paths of life. So follow the steps of the good and stay on the paths of the righteous. For only the godly will live in the land, and those with integrity will remain in it. But the wicked will be removed from the land, and the treacherous will be uprooted. 3. Trusting in the Lord. My child, never forget the things I have taught you. Store my commands in your heart. If you do this, you will live many years and your life will be satisfying. Never let loyalty and kindness leave you. Tie them around your neck as a reminder. Write them deep within your heart. Then you will find favor with both God and people, and you will earn a good reputation. Trust in the Lord with all your heart. Do not depend on your own understanding. Seek His will in all you do, and He will show you which path to take. Don't be impressed with your own wisdom. Instead, fear the Lord and turn away from evil. Then you will have healing for your body and strength for your bones. Honor the Lord with your wealth and with the best part of everything you produce. Then He will fill your barns with grain and your vats will overflow with good wine. My child, don't reject the Lord's discipline, and don't be upset when He corrects you. For the Lord corrects those He loves, just as a father corrects a child in whom he delights. Joyful is the person who finds wisdom, the one who gains understanding. For wisdom is more profitable than silver, and her wages are better than gold. Wisdom is more precious than rubies. Nothing you desire can compare with her. She offers you long life in her right hand and riches and honor in her left. She will guide you down delightful paths. All her ways are satisfying. Wisdom is a tree of life to those who embrace her. Happy are those who hold her tightly. By wisdom, the Lord founded the earth. By understanding, He created the heavens. By His knowledge, the deep fountains of the earth burst forth, and the dew settles beneath the night sky. My child, don't lose sight of common sense and discernment. Hang on to them, for they will refresh your soul. They are like jewels on a necklace. They keep you safe on your way, and your feet will not stumble. You can go to bed without fear. You will lie down and sleep soundly.
You need not be afraid of sudden disaster or the destruction that comes upon the wicked, for the Lord is your security. He will keep your foot from being caught in a trap. Do not withhold good from those who deserve it when it's in your power to help them. If you can help your neighbor now, don't say, "Come back tomorrow and then I'll help you." Don't plot harm against your neighbor, for those who live nearby trust you. Don't pick a fight without reason when no one has done you harm. Don't envy violent people or copy their ways. Such wicked people are detestable to the Lord, but he offers his friendship to the godly. The Lord curses the house of the wicked, but he blesses the home of the upright. The Lord mocks the mockers, but is gracious to the humble. The wise inherit honor, but fools are put to shame. 4. A father's wise advice. My children, listen when your father corrects you. Pay attention and learn good judgment, for I am giving you good guidance. Don't turn away from my instructions, for I too was once my father's son, tenderly loved as my mother's only child. My father taught me, "Take my words to heart. Follow my commands and you will live. Get wisdom. Develop good judgment. Don't forget my words or turn away from them. Don't turn your back on wisdom, for she will protect you. Love her, and she will guard you. Getting wisdom is the wisest thing you can do. And whatever else you do, develop good judgment. If you prize wisdom, she will make you great. Embrace her, and she will honor you. She will place a lovely wreath on your head. She will present you with a beautiful crown. My child, listen to me and do as I say, and you will have a long, good life. I will teach you wisdom's ways and lead you in straight paths. When you walk, you won't be held back. When you run, you won't stumble. Take hold of my instructions. Don't let them go. Guard them, for they are the key to life. Don't do as the wicked do, and don't follow the path of evildoers. Don't even think about it. Don't go that way. Turn away and keep moving. For evil people can't sleep until they've done their evil deed for the day. They can't rest until they've caused someone to stumble. They eat the food of wickedness and drink the wine of violence. The way of the righteous is like the first gleam of dawn, which shines ever brighter until the full light of day. But the way of the wicked is like total darkness. They have no idea what they are stumbling over. My child, pay attention to what I say. Listen carefully to my words. Don't lose sight of them. Let them penetrate deep into your heart, for they bring life to those who find them, and healing to their whole body. Guard your heart above all else, for it determines the course of your life. Avoid all perverse talk. Stay away from corrupt speech. Look straight ahead and fix your eyes on what lies before you. Mark out a straight path for your feet. Stay on the safe path. Don't get sidetracked. Keep your feet from following evil. 5. Avoid immoral women. My son, pay attention to my wisdom. Listen carefully to my wise counsel. Then you will show discernment, and your lips will express what you've learned. For the lips of an immoral woman are as sweet as honey, and her mouth is smoother than oil. But in the end, she is as bitter as poison,
as dangerous as a double-edged sword. Her feet go down to death. Her steps lead straight to the grave, for she cares nothing about the path to life. She staggers down a crooked trail and doesn't realize it. So now, my sons, listen to me. Never stray from what I am about to say. Stay away from her. Don't go near the door of her house. If you do, you will lose your honor and will lose to merciless people all you have achieved. Strangers will consume your wealth, and someone else will enjoy the fruit of your labor. In the end, you will groan in anguish when disease consumes your body. You will say, "How I hated discipline! If only I had not ignored all the warnings! Oh, why didn't I listen to my teachers? Why didn't I pay attention to my instructors? I have come to the brink of utter ruin, and now I must face public disgrace. Drink water from your own well. Share your love only with your wife. Why spill the water of your springs in the streets, having sex with just anyone? You should reserve it for yourselves. Never share it with strangers. Let your wife be a fountain of blessing for you. Rejoice in the wife of your youth. She is a loving deer, a graceful doe. Let her breasts satisfy you always. May you always be captivated by her love. Why be captivated, my son, by an immoral woman, or fondle the breast of a promiscuous woman? For the Lord sees clearly what a man does, examining every path he takes. An evil man is held captive by his own sins. They are ropes that catch and hold him. He will die for lack of self-control. He will be lost because of his great foolishness. 6. Lessons for daily life. My child, if you have put up security for a friend's debt, or agreed to guarantee the debt of a stranger, if you have trapped yourself by your agreement and are caught by what you said, follow my advice and save yourself, for you have placed yourself at your friend's mercy. Now swallow your pride, go and beg to have your name erased. Don't put it off, do it now. Don't rest until you do. Save yourself like a gazelle escaping from a hunter, like a bird fleeing from a net. Take a lesson from the ants, you lazy bones. Learn from their ways and become wise. Though they have no prince or governor or ruler to make them work, they labor hard all summer, gathering food for the winter. But you, lazy bones, how long will you sleep? When will you wake up? A little extra sleep, a little more slumber, a little folding of the hands to rest. Then poverty will pounce on you like a bandit. Scarcity will attack you like an armed robber. What are worthless and wicked people like? They are constant liars, signaling their deceit with a wink of the eye, a nudge of the foot, or the wiggle of fingers. Their perverted hearts plot evil, and they constantly stir up trouble. But they will be destroyed suddenly, broken in an instant beyond all hope of healing. There are 6 things the Lord hates. No, 7 things he detests. Haughty eyes, a lying tongue, hands that kill the innocent, a heart that plots evil, feet that race to do wrong, a false witness who pours out lies, a person who sows discord in a family. My son, obey your father's commands, and don't neglect your mother's instruction. Keep their words always in your heart. Tie them around your neck. When you walk, their counsel will lead you. When you sleep, they will protect you. When you wake up, they will advise you.
For their command is a lamp, and their instruction a light. Their corrective discipline is the way to life. It will keep you from the immoral woman, from the smooth tongue of a promiscuous woman. Don't lust for her beauty. Don't let her coy glances seduce you. For a prostitute will bring you to poverty. But sleeping with another man's wife will cost you your life. Can a man scoop a flame into his lap and not have his clothes catch on fire? Can he walk on hot coals and not blister his feet? So it is with the man who sleeps with another man's wife. He who embraces her will not go unpunished. Excuses might be found for a thief who steals because he is starving. But if he is caught, he must pay back 7 times what he stole, even if he has to sell everything in his house. But the man who commits adultery is an utter fool, for he destroys himself. He will be wounded and disgraced. His shame will never be erased. For the woman's jealous husband will be furious, and he will show no mercy when he takes revenge. He will accept no compensation, nor be satisfied with a payoff of any size. 7. Another warning about immoral women. Follow my advice, my son. Always treasure my commands. Obey my commands and live. Guard my instructions as you guard your own eyes. Tie them on your fingers as a reminder. Write them deep within your heart. Love wisdom like a sister. Make insight a beloved member of your family. Let them protect you from an affair with an immoral woman, from listening to the flattery of a promiscuous woman. While I was at the window of my house, looking through the curtain, I saw some naive young men, and one in particular who lacked common sense. He was crossing the street near the house of an immoral woman, strolling down the path by her house. It was at twilight in the evening, as deep darkness fell. The woman approached him, seductively dressed and sly of heart. She was the brash, rebellious type, never content to stay at home. She is often in the streets and markets, soliciting at every corner. She threw her arms around him and kissed him, and with a brazen look, she said, "I've just made my peace offerings and fulfilled my vows. You're the one I was looking for. I came out to find you, and here you are. My bed is spread with beautiful blankets, with colored sheets of Egyptian linen. I've perfumed my bed with myrrh, aloes, and cinnamon. Come, let's drink our fill of love until morning. Let's enjoy each other's caresses. For my husband is not home. He's away on a long trip. He has taken a wallet full of money with him and won't return until later this month." So she seduced him with her pretty speech and enticed him with her flattery. He followed her at once, like an ox going to the slaughter. He was like a stag caught in a trap, awaiting the arrow that would pierce its heart. He was like a bird flying into a snare, little knowing it would cost him his life. So listen to me, my sons, and pay attention to my words. Don't let your hearts stray away toward her. Don't wander down her wayward path, for she has been the ruin of many. Many men have been her victims. Her house is the road to the grave. Her bedroom is the den of death. 8. Wisdom calls for a hearing. Listen as wisdom calls out. Hear as understanding raises her voice. On the hilltop along the road, she takes her stand at the crossroads.
By the gates at the entrance to the town, on the road leading in, she cries aloud. I call to you, to all of you. I raise my voice to all people. You simple people, use good judgment. You foolish people, show some understanding. Listen to me, for I have important things to tell you. Everything I say is right, for I speak the truth and detest every kind of deception. My advice is wholesome. There is nothing devious or crooked in it. My words are plain to anyone with understanding, clear to those with knowledge. Choose my instruction rather than silver, and knowledge rather than pure gold. For wisdom is far more valuable than rubies. Nothing you desire can compare with it. I, wisdom, live together with good judgment. I know where to discover knowledge and discernment. All who fear the Lord will hate evil. Therefore, I hate pride and arrogance, corruption and perverse speech. Common sense and success belong to me. Insight and strength are mine. Because of me, kings reign and rulers make just decrees. Rulers lead with my help and nobles make righteous judgments. I love all who love me. Those who search will surely find me. I have riches and honor, as well as enduring wealth and justice. My gifts are better than gold, even the purest gold. My wages better than sterling silver. I walk in righteousness, in paths of justice. Those who love me inherit wealth. I will fill their treasuries. The Lord formed me from the beginning, before he created anything else. I was appointed in ages past, at the very first, before the earth began. I was born before the oceans were created, before the springs bubbled forth their waters, before the mountains were formed, before the hills, I was born. Before he had made the earth and fields and the first handfuls of soil, I was there when he established the heavens, when he drew the horizon on the oceans. I was there when he set the clouds above, when he established springs deep in the earth. I was there when he set the limits of the seas so they would not spread beyond their boundaries. And when he marked off the earth's foundations, I was the architect at his side. I was his constant delight, rejoicing always in his presence. And how happy I was with the world he created. How I rejoiced with the human family. And so, my children, listen to me, for all who follow my ways are joyful. Listen to my instruction and be wise. Don't ignore it. Joyful are those who listen to me, watching for me daily at my gates, waiting for me outside my home. For whoever finds me finds life and receives favor from the Lord. But those who miss me injure themselves. All who hate me love death. 9. Wisdom has built her house. She has carved its 7 columns. She has prepared a great banquet, mixed the wines, and set the table. She has sent her servants to invite everyone to come. She calls out from the heights overlooking the city. Come in with me, she urges the simple. To those who lack good judgment, she says, come, eat my food, and drink the wine I have mixed. Leave your simple ways behind and begin to live. Learn to use good judgment. Anyone who rebukes a mocker will get an insult in return. Anyone who corrects the wicked will get hurt. So don't bother correcting mockers. They will only hate you. But correct the wise, and they will love you. Instruct the wise, and they will be even wiser. Teach the righteous, and they will learn even more. Fear of the Lord is the foundation of wisdom. Knowledge of the Holy One results in good judgment. Wisdom will multiply your days and add years to your life.
If you become wise, you will be the one to benefit. If you scorn wisdom, you will be the one to suffer. Folly calls for a hearing. The woman named Folly is brash. She is ignorant and doesn't know it. She sits in her doorway on the heights overlooking the city. She calls out to men going by who are minding their own business. "Come in with me," she urges the simple. To those who lack good judgment, she says, "Stolen water is refreshing. Food eaten in secret tastes the best." But little do they know that the dead are there. Her guests are in the depths of the grave. 10. The Proverbs of Solomon. The Proverbs of Solomon. A wise child brings joy to a father. A foolish child brings grief to a mother. Tainted wealth has no lasting value, but right living can save your life. The Lord will not let the godly go hungry, but he refuses to satisfy the craving of the wicked. Lazy people are soon poor. Hard workers get rich. A wise youth

harvest in the summer. But one who sleeps during harvest is a disgrace. The godly are showered with blessings. The words of the wicked conceal violent intentions. We have happy memories of the godly, but the name of a wicked person rots away. The wise are glad to be instructed, but babbling fools fall flat on their faces. People with integrity walk safely, but those who follow crooked paths will be exposed. People who wink at wrong cause trouble, but a bold reproof promotes peace. The words of the godly are a life-giving fountain. The words of the wicked conceal violent intentions. Hatred stirs up quarrels, but love makes up for all offenses. Wise words come from the lips of people with understanding, but those lacking sense will be beaten with a rod. Wise people treasure knowledge, but the babbling of a fool invites disaster. The wealth of the rich is their fortress. The poverty of the poor is their destruction. The earnings of the godly enhance their lives, but evil people squander their money on sin. People who accept discipline are on the pathway to life, but those who ignore correction will go astray. Hiding hatred makes you a liar. Slandering others makes you a fool. Too much talk leads to sin. Be sensible and keep your mouth shut. The words of the godly are like sterling silver. The heart of a fool is worthless. The words of the godly encourage many, but fools are destroyed by their lack of common sense. The blessing of the Lord makes a person rich, and he adds no sorrow with it. Doing wrong is fun for a fool, but living wisely brings pleasure to the sensible. The fears of the wicked will be fulfilled. The hopes of the godly will be granted. When the storms of life come, the wicked are whirled away, but the godly have a lasting foundation. Lazy people irritate their employers like vinegar to the teeth or smoke in the eyes. Fear of the Lord lengthens one's life, but the years of the wicked are cut short. The hopes of the godly result in happiness, but the expectations of the wicked come to nothing. The way of the Lord is a stronghold to those with integrity, but it destroys the wicked. The godly will never be disturbed, but the wicked will be removed from the land. The mouth of the godly person gives wise advice, but the tongue that deceives will be cut off. The lips of the godly speak helpful words, but the mouth of the wicked speaks perverse words. 11. The Lord detests the use of dishonest scales, but he delights in accurate weights. Pride leads to disgrace, but with humility comes wisdom. Honesty guides good people. Dishonesty destroys treacherous people. Riches won't help on the day of judgment, but right living can save you from death. The godly are directed by honesty. The wicked fall beneath their load of sin. The godliness of good people rescues them. The ambition of treacherous people traps them. When the wicked die, their hopes die with them, for they rely on their own feeble strength. The godly are rescued from trouble, and it falls on the wicked instead. With their words, the godless destroy their friends, but knowledge will rescue the righteous. The whole city celebrates when the godly succeed. They shout for joy when the wicked die. Upright citizens are good for a city and make it prosper. But the talk of the wicked
tears it apart. It is foolish to belittle one's neighbor. A sensible person keeps quiet. A gossip goes around telling secrets, but those who are trustworthy can keep a confidence. Without wise leadership, a nation falls. There is safety in having many advisors. There's danger in putting up security for a stranger's debt. It's safer not to guarantee another person's debt. A gracious woman gains respect, but ruthless men gain only wealth. Your kindness will reward you, but your cruelty will destroy you. Evil people get rich for the moment, but the reward of the godly will last. Godly people find life. Evil people find death. The Lord detests people with crooked hearts, but he delights in those with integrity. Evil people will surely be punished, but the children of the godly will go free. A beautiful woman who lacks discretion is like a gold ring in a pig's snout. The godly can look forward to a reward, while the wicked can expect only judgment. Give freely and become more wealthy. Be stingy and lose everything. The generous will prosper. Those who refresh others will themselves be refreshed. People curse those who hoard their grain, but they bless the one who sells in time of need. If you search for good, you will find favor. But if you search for evil, it will find you. Trust in your money and down you go. But the godly flourish like leaves in spring. Those who bring trouble on their families inherit the wind. The fool will be a servant to the wise. The seeds of good deeds become a tree of life. A wise person wins friends. If the righteous are rewarded here on earth, what will happen to wicked sinners? 12. To learn, you must love discipline. It is stupid to hate correction. The Lord approves of those who are good, but he condemns those who plan wickedness. Wickedness never brings stability, but the godly have deep roots. A worthy wife is a crown for her husband, but a disgraceful woman is like cancer in his bones. The plans of the godly are just. The advice of the wicked is treacherous. The words of the wicked are like a murderous ambush, but the words of the godly save lives. The wicked die and disappear, but the family of the godly stands firm. A sensible person wins admiration, but a warped mind is despised. Better to be an ordinary person with a servant than to be self-important but have no food. The godly care for their animals, but the wicked are always cruel. A hard worker has plenty of food, but a person who chases fantasies has no sense. Thieves are jealous of each other's loot, but the godly are well-rooted and bear their own fruit. The wicked are trapped by their own words, but the godly escape such trouble. Wise words bring many benefits, and hard word brings rewards. Fools think their own way is right, but the wise listen to others. A fool is quick-tempered, but a wise person stays calm when insulted. An honest witness tells the truth. A false witness tells lies. Some people make cutting remarks, but the words of the wise bring healing. Truthful words stand the test of time, but lies are soon exposed. Deceit fills hearts that are plotting evil. Joy fills hearts that are planning peace. No harm comes to the godly, but the wicked have their fill of trouble. The Lord detests lying lips, but he delights in those who tell the truth. The wise don't make a show of their knowledge, but fools broadcast their foolishness. Work hard and become a leader. Be lazy and become a slave. Worry

weighs a person down. An encouraging word cheers a person up. The godly give good advice to their friends. The wicked lead them astray. Lazy people don't even cook the game they catch, but the diligent makes use of everything they find. The way of the godly leads to life. That path does not lead to death. 13. A wise child accepts a parent's discipline. A mocker refuses to listen to correction. Wise words will win you a good meal, but treacherous people have an appetite for violence. Those who control their tongue will have a long life. Opening your mouth can ruin everything. Lazy people want much but get little, but those who work hard will prosper. The godly hates lies. The wicked cause shame and disgrace. Godliness guards the path of the blameless, but the evil are misled by sin. Some who are poor pretend to be rich. Others who are rich pretend to be poor. The rich can pay a ransom for their lives, but the poor won't even get threatened. The life of the godly is full of light and joy, but the light of the wicked will be snuffed out. Pride leads to conflict. Those who take advice are wise. Wealth from get-rich-quick schemes quickly disappears. Wealth from hard work grows over time. Hope deferred makes the heart sick, but a dream fulfilled is a tree of life. People who despise advice are asking for trouble. Those who respect a command will succeed. The instruction of the wise is like a life-giving fountain. Those who accept it avoid the snares of death. A person with good sense is respected. A treacherous person is headed for destruction. Wise people think before they act. Fools don't, and even brag about their foolishness. An unreliable messenger stumbles into trouble, but a reliable messenger brings healing. If you ignore criticism, you will end in poverty and disgrace. If you accept correction, you will be honored. It is pleasant to see dreams come true, but fools refuse to turn from evil to attain them. Walk with the wise and become wise. Associate with fools and get in trouble. Trouble chases sinners, while blessings reward the righteous. Good people leave an inheritance to their grandchildren, but the sinner's wealth passes to the godly. A poor person's farm may produce much food, but injustice sweeps it all away. Those who spare the rod of discipline hate their children. Those who love their children care enough to discipline them. The godly eat to their heart's content, but the belly of the wicked goes hungry. 14. A wise woman builds her home, but a foolish woman tears it down with her own hands. Those who follow the right path fear the Lord. Those who take the wrong path despise him. A fool's proud talk becomes a rod that beats him, but the words of the wise keep them safe. Without oxen, a stable stays clean, but you need a strong ox for a large harvest. An honest witness does not lie. A false witness breathes lies. A mocker seeks wisdom and never finds it. But knowledge comes easily to those with understanding. Stay away from fools, for you won't find knowledge on their lips. The prudent understand where they are going, but fools deceive themselves. Fools make fun of guilt, but the godly acknowledge it and seek reconciliation. Each heart knows its own bitterness, and no one else can fully share its joy. The house of the wicked will be destroyed, but the tent of the godly will flourish. There is a path before each person that seems right, but it ends in death. Laughter can conceal a heavy heart, but when the laughter ends, the grief remains.
backsliders get what they deserve. Good people receive their reward. Only sweet, but it ends in death. Laughter can conceal a heavy heart, but when the laughter

of the godly. The poor are despised even by their neighbors, while the rich have many friends. It is a sin to belittle one's neighbor. Blessed are those who help the poor. If you plan to do evil, you will be lost. If you plan to do good, you will receive unfailing love and faithfulness. Work brings profit, but mere talk leads to poverty. Wealth is a crown for the wise. The effort of fools yields only foolishness. A truthful witness saves lives, but a false witness is a traitor. Those who fear the Lord are secure. He will be a refuge for their children. Fear of the Lord is a life-giving fountain. It offers escape from the snares of death. A growing population is a king's glory. A prince without subjects has nothing. People with understanding control their anger. A hot temper shows great foolishness. A peaceful heart leads to a healthy body. Jealousy is like cancer in the bones. Those who oppress the poor insult their maker, but helping the poor honors him. The wicked are crushed by disaster, but the godly have a refuge when they die. Wisdom is enshrined in an understanding heart. Wisdom is not found among fools. Godliness makes a nation great, but sin is a disgrace to any people. A king rejoices in wise servants, but is angry with those who disgrace him. 15. A gentle answer deflects anger, but harsh words make tempers flare. The tongue of the wise makes knowledge appealing, but the mouth of a fool belches out foolishness. The Lord is watching everywhere, keeping his eye on both the evil and the good. Gentle words are a tree of life. A deceitful tongue crushes the spirit. Only a fool despises a parent's discipline. Whoever learns from correction is wise. There is treasure in the house of the godly, but the earnings of the wicked bring trouble. The lips of the wise give good advice. The heart of a fool has none to give. The Lord detests the sacrifice of the wicked, but he delights in the prayers of the upright. The Lord detests the way of the wicked, but he loves those who pursue godliness. Whoever abandons the right path will be severely disciplined. Whoever hates correction will die. Even death and destruction hold no secrets from the Lord. How much more does he know the human heart? Mockers hate to be corrected, so they stay away from the wise. A glad heart makes a happy face. A broken heart crushes the spirit. A wise person is hungry for knowledge, while the fool feeds on trash. For the despondent, every day brings trouble. For the happy heart, life is a continual feast. Better to have little with fear for the Lord than to have great treasure and inner turmoil. A bowl of vegetables with someone you love is better than steak with someone you hate. A hot-tempered person starts fights. A cool-tempered person stops them. A lazy person's way is blocked with briars, but the path of the upright is an open highway. Sensible children bring joy to their father. Foolish children despise their mother. Foolishness brings joy to those with no sense. A sensible person stays on the right path. Plans go wrong for lack of advice. Many advisors bring success. Everyone enjoys a fitting reply. It is wonderful to say the right thing at the right time. The path of life.

life leads upward for the wise. They leave the grave behind. The Lord tears down the house of the proud, but he protects the property of widows. The Lord detests evil plans, but he delights in pure words. Greed brings grief to the whole family, but those who hate bribes will live. The heart of the godly thinks carefully before speaking. The mouth of the wicked overflows with evil words. The Lord is far from the wicked, but he hears the prayers of the righteous. A cheerful look brings joy to the heart. Good news makes for good health. If you listen to constructive criticism, you will be at home among the wise. If you reject discipline, you only harm yourself. But if you listen to correction, you grow in understanding. Fear of the Lord teaches wisdom. Humility precedes honor. 16. We can make our own plans, but the Lord gives the right answer. People may be pure in their own eyes, but the Lord examines their motives. Commit your actions to the Lord, and your plans will succeed. The Lord has made everything for his own purposes, even the wicked for a day of disaster. The Lord detests the proud. They will surely be punished. Unfailing love and faithfulness make atonement for sin. By fearing the Lord, people avoid evil. When people's lives please the Lord, even their enemies are at peace with them. Better to have little with godliness than to be rich and dishonest. We can make our plans, but the Lord determines our steps. The king speaks with divine wisdom. He must never judge unfairly. The Lord demands accurate scales and balances. He sets the standards for fairness. A king detests wrongdoing, for his rule is built on justice. The king is pleased with words from righteous lips. He loves those who speak honestly. The anger of the king is a deadly threat. The wise will try to appease it. When the king smiles, there is life. His favor refreshes like a spring rain. How much better to get wisdom than gold, and good judgment than silver? The path of the virtuous leads away from evil. Whoever follows that path is safe. Pride goes before destruction, and haughtiness before a fall. Better to live humbly with the poor than to share plunder with the proud. Those who listen to instruction will prosper. Those who trust the Lord will be joyful. The wise are known for their understanding, and pleasant words are persuasive. Discretion is a life-giving fountain to those who possess it, but discipline is wasted on fools. From a wise mind comes wise speech. The words of the wise are persuasive. Kind words are like honey, sweet to the soul and healthy for the body. There is a path before each person that seems right, but it ends in death. It is good for workers to have an appetite. An empty stomach drives them on. Scoundrels create trouble. Their words are a destructive blaze. A troublemaker plants seeds of strife. Gossip separates the best of friends. Violent people mislead their companions, leading them down a harmful path. With narrowed eyes, people plot evil. With a smirk, they plan their mischief. Gray hair is a crown of glory. It is gained by living a godly life. Better to be
patient than powerful. Better to have self-control than to conquer a city. We may throw the dice, but the Lord determines how they fall. 17. Better a dry crust eaten in peace than a house filled with feasting and conflict. A wise servant will rule over the master's disgraceful son and will share the inheritance of the master's children. Fire tests the purity of silver and gold, but the Lord tests the heart. Wrongdoers eagerly listen to gossip. Liars pay close attention to slander. Those who mock the poor insult their maker. Those who rejoice at the misfortune of others will be punished. Grandchildren are the crowning glory of the aged. Parents are the pride of their children. Eloquent words are not fitting for a fool. Even less are lies fitting for a ruler. A bribe is like a lucky charm. Whoever gives one will prosper. Love prospers when a fault is forgiven, but dwelling on it separates close friends. A single rebuke does more for a person of understanding than 100 lashes on the back of a fool. Evil people are eager for rebellion, but they will be severely punished. It is safer to meet a bear robbed of her cubs than to confront a fool caught in foolishness. If you repay good with evil, evil will never leave your house. Starting a quarrel is like opening a floodgate, so stop before a dispute breaks out. Acquitting the guilty and condemning the innocent, both are detestable to the Lord. It is senseless to pay to educate a fool, since he has no heart for learning. A friend is always loyal, and a brother is born to help in time of need. It's poor judgment to guarantee another person's debt or put up security for a friend. Anyone who loves to quarrel loves sin. Anyone who trusts in high walls invites disaster. The crooked heart will not prosper. The lying tongue tumbles into trouble. It is painful to be the parent of a fool. There is no joy for the father of a rebel. A cheerful heart is good medicine, but a broken spirit saps a person's strength. The wicked take secret bribes to pervert the course of justice. Sensible people keep their eyes glued on wisdom, but a fool's eyes wander to the ends of the earth. Foolish children bring grief to their father and bitterness to the one who gave them birth. It is wrong to punish the godly for being good, or to flog leaders for being honest. A truly wise person uses few words. A person with understanding is even-tempered. Even fools are thought wise when they keep silent. With their mouths shut, they seem intelligent. 18. Unfriendly people care only about themselves. They lash out at common sense. Fools have no interest in understanding. They only want to air their own opinions. Doing wrong leads to disgrace, and scandalous behavior brings contempt. Wise words are like deep waters. Wisdom flows from the wise like a bubbling brook. It is not right to acquit the guilty or deny justice to the innocent. Fools' words get them into constant quarrels. They are asking for a beating.
The mouths of fools are their ruin. They trap themselves with their lips. Rumors are dainty morsels that sink deep into one's heart. A lazy person is as bad as someone who destroys things. The name of the Lord is a strong fortress. The godly run to him and are safe. The rich think of their wealth as a strong defense. They imagine it to be a high wall of safety. Haughtiness goes before destruction. Humility precedes honor. Spouting off before listening to the facts is both shameful and foolish. The human spirit can endure a sick body, but who can bear a crushed spirit? Intelligent people are always ready to learn. Their ears are open for knowledge. Giving a gift can open doors. It gives access to important people. The first to speak in court sounds right until the cross-examination begins. Flipping a coin can end arguments. It settles disputes between powerful opponents. An offended friend is harder to win back than a fortified city. Arguments separate friends like a gate locked with bars. Wise words satisfy like a good meal. The right words bring satisfaction. The tongue can bring death or life. Those who love to talk will reap the consequences. The man who finds a wife finds a treasure, and he receives favor from the Lord. The poor plead for mercy. The rich answer with insults. There are friends who destroy each other, but a real friend sticks closer than a brother. 19. Better to be poor and honest than to be dishonest and a fool. Enthusiasm without knowledge is no good. Haste makes mistakes. People ruin their lives by their own foolishness and then are angry at the Lord. Wealth makes many friends. Poverty drives them all away. A false witness will not go unpunished, nor will a liar escape. Many seek favors from a ruler. Everyone is the friend of a person who gives gifts. The relatives of the poor despise them. How much more will their friends avoid them? Though the poor plead with them, their friends are gone. To acquire wisdom is to love yourself. People who cherish understanding will prosper. A false witness will not go unpunished, and a liar will be destroyed. It isn't right for a fool to live in luxury, or for a slave to rule over princes. Sensible people control their temper. They earn respect by overlooking wrongs. The king's anger is like a lion's roar, but his favor is like dew on the grass. A foolish child is a calamity to a father. A quarrelsome wife is as annoying as constant dripping. Fathers can give their sons an inheritance of houses and wealth, but only the Lord can give an understanding wife. Lazy people sleep soundly, but idleness leaves them hungry. Keep the commandments and keep your life. Despising them leads to death. If you help the poor, you are lending to the Lord, and he will repay you. Discipline your children while there is hope. Otherwise, you will ruin their lives. Hot-tempered people must pay the penalty. If you rescue them once, you will have to do it again. Get all the advice and instruction you can, so you will be wise the rest of your life. You can make many plans, but the Lord's purpose will prevail. Loyalty makes a person attractive. It is better to be poor than dishonest.
fear of the Lord leads to life, bringing security and protection from harm. Lazy people take food in their hand, but don't even lift it to their mouth. If you punish a mocker, the simple-minded will learn a lesson. If you correct the wise, they will be all the wiser. Children who mistreat their father or chase away their mother are an embarrassment and a public disgrace. If you stop listening to instruction, my child, you will turn your back on knowledge. A corrupt witness makes a mockery of justice. The mouth of the wicked gulps down evil. Punishment is made for mockers, and the backs of fools are made to be beaten. 20. Wine produces mockers. Alcohol leads to brawls. Those led astray by drink cannot be wise. The king's fury is like a lion's roar. To rouse his anger is to risk your life. Avoiding a fight is a mark of honor. Only fools insist on quarreling. Those too lazy to plow in the right season will have no food at the harvest. Though good advice lies deep within the heart, a person with understanding will draw it out. Many will say they are loyal friends, but who can find one who is truly reliable? The godly walk with integrity. Blessed are their children who follow them. When a king sits in judgment, he weighs all the evidence, distinguishing the bad from the good. Who can say, I have cleansed my heart? I am pure and free from sin. False weights and unequal measures. The Lord detests double standards of every kind. Even children are known by the way they act, whether their conduct is pure and whether it is right. Ears to hear and eyes to see, both are gifts from the Lord. If you love sleep, you will end in poverty. Keep your eyes open, and there will be plenty to eat. The buyer haggles over the price, saying it's worthless, then brags about getting a bargain. Wise words are more valuable than much gold and many rubies. Get security from someone who guarantees a stranger's debt. Get a deposit if he does it for foreigners. Stolen bread tastes sweet, but it turns to gravel in the mouth. Plans succeed through good counsel. Don't go to war without wise advice. A gossip goes around telling secrets, so don't hang around with chatterers. If you insult your father or mother, your light will be snuffed out in total darkness. An inheritance obtained too early in life is not a blessing in the end. Don't say, I will get even for this wrong. Wait for the Lord to handle the matter. The Lord detests double standards. He is not pleased by dishonest scales. The Lord directs our steps, so why try to understand everything along the way? Don't trap yourself by making a rash promise to God and only later counting the cost. A wise king scatters the wicked like wheat, then runs his threshing wheel over them. The Lord's light penetrates the human spirit, exposing every hidden motive. Unfailing love and faithfulness protect the king. His throne is made secure through love. The glory of the young is their strength. The gray hair of experience is the splendor of the old. Physical punishment cleanses away evil. Such discipline purifies the heart. 21. The king's heart is like a stream of water directed by the Lord.
He guides it wherever he pleases. People may be right in their own eyes, but the Lord examines their heart. The Lord is more pleased when we do what is right and just than when we offer him sacrifices. Haughty eyes, a proud heart, and evil actions are all sin. Good planning and hard work lead to prosperity, but hasty shortcuts lead to poverty. Wealth created by a lying tongue is a vanishing mist and a deadly trap. The violence of the wicked sweeps them away because they refuse to do what is just. The guilty walk a crooked path. The innocent travel a straight road. It's better to live alone in the corner of an attic than with a quarrelsome wife in a lovely home. Evil people desire evil. Their neighbors get no mercy from them. If you punish a mocker, the simple-minded become wise. If you instruct the wise, they will be all the wiser. The righteous one knows what is going on in the homes of the wicked. He will bring disaster on them. Those who shut their ears to the cries of the poor will be ignored in their own time of need. A secret gift calms anger. A bribe under the table pacifies fury. Justice is a joy to the godly, but it terrifies evildoers. The person who strays from common sense will end up in the company of the dead. Those who love pleasure become poor. Those who love wine and luxury will never be rich. The wicked are punished in place of the godly, and traitors in place of the honest. It's better to live alone in the desert than with a quarrelsome, complaining wife. The wise have wealth and luxury, but fools spend whatever they get. Whoever pursues righteousness and unfailing love will find life, righteousness, and honor. The wise conquer the city of the strong and level the fortress in which they trust. Watch your tongue and keep your mouth shut, and you will stay out of trouble. Mockers are proud and haughty. They act with boundless arrogance. Despite their desires, the lazy will come to ruin, for their hands refuse to work. Some people are always greedy for more, but the godly love to give. The sacrifice of an evil person is detestable, especially when it is offered with wrong motives. A false witness will be cut off, but a credible witness will be allowed to speak. The wicked bluff their way through, but the virtuous think before they act. No human wisdom or understanding or plan can stand against the Lord. The horse is prepared for the day of battle, but the victory belongs to the Lord. 22. Choose a good reputation over great riches. Being held in high esteem is better than silver or gold. The rich and poor have this in common: the Lord made them both. A prudent person foresees danger and takes precautions. The simpleton goes blindly on and suffers the consequences. True humility and fear of the Lord lead to riches, honor, and long life. Corrupt people walk a thorny, treacherous road. Whoever values life will avoid it. Direct your children onto the right path, and when they are older, they will not leave it. Just as the rich rule the poor, so the borrower is servant to the lender. Those who plant injustice will harvest disaster, and their reign of terror will come to an end. Blessed are those who are generous, because they feed the poor. Throw out the mocker, and fighting goes too. Quarrels and insults will disappear. Whoever loves a pure heart and gracious speech
will have the king as a friend. The Lord preserves those with knowledge, but he ruins the plans of the treacherous. The lazy person claims, "There's a lion out there. If I go outside, I might be killed." The mouth of an immoral woman is a dangerous trap. Those who make the Lord angry will fall into it. A youngster's heart is filled with foolishness, but physical discipline will drive it far away. A person who gets ahead by oppressing the poor or by showering gifts on the rich will end in poverty. Sayings of the wise. Listen to the words of the wise. Apply your heart to my instruction, for it is good to keep these sayings in your heart and always ready on your lips. I am teaching you today, yes, you, so you will trust in the Lord. I have written 30 sayings for you, filled with advice and knowledge. In this way, you may know the truth and take an accurate report to those who sent you. Don't rob the poor just because you can, or exploit the needy in court. For the Lord is their defender. He will ruin anyone who ruins them. Don't befriend angry people, or associate with hot-tempered people, or you will learn to be like them and endanger your soul. Don't agree to guarantee another person's debt, or put up security for someone else. If you can't pay it, even your bed will be snatched from under you. Don't cheat your neighbor by moving the ancient boundary markers set up by previous generations. Do you see any truly competent workers? They will serve kings rather than working for ordinary people. 23. While dining with a ruler, pay attention to what is put before you. If you are a big eater, put a knife to your throat. Don't desire all the delicacies, for he might be trying to trick you. Don't wear yourself out trying to get rich. Be wise enough to know when to quit. In the blink of an eye, wealth disappears, for it will sprout wings and fly away like an eagle. Don't eat with people who are stingy. Don't desire their delicacies. They are always thinking about how much it costs. Eat and drink, they say, but they don't mean it. You will throw up what little you've eaten, and your compliments will be wasted. Don't waste your breath on fools, for they will despise the wisest advice. Don't cheat your neighbor by moving the ancient boundary markers. Don't take the land of defenseless orphans, for their Redeemer is strong. He himself will bring their charges against you. Commit yourself to instruction. Listen carefully to words of knowledge. Don't fail to discipline your children. The rod of punishment won't kill them. Physical discipline may well save them from death. My child, if your heart is wise, my own heart will rejoice. Everything in me will celebrate when you speak what is right. Don't envy sinners, but always continue to fear the Lord. You will be rewarded for this. Your hope will not be disappointed. My child, listen and be wise. Keep your heart on the right course. Do not carouse with drunkards or feast with gluttons, for they are on their way to poverty, and too much sleep clothes them in rags. Listen to your father who gave you life, and don't despise your mother when she is old. Get the truth and never sell it. Also get wisdom, discipline, and good judgment. The father of godly children has cause for joy. What a pleasure to have children who are wise. So give your father and mother joy. May she who gave you birth be happy. Oh, my son, give me your heart. May your eyes take delight in following my ways. A prostitute is a dangerous trap. A promiscuous woman
is as dangerous as falling into a narrow well. She hides and waits like a robber, eager to make more men unfaithful. Who has anguish? Who has sorrow? Who is always fighting? Who is always complaining? Who has unnecessary bruises? Who has bloodshot eyes? It is the one who spends long hours in the taverns, trying out new drinks. Don't gaze at the wine, seeing how red it is, how it sparkles in the cup, how smoothly it goes down. For in the end, it bites like a poisonous snake. It stings like a viper. You will see hallucinations, and you will say crazy things. You will stagger like a sailor tossed at sea, clinging to a swaying mast, and you will say, "They hit me, but I didn't feel it. I didn't even know it when they beat me up. When will I wake up so I can look for another drink?" 24. Don't envy evil people or desire their company, for their hearts plot violence, and their words always stir up trouble. A house is built by wisdom and becomes strong through good sense. Through knowledge, its rooms are filled with all sorts of precious riches and valuables. The wise are mightier than the strong, and those with knowledge grow stronger and stronger. So don't go to war without wise guidance. Victory depends on having many advisors. Wisdom is too lofty for fools. Among leaders at the city gate, they have nothing to say. A person who plans evil will get a reputation as a troublemaker. The schemes of a fool are sinful. Everyone detests a mocker. If you fail under pressure, your strength is too small. Rescue those who are unjustly sentenced to die. Save them as they stagger to their death. Don't excuse yourself by saying, "Look, we didn't know." For God understands all hearts, and He sees you. He who guards your soul knows you knew. He will repay all people as their actions deserve. My child, eat honey, for it is good, and the honeycomb is sweet to the taste. In the same way, wisdom is sweet to your soul. If you find it, you will have a bright future, and your hopes will not be cut short. Don't wait in ambush at the home of the godly, and don't raid the house where the godly live. The godly may trip 7 times, but they will get up again. But one disaster is enough to overthrow the wicked. Don't rejoice when your enemies fall. Don't be happy when they stumble, for the Lord will be displeased with you and will turn His anger away from them. Don't fret because of evildoers. Don't envy the wicked, for evil people have no future. The light of the wicked will be snuffed out. My child, fear the Lord and the King. Don't associate with rebels, for disaster will hit them suddenly. Who knows what punishment will come from the Lord and the King? More sayings of the wise. Here are some further sayings of the wise. It is wrong to show favoritism when passing judgment. A judge who says to the wicked, "You are innocent," will be cursed by many people and denounced by the nations. But it will go well for those who convict the guilty. Rich blessings will be showered on them. An honest answer is like a kiss of friendship. Do your planning and prepare your fields before building your house. Don't testify against your neighbors without cause. Don't lie about them. And don't say, "Now I can pay them back for what they've done to me. I'll get even with them." I walked by the field of a lazy person, the vineyard of one with no common sense. I saw that it was overgrown with nettles, it was covered with weeds, and its walls were broken down. Then, as I looked and thought about it, I learned this lesson.
a little extra sleep, a little more slumber, a little folding of the hands to rest. Then poverty will pounce on you like a bandit. Scarcity will attack you like an armed robber. 25. More Proverbs of Solomon. These are more Proverbs of Solomon collected by the advisors of King Hezekiah of Judah. It is God's privilege to conceal things, and the king's privilege to discover them. No one can comprehend the height of heaven, the depth of the earth, or all that goes on in the king's mind. Remove the impurities from silver, and the sterling will be ready for the silversmith. Remove the wicked from the king's court, and his reign will be made secure by justice. Don't demand an audience with the king, or push for a place among the great. It's better to wait for an invitation to the head table than to be sent away in public disgrace. Just because you've seen something, don't be in a hurry to go to court. For what will you do in the end if your neighbor deals you a shameful defeat? When arguing with your neighbor, don't betray another person's secret. Others may accuse you of gossip, and you will never regain your good reputation. Timely advice is lovely, like golden apples in a silver basket. To one who listens, valid criticism is like a gold earring or other gold jewelry. Trustworthy messengers refresh like snow in summer. They revive the spirit of their employer. A person who promises a gift but doesn't give it is like clouds and wind that bring no rain. Patience can persuade a prince, and soft speech can break bones. Do you like honey? Don't eat too much, or it will make you sick. Don't visit your neighbors too often, or you will wear out your welcome. Telling lies about others is as harmful as hitting them with an axe, wounding them with a sword, or shooting them with a sharp arrow. Putting confidence in an unreliable person in times of trouble is like chewing with a broken tooth or walking on a lame foot. Singing cheerful songs to a person with a heavy heart is like taking someone's coat in cold weather or pouring vinegar in a wound. If your enemies are hungry, give them food to eat. If they are thirsty, give them water to drink. You will heap burning coals of shame on their heads, and the Lord will reward you. As surely as a north wind brings rain, so a gossiping tongue causes anger. It's better to live alone in the corner of an attic than with a quarrelsome wife in a lovely home. Good news from far away is like cold water to the thirsty. If the godly give in to the wicked, it's like polluting a fountain or muddying a spring. It's not good to eat too much honey, and it's not good to seek honors for yourself. A person without self-control is like a city with broken down walls. 26. Honor is no more associated with fools than snow with summer or rain with harvest. Like a fluttering sparrow or a darting swallow, an undeserved curse will not land on its intended victim. Guide a horse with a whip, a donkey with a bridle, and a fool with a rod to his back. Don't answer the foolish arguments of fools, or you will become as foolish as they are. Be sure to answer the foolish arguments of fools, or they will become wise in their own estimation. Trusting a fool to convey a message is like cutting off one's feet or drinking poison. A proverb in the mouth of a fool is as useless as a paralyzed leg. Honoring a fool is as foolish as tying a stone to a slingshot. A proverb in the mouth of a fool is like a thorny branch brandished by a drunk. An employer who hires a fool or a bystander is like an archer who shoots at random. As a dog returns to its vomit, so a fool repeats his foolishness.
There is more hope for fools than for people who think they are wise. The lazy person claims,

There's a lion on the road. Yes, I'm sure there's a lion out there. As the door swings back and forth on its hinges, so the lazy person turns over in bed. Lazy people take food in their hand, but don't even lift it to their mouth. Lazy people consider themselves smarter than seven wise counselors. Interfering in someone else's argument is as foolish as yanking a dog's ears. Just as damaging as a madman shooting a deadly weapon is someone who lies to a friend and then says, "I was only joking." Fire goes out without wood, and quarrels disappear when gossip stops. A quarrelsome person starts fights as easily as hot embers light charcoal or fire lights wood. Rumors are dainty morsels that sink deep into one's heart. Smooth words may hide a wicked heart, just as a pretty glaze covers a clay pot. People may cover their hatred with pleasant words, but they're deceiving you. They pretend to be kind, but don't believe them. Their hearts are full of many evils. While their hatred may be concealed by trickery, their wrongdoing will be exposed in public. If you set a trap for others, you will get caught in it yourself. If you roll a boulder down on others, it will crush you instead. A lying tongue hates its victims, and flattering words cause ruin. 27. Don't brag about tomorrow, since you don't know what the day will bring. Let someone else praise you, not your own mouth. A stranger, not your own lips. A stone is heavy and sand is weighty, but the resentment caused by a fool is even heavier. Anger is cruel, and wrath is like a flood, but jealousy is even more dangerous. An open rebuke is better than hidden love. Wounds from a sincere friend are better than many kisses from an enemy. A person who is full refuses honey, but even bitter food tastes sweet to the hungry. A person who strays from home is like a bird that strays from its nest. The heartfelt counsel of a friend is as sweet as perfume and incense. Never abandon a friend, either yours or your father's. When disaster strikes, you won't have to ask your brother for assistance. It's better to go to a neighbor than to a brother who lives far away. Be wise, my child, and make my heart glad. Then I will be able to answer my critics. A prudent person foresees danger and takes precautions. The simpleton goes blindly on and suffers the consequences. Get security from someone who guarantees a stranger's debt. Get a deposit if he does it for foreigners. A loud and cheerful greeting early in the morning will be taken as a curse. A quarrelsome wife is as annoying as constant dripping on a rainy day. Stopping her complaints is like trying to stop the wind, or trying to hold something with greased hands. As iron sharpens iron, so a friend sharpens a friend. As workers who tend a fig tree are allowed to eat the fruit, so workers who protect their employer's interest will be rewarded. As a face is reflected in water, so the heart reflects the real person. Just as death and destruction are never satisfied, so human desire is never satisfied. Fire tests the purity of silver and gold, but a person is tested by being praised. You cannot separate fools from their foolishness, even though you grind them like grain with mortar and pestle. Know the state of your flocks and put your heart into caring for your herds, for riches don't last forever, and the crown might not be passed to the next generation. After the hay is harvested and the new crop appears and the mountain grasses are gathered in, your sheep will provide wool for clothing, and your goats will provide the price of a field. And you will have enough goat's milk for yourself, your family, and your servant girls. 28. The wicked run away when no one is chasing them, but the godly are as bold as lions.
When there is moral rot within a nation, its government topples easily. But wise and knowledgeable leaders bring stability. A poor person who oppresses the poor is like a pounding rain that destroys the crops. To reject the law is to praise the wicked. To obey the law is to fight them. Evil people don't understand justice, but those who follow the Lord understand completely. Better to be poor and honest than to be dishonest and rich. Young people who obey the law are wise. Those with wild friends bring shame to their parents. Income from charging high interest rates will end up in the pocket of someone who is kind to the poor. God detests the prayers of a person who ignores the law. Those who lead good people along an evil path will fall into their own trap, but the honest will inherit good things. Rich people may think they are wise, but a poor person with discernment can see right through them. When the godly succeed, everyone is glad. When the wicked take charge, people go into hiding. People who conceal their sins will not prosper, but if they confess and turn from them, they will receive mercy. Blessed are those who fear to do wrong, but the stubborn are headed for serious trouble. A wicked ruler is as dangerous to the poor as a roaring lion or an attacking bear. A ruler with no understanding will oppress his people, but one who hates corruption will have a long life. A murderer's tormented conscience will drive him into the grave. Don't protect him. The blameless will be rescued from harm, but the crooked will be suddenly destroyed. A hard worker has plenty of food, but a person who chases fantasies ends up in poverty. The trustworthy person will get a rich reward, but a person who wants quick riches will get into trouble. Showing partiality is never good, yet some will do wrong for a mere piece of bread. Greedy people try to get rich quick, but don't realize they're headed for poverty. In the end, people appreciate honest criticism far more than flattery. Anyone who steals from his father and mother and says, "What's wrong with that?" is no better than a murderer. Greed causes fighting. Trusting the Lord leads to prosperity. Those who trust their own insight are foolish, but anyone who walks in wisdom is safe. Whoever gives to the poor will lack nothing, but those who close their eyes to poverty will be cursed. When the wicked take charge, people go into hiding. When the wicked meet disaster, the godly flourish. 29. Whoever stubbornly refuses to accept criticism will suddenly be destroyed beyond recovery. When the godly are in authority, the people rejoice, but when the wicked are in power, they groan. The man who loves wisdom brings joy to his father, but if he hangs around with prostitutes, his wealth is wasted. A just king gives stability to his nation, but one who demands bribes destroys it. To flatter friends is to lay a trap for their feet. Evil people are trapped by sin, but the righteous escape, shouting for joy. The godly care about the rights of the poor. The wicked don't care at all. Mockers can get a whole town agitated, but the wise will calm anger. If a wise person takes a fool to court, there will be ranting and ridicule, but no satisfaction. The bloodthirsty hate blameless people, but the upright seek to help them. Fools vent their anger, but the wise quietly hold it back. If a ruler pays attention to liars, all his advisors will be wicked. The poor and the oppressor have this in common: the Lord gives sight to the eyes of both. If a king judges the poor fairly, his throne will last forever. To discipline a child produces wisdom, but a mother is disgraced by an undisciplined child. When the wicked are in authority, sin flourishes,
but the godly will live to see their downfall. Discipline your children, and they will give you peace of mind and will make your heart glad. When people do not accept divine guidance, they run wild. But whoever obeys the law is joyful. Words alone will not discipline a servant. The words may be understood, but they are not heeded. There is more hope for a fool than for someone who speaks without thinking. A servant pampered from childhood will become a rebel. An angry person starts fights. A hot-tempered person commits all kinds of sin. Pride ends in humiliation, while humility brings honor. If you assist a thief, you only hurt yourself. You are sworn to tell the truth, but you dare not testify. Fearing people is a dangerous trap, but trusting the Lord means safety. Many seek the ruler's favor, but justice comes from the Lord. The righteous despise the unjust. The wicked despise the godly. 30. The sayings of Agur. The sayings of Agur, son of Jacob, contain this message. I am weary, O God. I am weary and worn out, O God. I am too stupid to be human, and I lack common sense. I have not mastered human wisdom, nor do I know the Holy One. Who but God goes up to heaven and comes back down? Who holds the wind in his fist? Who wraps up the oceans in his cloak? Who has created the whole wide world? What is his name and his son's name? Tell me if you know. Every word of God proves true. He is a shield to all who come to him for protection. Do not add to his words, or he may rebuke you and expose you as a liar. O God, I beg two favors from you. Let me have them before I die. First, help me never to tell a lie. Second, give me neither poverty nor riches. Give me just enough to satisfy my needs. For if I grow rich, I may deny you and say, who is the Lord? And if I am too poor, I may steal and thus insult God's holy name. Never slander a worker to the employer, or the person will curse you and you will pay for it. Some people curse their father and do not thank their mother. They are pure in their own eyes, but they are filthy and unwashed. They look proudly around, casting disdainful glances. They have teeth like swords and fangs like knives. They devour the poor from the earth and the needy from among humanity. The leech has two suckers that cry out, more, more. There are three things that are never satisfied. No, four that never say enough. The grave, the barren womb, the thirsty desert, the blazing fire. The eye that mocks a father and despises a mother's instructions will be plucked out by ravens of the valley and eaten by vultures. There are three things that amaze me, no, four things that I don't understand. How an eagle glides through the sky. How a snake slithers on a rock. How a ship navigates the ocean. How a man loves a woman. An adulterous woman consumes a man, then wipes her mouth and says, what's wrong with that? There are three things that make the earth tremble. No, four it cannot endure. A slave who becomes a king. An overbearing fool who prospers. A bitter woman who finally gets a husband. A servant girl who supplants her mistress. There are four things on earth that are small, but unusually wise. Ants. They aren't strong, but they store up food all summer.
Hyraxes. They aren't powerful,

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Ants. They aren't strong, but they store up food all summer. Hyraxes.

a king as he leads his army. If you have been a fool by being proud or plotting evil, cover your mouth in shame. As the beating of cream yields butter, and striking the nose causes bleeding, so stirring up anger causes quarrels. 31. The Sayings of King Lemuel. The sayings of King Lemuel contain this message, which his mother taught him. O my son, O son of my womb, O son of my vows, do not waste your strength on women, on those who ruin kings. It is not for kings, O Lemuel, to guzzle wine. Rulers should not crave alcohol, for if they drink, they may forget the law and not give justice to the oppressed. Alcohol is for the dying, and wine for those in bitter distress. Let them drink to forget their poverty and remember their troubles no more. Speak up for those who cannot speak for themselves. Ensure justice for those being crushed. Yes, speak up for the poor and helpless and see that they get justice. A wife of noble character. Who can find a virtuous and capable wife? She is more precious than rubies. Her husband can trust her, and she will greatly enrich his life. She brings him good, not harm, all the days of her life. She finds wool and flax and busily spins it. She is like a merchant ship, bringing her food from afar. She gets up before dawn to prepare breakfast for her household and plan the day's work for her servant girls. She goes to inspect a field and buys it. With her earnings, she plants a vineyard. She is energetic and strong, a hard worker. She makes sure her dealings are profitable. Her lamp burns late into the night. Her hands are busy spinning thread, her fingers twisting fiber. She extends a helping hand to the poor and opens her arms to the needy. She has no fear of winter for her household, for everyone has warm clothes. She makes her own bedspreads. She dresses in fine linen and purple gowns. Her husband is well known at the city gates, where he sits with the other civic leaders. She makes belted linen garments and sashes to sell to the merchants. She is clothed with strength and dignity, and she laughs without fear of the future. When she speaks, her words are wise, and she gives instructions with kindness. She carefully watches everything in her household and suffers nothing from laziness. Her children stand and bless her. Her husband praises her. There are many virtuous and capable women in the world, but you surpass them all. Charm is deceptive, and beauty does not last. But a woman who fears the Lord will be greatly praised. Reward her for all she has done. Let her deeds publicly declare her praise. Ecclesiastes 1. These are the words of the teacher, King David's son who ruled in Jerusalem. Everything is meaningless. Everything is meaningless, says the teacher, completely meaningless. What do people get for all their hard work under the sun? Generations come and generations go, but the earth never changes. The sun rises and the sun sets, then hurries around to rise again. The wind blows south and then turns north. Around and around it goes, blowing in circles. Rivers run into the sea, but the sea is never full. Then the water returns again to the rivers and flows out again to the sea. Everything is wearisome beyond description. No matter how much we see, we are never satisfied. No matter how much we hear, we are not content. History merely

constantly repeats itself. It has all been done before. Nothing under the sun is truly new. Sometimes people say, here is something new. But actually, it is old. Nothing is ever truly new. We don't remember what happened in the past, and in future generations, no one will remember what we are doing now. The teacher speaks. The futility of wisdom. I, the teacher, was king of Israel, and I lived in Jerusalem. I devoted myself to search for understanding and to explore by wisdom everything being done under heaven. I soon discovered that God has dealt a tragic existence to the human race. I observed everything going on under the sun, and really, it is all meaningless, like chasing the wind. What is wrong cannot be made right. What is missing cannot be recovered. I said to myself, look, I am wiser than any of the kings who ruled in Jerusalem before me. I have greater wisdom and knowledge than any of them. So I set out to learn everything from wisdom to madness and folly. But I learned firsthand that pursuing all this is like chasing the wind. The greater my wisdom, the greater my grief. To increase knowledge only increases sorrow. 2. The futility of pleasure. I said to myself, come on, let's try pleasure. Let's look for the good things in life. But I found that this too was meaningless. So I said, laughter is silly. What good does it do to seek pleasure? After much thought, I decided to cheer myself with wine. And while still seeking wisdom, I clutched at foolishness. In this way, I tried to experience the only happiness most people find during their brief life in this world. I also tried to find meaning by building huge homes for myself and by planting beautiful vineyards. I made gardens and parks, filling them with all kinds of fruit trees. I built reservoirs to collect the water to irrigate my many flourishing groves. I bought slaves, both men and women, and others were born into my household. I also owned large herds and flocks, more than any of the kings who had lived in Jerusalem before me. I collected great sums of silver and gold, the treasure of many kings and provinces. I hired wonderful singers, both men and women, and had many beautiful concubines. I had everything a man could desire. So I became greater than all who had lived in Jerusalem before me, and my wisdom never failed me. Anything I wanted, I would take. I denied myself no pleasure. I even found great pleasure in hard work, a reward for all my labors. But as I looked at everything I had worked so hard to accomplish, it was all so meaningless, like chasing the wind. There was nothing really worthwhile anywhere. The wise and the foolish. So I decided to compare wisdom with foolishness and madness. For who can do this better than I, the king? I thought, wisdom is better than foolishness, just as light is better than darkness. For the wise can see where they are going, but fools walk in the dark. Yet I saw that the wise and the foolish share the same fate. Both will die. So I said to myself, since I will end up the same as the fool, what is the value of all my wisdom? This is all so meaningless. For the wise and the foolish both die. The wise will not be remembered any longer than the fool. In the days to come, both will be forgotten. So I came to hate life because everything done here under the sun is so troubling. Everything is meaningless, like chasing the wind. The futility of work. I came to hate all my hard work here on earth, for I must leave to others everything I have earned. And who can tell whether my successors will be wise or foolish? Yet they will control
everything I have gained by my skill and hard work under the sun. How meaningless. So I gave up in despair, questioning the value of all my hard work in this world. Some people work wisely with knowledge and skill, then must leave the fruit of their efforts to someone who hasn't worked for it. This too is meaningless. A great tragedy. So what do people get in this life for all their hard work and anxiety? Their days of labor are filled with pain and grief. Even at night, their minds cannot rest. It is all meaningless. So I decided there is nothing better than to enjoy food and drink and to find satisfaction in work. Then I realized that these pleasures are from the hand of God. For who can eat or enjoy anything apart from Him? God gives wisdom, knowledge, and joy to those who please Him. But if a sinner becomes wealthy, God takes the wealth away and gives it to those who please Him. This, too, is meaningless, like chasing the wind. 3. A time for everything. For everything there is a season, a time for every activity under heaven, a time to be born and a time to die, a time to plant and a time to harvest, a time to kill and a time to heal, a time to tear down and a time to build up, a time to cry and a time to laugh, a time to grieve and a time to dance, a time to scatter stones and a time to gather stones, a time to embrace and a time to turn away, a time to search and a time to quit searching, a time to keep and a time to throw away, a time to tear and a time to mend, a time to be quiet and a time to speak, a time to love and a time to hate, a time for war and a time for peace. What do people really get for all their hard work? I have seen the burden God has placed on us all, yet God has made everything beautiful for its own time. He has planted eternity in the human heart, but even so, people cannot see the whole scope of God's work from beginning to end. So I concluded, there is nothing better than to be happy and enjoy ourselves as long as we can. And people should eat and drink and enjoy the fruits of their labor, for these are gifts from God. And I know that whatever God does is final. Nothing can be added to it or taken from it. God's purpose is that people should fear Him. What is happening now has happened before, and what will happen in the future has happened before, because God makes the same things happen over and over again. The injustices of life. I also noticed that under the sun, there is evil in the courtroom. Yes, even the courts of law are corrupt. I said to myself, in due season, God will judge everyone, both good and bad, for all their deeds. I also thought about the human condition, how God proves to people that they are like animals. For people and animals share the same fate. Both breathe and both must die. So people have no real advantage over the animals. How meaningless. Both go to the same place. They came from dust, and they return to dust. For who can prove that the human spirit goes up and the spirit of animals goes down into the earth? So I saw that there is nothing better for people than to be happy in their work. That is our lot in life, and no one can bring us back to see what happens after we die. 4.
Again, I observed all the oppression that takes place under the sun. I saw the tears of the oppressed with no one to comfort them. The oppressors have great power, and their victims are helpless. So I concluded that the dead are better off than the living. But most fortunate of all are those who are not yet born, for they have not seen all the evil that is done under the sun. Then I observed that most people are motivated to success because they envy their neighbors. But this too is meaningless, like chasing the wind. Fools fold their idle hands, leading them to ruin. And yet, better to have one handful with quietness than two handfuls with hard work and chasing the wind. The advantages of companionship. I observed yet another example of something meaningless under the sun. This is the case of a man who is all alone, without a child or a brother, yet who works hard to gain as much wealth as he can. But then he asks himself, "Who am I working for? Why am I giving up so much pleasure now? It is all so meaningless and depressing." Two people are better off than one, for they can help each other succeed. If one person falls, the other can reach out and help. But someone who falls alone is in real trouble. Likewise, two people lying close together can keep each other warm. But how can one be warm alone? A person standing alone can be attacked and defeated. But two can stand back to back and conquer. Three are even better, for a triple braided cord is not easily broken. The futility of political power. It is better to be a poor but wise youth than an old and foolish king who refuses all advice. Such a youth could rise from poverty and succeed. He might even become king, though he has been in prison. But then everyone rushes to the side of yet another youth who replaces him. Endless crowds stand around him, but then another generation grows up and rejects him, too. So it is all meaningless, like chasing the wind. 5. Approaching God with care. As you enter the house of God, keep your ears open and your mouth shut. It is evil to make mindless offerings to God. Don't make rash promises and don't be hasty in bringing matters before God. After all, God is in heaven and you are here on earth. So let your words be few. Too much activity gives you restless dreams. Too many words make you a fool. When you make a promise to God, don't delay in following through, for God takes no pleasure in fools. Keep all the promises you make to Him. It is better to say nothing than to make a promise and not keep it. Don't let your mouth make you sin. And don't defend yourself by telling the temple messenger that the promise you made was a mistake. That would make God angry, and He might wipe out everything you have achieved. Talk is cheap, like daydreams and other useless activities. Fear God instead. The futility of wealth. Don't be surprised if you see a poor person being oppressed by the powerful. And if justice is being miscarried throughout the land. For every official is under orders from higher up, and matters of justice get lost in red tape and bureaucracy. Even the king milks the land for his own profit. Those who love money will never have enough. How meaningless to think that wealth brings true happiness. The more you have, the more people come to help you spend it. So what good is wealth? Except perhaps to watch it slip through your fingers. People who work hard sleep well, whether they eat little or much. But the rich seldom get a good night's sleep.
there is another serious problem I have seen under the sun. Hoarding riches harms the saver. Money is put into risky investments that turn sour, and everything is lost. In the end, there is nothing left to pass on to one's children. We all come to the end of our lives as naked and empty-handed as on the day we were born. We can't take our riches with us. And this, too, is a very serious problem. People leave this world no better off than when they came. All their hard work is for nothing, like working for the wind. Throughout their lives, they live under a cloud, frustrated, discouraged, and angry. Even so, I have noticed one thing at least that is good. It is good for people to eat, drink, and enjoy their work under the sun during the short life God has given them, and to accept their lot in life. And it is a good thing to receive wealth from God and the good health to enjoy it. To enjoy your work and accept your lot in life, this is indeed a gift from God. God keeps such people so busy enjoying life that they take no time to brood over the past. 6. There is another serious tragedy I have seen under the sun, and it weighs heavily on humanity. God gives some people great wealth and honor, and everything they could ever want. But then, he doesn't give them the chance to enjoy these things. They die, and someone else, even a stranger, ends up enjoying their wealth. This is meaningless, a sickening tragedy. A man might have 100 children and live to be very old. But if he finds no satisfaction in life and doesn't even get a decent burial, it would have been better for him to be born dead. His birth would have been meaningless, and he would have ended in darkness. He wouldn't even have had a name, and he would never have seen the sun or known of its existence. Yet, he would have had more peace than in growing up to be an unhappy man. He might live 1,000 years twice over, but still not find contentment. And since he must die like everyone else, well, what's the use? All people spend their lives scratching for food, but they never seem to have enough. So are wise people really better off than fools? Do poor people gain anything by being wise and knowing how to act in front of others? Enjoy what you have rather than desiring what you don't have. Just dreaming about nice things is meaningless, like chasing the wind. The future. Determined and unknown. Everything has already been decided. It was known long ago what each person would be. So there's no use arguing with God about your destiny. The more words you speak, the less they mean. So what good are they? In the few days of our meaningless lives, who knows how our days can best be spent? Our lives are like a shadow. Who can tell what will happen on this earth after we are gone? 7. Wisdom for life. A good reputation is more valuable than costly perfume, and the day you die is better than the day you are born. Better to spend your time at funerals than at parties. After all, everyone dies, so the living should take this to heart. Sorrow is better than laughter, for sadness has a refining influence on us. A wise person thinks a lot about death, while a fool thinks only about having a good time. Better to be criticized by a wise person than to be praised by a fool. A fool's laughter is quickly gone, like thorns crackling in a fire. This also is meaningless. Extortion turns wise people into fools, and bribes corrupt the heart.
finishing

better than starting. Patience is better than pride. Control your temper, for anger labels you a fool. Don't long for the good old days. This is not wise. Wisdom is even better when you have money. Both are a benefit as you go through life. Wisdom and money can get you almost anything, but only wisdom can save your life. Accept the way God does things, for who can straighten what He has made crooked? Enjoy prosperity while you can, but when hard times strike, realize that both come from God. Remember that nothing is certain in this life. The limits of human wisdom. I have seen everything in this meaningless life, including the death of good young people and the long life of wicked people. So don't be too good or too wise. Why destroy yourself? On the other hand, don't be too wicked either. Don't be a fool. Why die before your time? Pay attention to these instructions, for anyone who fears God will avoid both extremes. One wise person is stronger than 10 leading citizens of a town. Not a single person on earth is always good and never sins. Don't eavesdrop on others. You may hear your servant curse you, for you know how often you yourself have cursed others. I have always tried my best to let wisdom guide my thoughts and actions. I said to myself, I am determined to be wise. But it didn't work. Wisdom is always distant and difficult to find. I searched everywhere, determined to find wisdom and to understand the reason for things. I was determined to prove to myself that wickedness is stupid and that foolishness is madness. I discovered that a seductive woman is a trap more bitter than death. Her passion is a snare and her soft hands are chains. Those who are pleasing to God will escape her, but sinners will be caught in her snare. This is my conclusion, says the teacher. I discovered this after looking at the matter from every possible angle. Though I have searched repeatedly, I have not found what I was looking for. Only 1 out of 1,000 men is virtuous, but not one woman. But I did find this. God created people to be virtuous, but they have each turned to follow their own downward path. 8.

I'm telling you, man. I'm telling you. Yes, man. I am so blessed. Yes, I am. To God be the glory. To God be the glory. Great, great things he has done. And great things he is still doing. What a mighty God. What a mighty God we serve. I just want to say greetings and blessing to Radio Land this morning to each and everyone. Praise God. I just want to give God praise. Just want to give him thanks for this day, because the second day of June 2026. Yes, we already middle the year. I'm telling you, man, today is the 6 month, yes, man, into the year. But we're giving God thanks that he has brought us this far. Praise be to God. And I just want to greet up Bishop Martin, Lady Martin, Minister Paulette, and the Life Worship Center family. Greetings and blessing to you. Praise be to God. I just want to greet up my CJ Gospel family. I see Sister Jenny Bless is locked in, and also Sister Alberca, Sister Marcia Bennett, and also Sister Donette Thomas. Praise God. So those are the few that I see on board so far. Praise be to God. God is good all the time. I have an appointment today. Please, they say prayer. I'm telling you, man. Yes, man. To God be the glory. I just want to say greetings and blessing to each and everyone. Praise God. I see Bishop Martin had typed in earlier, and he said, I have an appointment today. Please say a prayer for me. Will do. Will do, Bishop. Praise be to God. Hallelujah. Thank you, Jesus. So Bishop had an appointment. So that's why I'm telling you, we didn't hear him earlier. But God is good. My short sister, Sister Jean, Brother Goody, Sister Goody. And to each and everyone this morning, God is good all the time. And all the time, God is a good God. What a mighty God. What a mighty God we serve. God is a good God. And he is worthy. He is worthy to be praised. Yes, he is. He is worthy to be praised. Praise God. So greet up to each and everyone. Again, I'm going to be back with a prayer, the opening prayer for the program. Praise God. And we're just gonna get into the program. Amen. I just want to greet up all our connecting partner, Minister Devon. Blessing to you, Cousin Ermine. Blessing to you, Cousin Ermine. I'm telling you. And to all the CJ Gospel family, to each and everyone that is listening at this time. Oh, I forgot to put the Facebook up, so let me get into this song and put up the Facebook, and then I'll be back with the opening prayer.

I tell a man, here I am to worship. Here I am to bow down. Praise be to God. Hallelujah. Thank you, Jesus. I just want to give God praise again. Yes, man, for another day. Yeah, he took me to work last night and he brought me back home safe. Just want to thank him for all my coworkers, the team that I work with, and for each and everyone, you know, that's on. Maybe you're getting off work, or maybe you're on your way to work, or maybe you're already on the job. Just give God praise. Amen. Praise be to God, because guess what happened, man? This is the day that the Lord has made, and we have to rejoice and be glad in it. In spite of what we're going through, God is still a good God. So let me pray. Heavenly Father, I thank you this morning. I bless your name. I honor you. I praise you. Hallelujah. Thank you, Jesus. I love you today, oh God. I pray right now in the mighty name of Jesus, as I approach your throne of grace and mercy, oh God, I pray right now in the mighty name of Jesus that you will search me, oh God, creating me a clean heart, and renew your spirit that is within me. Hallelujah. Thank you, Jesus. I pray that you will search me and all the sinful, wicked ways that is within me. I pray that you will remove them, oh, in the mighty name of Jesus. Convict my heart. Hallelujah. As I confess my sins to you, the known and the unknown one. Convict every heart. Hallelujah. We come to hallelujah. Well, hallelujah. One more time in your presence to just lift you up, oh God. Hallelujah. I pray in the mighty name of God, as I confess my sins to you, the known and the unknown one. Convict every heart. Hallelujah. We come to hallelujah. Well, hallelujah. One more time in your presence.

strength. Hallelujah. Thank you, Jesus. Oh God, I pray right now in the mighty name of Jesus that your word will carry us through these difficult times, these discouraging times, these challenging times. We need your guidance. Hallelujah. Thank you, Jesus. We need your guidance through our marriage. Oh God, we pray for those that are on the job. We pray for family. We put family before you in the mighty name of Jesus. We pray for the youths. Hallelujah. Because we see the enemy wants to wipe them out. I pray, Father God, for those that are behind bars, those that are incarcerated, for favor in the mighty name of Jesus. I pray for those that are in the church, the leaders. Pray for the leaders. Hallelujah. Not only, hallelujah, the leaders of the church, but the, oh God, the secular leaders, the leaders that are in the White House, that they will make good decisions in the mighty name of Jesus. You lead and you'll direct them in the mighty name of Jesus. I pray for the sick. Hallelujah. Because you said healing is your children's bread. Hallelujah. I pray for even the war that is going on, that peace will abide in the mighty name of Jesus. I pray for every business today in the mighty name of Jesus. I pray for each and everyone that's in the world. Hallelujah. Oh Lord Jesus. Hallelujah. I pray, oh God, as I sit in the studio, oh God, to do your will. Lead and direct me. Hallelujah. Whatever I do, whatever I say, oh God, it will be done in your will. Help me, oh God, to seek your wisdom, seek godly wisdom and guidance. Hallelujah. Thank you, Jesus. As I submit myself to you in the mighty name of Jesus to be obedient, hallelujah, I welcome the Holy Spirit. Hallelujah. I humble myself before you today. Praise be to God. As I said, I'd rather be a doorkeeper in the house of God, hallelujah, than sit, hallelujah, Father God, hallelujah, amongst those, hallelujah, that are not serving you in the mighty name of Jesus. Hallelujah. I thank you today. I honor you today. Hallelujah. I worship your name. Help me to be obedient. Hallelujah. To do your will. Hallelujah. Help me to do the things that is pleasing in your sight. Hallelujah. To make that sacrifice. Hallelujah. Thank you, Jesus. I pray right now over the atmosphere. I pray for forgiveness. I pray for peace. I pray for love. I pray for unity, because unity is strength in the mighty name of Jesus. I pray for every listener, every caller, for each and every one that is listening to my voice at this time, even Pastor Martin. I lift him up before you in the mighty name of Jesus. Wherever he is right now, I pray that you will touch him from the crown of his head to the sole of his feet. Where, whatever reason why he's going to the doctor, I pray, oh God, that if he's supposed to get any medication or whatever it is, oh God, you will lead those doctors. I pray that you woke them up in their right and their sound mind this morning, and they'll be able to give him the right dose, whatever he needs, Father God, hallelujah, to give him that healing that he needs in his body. But we know most of all, Daddy Jesus, that you are a healer. So I pray that you will retouch him in a mighty way. Remove fear, remove doubt, hallelujah, knowing that you are in control. Oh God, take control of the program this morning, that whatever I do, whatever I say, even the populated that will be coming down with the word, I pray, oh God, hallelujah, you continue to strengthen her, you continue to strengthen her husband, you continue to strengthen the family, the whole entire family, Father God. Strengthen them in these times, because they need your strength in the mighty name of Jesus. I just want to thank you. I just want to praise you. I just want to honor you in Jesus' holy and precious, precious name. We pray, amen, amen, and amen. To God be the glory. Great things he has done, and great things he is still doing. What a mighty God. What a mighty God we serve. Just remember that God is in control. It doesn't matter what we're facing in this life, all the difficulty, praise be to God, hallelujah, all the challenges, praise be to God, the discouragement, praise God, hallelujah, God is in control. All the challenges that we're facing in this time, let us just look to God, ask God to strengthen us, that we can endure, praise be to God, hallelujah, because no weapon that is formed against God's people shall prosper. It will form, but it will not prosper. Amen. Praise be to God. And every tongue that rise up against will be condemned in the mighty name of Jesus. Just make sure that those tongues are false. Amen. Hallelujah. Thank you, Jesus. Who wants to be judged? Nobody. Who wants people to talk about them? None of us. Praise be to God. But as long as we know that whatever they say, it is not true. Praise be to God. We know that God is in control. Amen. Praise be to God. So let me take this back one more time from the top, and then I will be bringing down the puppy lady. I'm telling you.

0: Somebody worship the Lord. I just want to say greetings to Sister Bala up there in Connecticut. And Vibesy Joan, blessing to you. Sister Donnet, welcome, welcome to Facebook.
1: Humbly came to the earth.
0: Sister Banquet Joan, Sasha and Sanjay, welcome. I just want to say greetings to you. I want to big up all my co-workers down there by Einstein. Monique, we want to welcome you back. You were greatly missed, Monique. Sister Marcia Bennett, blessing to you. Yes, Monique, we did miss you, trust me. But I'm so glad that the Lord brought you back safe. And also Malona.

0: I tell a man, here I am to worship. Unfortunately, I don't know what's going on with the phone lines, but the phone lines are not working. So I guess you're going to have to call me on my cell phone. Yeah, I guess you're going to have to call me on my cell phone. Yeah, man, to if anyone want to speak live. Yes, my humble doctor, blessing to you. Blessing, blessing. Talk to me, Carla.
1: Blessing, blessing, blessing, Minister Ivy. Blessing, blessing, blessing to you and Minister CJ, your family, and all the CJ Gospel family and their families. Bishop Martin, Pastor Tanisha, Pastor Needham, and all the different radio family. Blessing to each and everyone. It's a pleasure. It's a honor, Sister Ivy, to be, you know, called upon to do something for God. I am very grateful and thankful for this opportunity from you and Brother CJ.
0: Amen. Praise be to God.
1: To God be the glory. Yes.
0: And we are grateful and we are thankful, populated the way the Lord is using you also, mm-hmm. you know, to the ministry. Because Brother CJ and myself, we couldn't do it all by ourselves. You know what I'm saying? We have to appoint people. You know what I'm saying?
1: Yes,
0: Praise be to God.
1: Yes.
0: And, you know, I'm really giving God praise, and because, you know, we're all in the vineyard doing the same work for the Lord. Hopefully, hopefully, because, you know, let me tell you something, man. You see, when we're on one accord, populated, when we're on the same page, let me tell you, man, we can tear down Satan's kingdom, man. But when we are divided,
1: we fall,
0: we have to try to stay on the same, because we try for the same aim, right?
1: To
0: win, and it's all about winning souls for king, for God's kingdom. Amen. It's all about doing the work of God, because when God save we, he don't save it for us to just sit back and lay back and just, no. We are to go out there and seek souls for his kingdom. Let our light shine, that people who don't know Christ will come to know him, because every day you get up here that somebody's dying. Somebody's dying without Christ. Somebody's discouraged. Somebody's hurt. So, you know, we have a job to do, man, for the Lord. And it's to win souls to God's kingdom and encourage people and just show love towards each other.
1: Amen.
0: Praise God.
1: So, glory,
0: amen. So, populated, do your thing, man.
1: Yes. To God be the glory this morning. I'm going to read Psalms 48 from verse 1 to the end. I'm just going to pray God's blessing on his word this morning. Eternal God and most heavenly Father, I thank you again, Lord, for another day. God, a day that you had made, Father God. And I'm going to rejoice and be glad in it in spite of situation. Father God, I know you have everything under control. This morning, I give you thanks and praise for Minister Ivy and Minister CJ and all the ministers, Father God, and all the listeners, all the CJ Gospel family near and far, four corners of the earth this morning. Remember those who are sick, Lord God, in the hospital, at home recuperating, lose their loved ones. Father God, you have the answer to everything, Lord God. You are the kings of kings this morning. You are the lords of lords this morning, God. You are the great Lion of Judah. You can break every chain this morning. Hallelujah. We just have to give it to you, Father God, and have faith in you this morning. Father God, as I am about to read your words this morning, I pray that you may touch the heart of your people. Touch my heart, Lord God. Let me not speak of self this morning, Lord God, but just speak your word, Father God. I thank you. I bless your name and I glorify your name. In Jesus' name, amen and amen. We're going to read Psalms 48 from verse 1 to the end. It said, great is the Lord and greatly to be praised. Hallelujah. In the city of our God, in the mountain of his holiness, beautiful for situation, the joy of the whole earth is Mount Zion on the side of the north, the city of the great King. God is known in her place for a refuge. For lo, the king were assembled, they passed by together. They saw it, and so they marveled. They were troubled and hastened away. Fear took hold upon them there, and pain as a woman in travail. You break the ship of Tarshish with the east wind. As we heard, so have we seen in the city of the Lord of hosts, in the city of our God. God will establish it forever. We have thought of your loving kindness, O God, in the midst of your temple. According to your name, O God, so it your praise unto the ends of the earth. Your right hand is full of righteousness. Let Mount Zion rejoice. Let the daughters of Judah be glad because of your judgment. Walk about Zion. Hallelujah. And go around about her. Tell the tower thereof. Mark you well her bulwarks, consider her palace, that you may tell it to the generation followed. 14th and last, for this God is our God forever and ever, and he will be our guide even unto death. And I'm going to say this morning, for this God is our God. This God is our God. So everybody have to know God for their personal self. For this God is our God forever and ever. And he will be our guide even unto death. Hallelujah, Jesus. So guess what? Everyone have to know God for their personal self. Is a personal relationship with God. And we have to live clean. We have to live righteous before God. We have to live holy before God. Yes, temptation comes. My God, temptation comes always. Every one of us go through temptation. But guess what? Let us hold on to God and change in hand. Amen. Because as long as we are holding on to God and do his will, he will help us to get over everything that we are going through. When you look at Psalms 48, it said it's a song of praise, celebrating the greatness, hallelujah, the greatness of God, the beauty of God, hallelujah. And it says security of God in his holy city. It said it lifts our eyes from earthly fear to the majestic of God who reigns forever. Amen. When we think about the heavens, and when we think about God, hallelujah, Jesus, it lifts our fear. Amen. And we know in our heart that God is the one that reigns. He's the creator. He's the kings of kings. And he's the lords of lords. The psalmist said, great is the Lord and greatly to be praised. He is God. He's the creator. He's greatly to be praised. Amen. He said, this open declaration set the tone for the entire psalm. God is not merely worthy of our praise or some praise. He is worthy of the highest praise because of who he is. Holy. He's a holy God. He's a powerful God. He's a faithful God. And he's a sovereign God. So he's worthy all our praises this morning. God is worthy of our praise. Amen. He said the Psalms speak of Zion in the city of God as a symbol of God present among his people. The strength of the city does not come from the walls. Hallelujah. Amen. It does not come from the walls or defenses, but the strength of the city comes from God itself. When enemies approached, they were overcome with fear because God's presence was there to protection. Amen. So when the enemy comes upon us like a flood, my God, God cover us under his blood. Let us not fear this morning. It is not an easy road, but let us tread the road. Let us have faith in God. God will give us the strength to overcome the enemy this morning. Hallelujah, Jesus. When we look at Psalms 48, is that security is found in God. You want security? It is found in God. Don't you see how many times people have security around them, and yet people find places to kill them? But when we're secure in God, no weapon that form against us cannot prosper. None. Because we have security in God, not in human strength. Amen. Kingdom rises and kingdom fall. But God remains unchangeable, my brothers and my sisters. God remains unchangeable. He's an unchangeable God. We change. Amen. Somebody might see us in the morning and we're laughing, and in the evening they hide and look at us. And our face is like a sour lime. Amen. But God never changes. He never changes. His faithfulness extends from generation to generation. God is not partial. What he has done for you, he will do it for me. What he has done in the days of old, he can do it again. He's a miracle working God this morning. He extended, his faithfulness extended from generation to generation. When we look at the Psalms, it encourages believers to meditate on God's loving kindness. in the midst of life challenge. We go to challenges in life, but we have to remember God is faithful. Amen. Strengthened, confident for the future. Just as God guided his people then, he continued to guide his people today. Yes! When we look at the children of Israel, who God guide them, is the same God today guiding us. Amen. God is great. Amen. And worthy of our continual praise this morning. God's presence brings security and peace in our life. Human power is temporary this morning. Our power is temporary. But God's kingdom is eternal this morning. Let us reflect on God's love and strength this morning and his faith. Because guess what? God remains our guide throughout life. Let us hold on to God and change in hand. God never changes. Hallelujah, Jesus, this morning. He never changes. God is great. You are great. God is great and greatly to be praised. Amen. We must trust in his strength rather than in our own, because we cannot do it of ourselves. Let our heart dwell on his loving kindness and his faithfulness this morning. When fear surrounds us, and I can tell you that sometimes fear surrounds us, but God does not.

0: give us a heart of fear, but of love, love, and a sound mind this morning. Remind you that you are. God is our refuge this morning. God is our defender this morning. We don't have to defend ourselves. Amen. Because God is our refuge and he's our defender. He will guide us each day and keep steadfast. Amen. We have to keep steadfast in God's presence. Amen. Because he is our God forever and ever. We have to worship God in the beauty of holiness this morning. Amen. God is great. God is great. Amen. Let us have confidence in him. God is our present help in time of trouble. God is our security in time of trouble. God's faithfulness is our everlasting hope this morning. God's presence, my brothers and my sisters, is our everlasting hope. Let us continue to trust God. Let us continue to lift up his name. Hallelujah. Let us continue to honor him. Amen. Let us keep our heart filled with gratitude towards God. Hallelujah. Because many of us are full of attitude. But let us have gratitude this morning in our hearts to God this morning. Because great is the Lord this morning and greatly to be praised this morning. God bless you all and God keep you all in Jesus' name. Eternal God and most heavenly Father, I thank you. I glorify your name, Lord. I worship you this morning. I am weak, Lord, but you are strong. You are faithful. You are our defender. Hallelujah. You are the same God yesterday, today, and forevermore. And Father God, I just want to thank you this morning for strength. My God, because I cannot do it of myself, but you, Christ, in the vessel, you will smile at the storm this morning. Continue to bless your people and to cover us. Bless Minister Ivy throughout this day, Lord, and let this day be a productive day in Jesus' name. God Amen. Bless you, Minister Ivy.
1: God bless you. God bless you. God bless you, puppy lady. Thank you for the word today, man. Praise be to God. And may God continue to strengthen you as you do his work, man. God bless you. God bless you, man. And you're in our prayers, man. Amen. All right? God bless you, puppy lady. Praise God. Hallelujah. Thank you, Jesus. We just want to thank puppy lady for the scripture today. Praise God. Hallelujah. Thank you, Lord Jesus. Yeah, man. Just continue to keep the Haynes family in our prayers. Praise God, because in spite of, you know, what's going on in her family, she can still come and read the word of God. And we're giving God thanks for her, man. We are really and truly giving God thanks for her, and we appreciate her, and we love her. And we just want her to know that, she, you know, her family and herself, you know, is in our prayers. Amen. Praise God. To God be the glory. To God be the glory. And as I said, you know, the phone lines are not working at this moment. Yeah, we're having a little, you know, some what should I say now, some temporary problem with the lines. So I'm going to be giving you a number, the number that we normally broadcast on. Yeah, man, if anyone wants to call in, because, you know, I don't want to be using my phone and then next thing a call comes in. So there's a number that when we're doing a live broadcast, yes, we always use that number. Praise God. You know, as the call-in number. So the number, if anyone wants to reach me, praise God, in the studio, you can call 914-689-4259. That's 914-689-4259. Again, that's 914-689-4259. Yes, that's to reach me in the studio, because we're having a little technical difficulty with the phone lines. Yes, the phone lines are not working at this moment because they did an upgrade on it, but I guess it's not completed as yet. So I will reach out to the phone carrier to let them know that the lines are down right now. All right, so let me get back into the music and then I will be back with the 23rd Psalms. And then, you know, we're just going to, I don't know what I have planned today. Not sure what I have planned today, but I'm going to ask the Lord to lead and direct me. Praise God. But I just want God's people to just be of good courage today. Just continue to hold on to God, because, you know, a lot of us were going through, we're living in a time where, you know, our faith is being challenged. Our faith is being tested. Yeah, man. But we just got to hold on to God's word, hold on to his promises, and just be of good courage, knowing that God is in control in spite of what's going on in the world. God is still in control. Let us not look to the world. Let us look to God. Hallelujah. Who is the author and the finisher of our faith. And he's the only one that can fix what's going on in the world. He's the only one that can bring peace. He's the only one that can give us joy. He's the only one that can give us happiness. Everything starts with the Almighty God. Amen. So let me get back into this song, and then I'll be back to do the 23rd Psalms. Yeah, I just want to big up Pastor Tanisha. Blessing to you. Blessing to Sister Bernice Brown. Blessing to Cousin Ermin. Blessing to Sister Donna Maria. Blessing to my tall sister, Sister Jeanette. Blessing to Sister KJ. KJ, blessing to you, man.
2: This heart adore you. Hope of a life.
1: Yes, there's so many people that are so discouraged. But I'm asking God to just strengthen them today. Just continue to worship the Lord, all right?

0: Yeah, I just want to big up my workplace.
1: Oh, rest in heaven above.
0: Monique.
1: Humble.
0: Adela and also.
1: To the earth you created.
0: Anna Kay, blessing to you.

And I will be coming back with few announcements before getting to the 23rd Psalms. Now I think I should do the 23rd Psalms first, and then I do the commercial, right?

herself, Evangelist Rebecca, Sister Time Brown, and to each and everyone from the Kingdom Builders, big up on yourself, all right?

Say that. Brother Goody, Sister Goody, Sister Michelle S. I wonder what the S. What is the abbreviation for the S, Sister Michelle? Somebody just bought me with this one. Big up Sister Michelle S, all right? Does the S stand for strong?

Adele and Sister Bobby just surprised me today, man. Together. Didn't even know that you were locked in. But good to know that you're locked in, Sister Bobby. My tall sister, blessing to you.

Okay, so the S stand for Stuart or Shakespeare. Identify. Oh, I'm telling you. All right, Sister Michelle, I got you, got you, got you. So you break down the S for me. All right, appreciate it, appreciate it. All right. I want to bless up all the silent listeners, all those that hide and listen. Big up to all my silent listeners. I was speaking to my co-worker. I just Chantel said, Sister Ivy, meter and silent listener. So I want to big up Chantel, big up you and your grandma, right? So yeah, Shakespeare now, Sister Michelle. Oh, identifying the different Michelles. Got you. Loving that, loving that. Just to see my sins upon the cross. Yeah, that's right. We got so many different, we got so many Michelles in the ministry. So we know who Sister Michelle S is. Just

I'm telling you, man. Yes, we worship you. We worship you. So we're going to get into the 23rd Psalms, and then we're going to come back and get straight into the program. All right, so let's continue to ask the Lord to give us wisdom, knowledge, and understanding. The Lord is my shepherd, I shall not want. He maketh me to lie down in green pastures. He leadeth me beside the still waters. He restoreth my soul. He leadeth me in the path of righteousness for his name's sake. Yea, do I walk through the valley of the shadow of death, I will fear no evil, for thou art with me. Thy rod and thy staff, they comfort me. Thou preparest a table before me in the presence of my enemies. Thou anointest my head with oil, my cup runneth over. Surely goodness and mercy shall follow Sister Ivy, Brother CJ, CJ Jr., Kiana, Malachi, Michael, Isabella, and all the rest of grandchildren. We have, praise be to God, we have Pastor Tanisha, we have Kiana, we have Shame, we have Ruth, we have Shane, hallelujah, and all the hosts of grandchildren. Praise be to God from near and from far. Praise be to God. Hallelujah. We have Brother Howard Watson, Sister Audia down there in Springfield, Massachusetts, Pastor Campbell, Joel, Mother Eli, Mother Elaine, Missionary Ashley, Sister Ita. Praise be to God and their family. We have Deacon Roach and Sister Roach and the rest of their family. Sister Michelle S. and her family. Praise be to God. My tall sister, Sister Jeanette, and her family. Sister Bobette, praise be to God, and her family. Evangelist Rebecca and her family, praise be to God, and all the Kingdom Builder family. Sister Time Brown and her family, and the rest of the Kingdom Builder family, praise God. We have Brother Goody, Sister Goody, and the rest of the family. We have Nakapota Brooklyn and her family. Sister Berenice Brown and her family. Cousin Ermine and the rest of Cousin Ermine's family. Sister Donna Marie and her families. Praise God. My short sister, praise be to God, and the comrade and the rest of the family. We have Sister Eunice and the Pumpkin Man and the rest of their family. Praise be to God. Deacon Roach and Sister Roach and the rest of their family. Sister Clark, Tony, Jackie, and the rest of their family. Sister Natalie over there in Florida. We have Deacon Cliffy and Sister Millie and their family. Praise be to God. We have Humble Doctor and her family. Sister Cecile Powell out of Jamaica and her family. Sister Bala up there in Connecticut and her family. We have Dancer, my tall sister, Sister Yvonne, and their families. Praise be to God. Hallelujah. Thank you, Jesus. Did I say Sister Bala? I think I did. We have Vibesy Joan. I praise God. And her daughter, praise God, Chanel, I think it is, Chanel, praise God, and the rest of their families, praise be to God, hallelujah. We have Sister Jenny Bless and their family, DKNYNY, and the rest of their family, praise God, hallelujah. Sister Anita W, praise God, hallelujah. We have Bishop Martin, Lady Martin, and the Life Worship Center family, and their families also. Praise God. Hallelujah. We have, praise God, Pastor Needham and his family, Lady Needham. Praise God, Pastor John Crooks, Lady Crooks, and the rest of their family also. Praise God, each and everyone that's connected to the CJ Gospel family and their families. Praise God, Sister Darnett, Sister KJ, and their families. Praise God. Hallelujah. Thank you, Jesus. We have all my co-workers down here by Einstein. Praise God. Hallelujah. And their families. Praise God. We have Sister Norma, the Fire Lady, and her families. We have the Williams sister, Sister Carol, Sister Beverly, Sister Karen, Dion, General, Norman, Granty, and the rest of the family. Brother Everett and his families. Praise God. It's Valerie out of Mount Vernon, Rachel out of Mount Vernon, the Comeback Kid out of Mount Vernon. We have Sister Marcia from 6th Avenue out of Mount Vernon. We have Sister Sharon from 5th Avenue out of Mount Vernon. We have Browning out of Mount Vernon. We have Brandon out of Cedric Avenue, Willett Avenue. Praise be to God. We have Sister Deborah from the Bronx Home. Hallelujah. And Godfrey Jason and the rest of their families. Praise God. We have Security and his family. Sister Sonia Love. Praise God. Hallelujah. First Lady Andre and Ryan and the rest of the family. We have Sister Sonia B and her family. Undefeated Debbie and her mom Beverly and the rest of their family also.
praise God. The Thompson family, Minister Yvonne Mae Thompson, and the kids and the grandkids, praise God. We have Sister Carol out of Mount Vernon, praise God, and her families, praise God. We have my pastor, Pastor Leakin, Pastor Victoria, Nathaniel, all the Victory Church family, praise God, and their families, praise God. Hallelujah. Thank you, Jesus. Praise be to God. Hallelujah. Did I forget it? No. May not start yet. Praise God. Hallelujah. Thank you, Jesus. We have the Poppy Lady, the Haynes family. We have Abigail, Amai, Domino, Chanel, Brother Ains, Christopher, and the rest of the Ains family. We have Antivi, Marva, Dimples, and Paris, of course, and the rest of the families. Praise God. We have Banquet, Joan, Sasha, and her two daughters, Sasha and Sanjay, and the rest of their families. Praise God. Hallelujah. Thank you, Jesus. We have Sister Jennifer out of Philly. We have Sister Loretta out of Poughkeepsie. We have Mr. 222nd Street and his family also. We have Sister Ingrid out of Queens and her customers and the rest of her families. Sister Victoria, Victoria's Secret out of Co-op City, and the rest of her family. Sister Flo from the Bronx, Cadella Williams, praise God. Mr. Mount Vernon from Sydney, praise God, and the rest of their families, praise God. Hallelujah. Sister Yannick, the Bell family, praise God. And also, praise be to God. Hallelujah. Thank you, Jesus. Sister Berenice and her family. We have Sister New Joy Cameron and the rest of their families. Praise be to God. We have Miss Mount Vernon out of Mount Vernon and the rest of her families also. Praise God. We have Pastor Heather Jones out of the UK. Praise God. My brother out of the UK, Johnny Kathleen, my sister and my niece. Praise Charmaine. Praise be to God. And also my nephew and the rest of the family. Praise God. Hallelujah. Thank you, Jesus. We have Sister Cynthia Blank and her family. Praise God. We have Sister D and Sister D's grandson, Justin. We have Sister E and Sister E's family. Praise be to God. We have Sister Ruthie out of Mount Vernon. Percy Joy out of Mount Vernon. We have Mr. and Mrs. Manchester. Praise God. Hallelujah. We have Sister Jacqueline out of Jamaica and her family. Praise God. The Bronx Boulevard crew. Praise God. Mr. Mail, Heather. Praise be to God. Hallelujah. And we have Sister Sophia, Sister Marcia out of Co-op City and their families also. Praise God. Hallelujah. Snapper, Salmon, Fish. Praise God. We have Sister Rona, number one, the Kangle Lady and her family. Praise God. Brother Silver, Sister Silver, the Silver family. Miss Across the Bridge, Brother Victor. Praise God. We have Pocketbook, Angelica, Angelina, Sister Patsy, 3rd Avenue. I haven't heard from you in a while. Also, Miss Grammerton Avenue. I haven't heard from you in a while. Try to reach out, but no answer. But you're in our prayers. Praise God. Sister Gloria GM and her family. Praise God. Sister Marcia, 241st. Sister Roche, Deacon Brown and Joshua and Mama Veronica, of course, and the rest of the family. Praise God. Sister Marriott of Mount Vernon. Praise God. We have Chris and Megan out of Mount Vernon, Mr. and Mrs. New Rochelle and their families. Praise be to God. Hallelujah. Thank you, Jesus. We have Sister Debbie Pittman Avenue. Praise God. We have Sister Barbara Overcomer, Sister Janice Overcomer, and also Sister Kayan from the Overcomer Church. We have the Concourse crew, Sister Kayan and the rest of the Concourse crew. Praise God. We have Donna Radio and the rest of the family and the family that she works for also. Praise God. We have Sister Betty Milk. We have Sister Lambert and her family. Sister Juliet. Sister Daphne from Gunny Hill Road and their families. Praise God. Sister Norma Joy. Praise God. Dryfoot and her families. Praise be to God. Hallelujah. Thank you, Jesus. We have Sister Paulette from the Cayman Island and her families. Praise be to God. Hallelujah. Thank you, Jesus. We also have, praise God. Hallelujah. Thank you, Jesus. Each and everyone from near, each and everyone from far. We have those that hide and listen. Praise be to God. Those that are behind bars, the fire department, the sanitation department, the healthcare department. Praise be to God. Hallelujah. Our government system, those that are in leadership. Praise be to God. All the churches and their congregation, married, unmarried couple, those that are incarcerated behind bars. Praise be to God. Hallelujah. Single mom, single dad. Praise be to God. Hallelujah. Thank you, Jesus. The Edwards family, the Sibley family, the Clark family. Praise be the Robinson family,
the Garvey family, all the family that is attached to the Edwards family. Praise be to God. You and your families also. The gunman, the knife man, the thief, the robber, the homosexual, the homeless. Praise be to God. Hallelujah. Thank you, Jesus. Praise God. Each and everyone from near, each and everyone from far, the unsaved, the backsliders. Praise be to God. So I'm just covering everyone today. Those that are on public transportation, whether you're on the bus, the train, your own private transportation, you're flying by air. Praise be to God. Hallelujah. Everyone that have a business place. Praise God. Wherever you are right now, I pray that surely goodness and mercy shall follow you all the days of your life, and you shall dwell in the house of the Lord forever and ever and ever. Amen, amen, and amen. To God be the glory. Great things He has done. Great things He is still doing. So let us break down the 23rd Psalms now. Yes, man. So the Lord is my shepherd. That's a relationship. I shall not want. That supply. He maketh me to lie down in green pastures. That's rest. He leadeth me beside the still water. That's refreshment. He restoreth my soul. That's healing. He leadeth me in the path of righteousness. That's guidance. For His name's sake. That's purpose. Yea, do I walk through the valley of the shadow of death. That's testing. I will fear no evil. That's protection. For Thou art with me. That's faithfulness. Thy rod and Thy staff, they comfort me. That's discipline. Thou preparest a table before me in the presence of my enemy. That's hope. Thou anointest my head with oil. That's consecration. My cup runneth over. That's abundance. Surely goodness and mercy shall follow me all the days of my life. That's a blessing. And I will dwell in the house of the Lord. That's security forever and ever and ever. Amen. That's eternal. So God really loves us. What the most valuable thing in our life is not what we have in our life, but is who we have in our life. And as long as we have Jesus Christ as our personal Savior, we're blessed. We are too blessed to be stressed, and we are too appointed to be disappointed. Amen. Praise be to God. So God is good all the time, and all the time, God is a good God. Yes, so I'll be doing a few announcements.

Yeah, just want to say I'm sorry for the inconvenience of the phone. For, you know, for right now, the phones are not working. The phones are down. So for you to reach me in the studio, you can call. Praise God. I'm telling you, I have to even search for the number myself, because there are times when there's so many numbers that you have to you have to memorize, but the brain can't memorize them like before. So the number to reach me in the studio, you can call, praise be to God, 914, praise God, hallelujah. Yes, so it's 914, where is it now? Praise God, hallelujah. Yeah, so it's 914-689-4259. That's 914-689-4259. I just want to remind everyone, this coming Sunday, All Road lead to, yes, man, the elegant Eastwood Manor, where Minister Devon, did I say Minister Devon ministry in the 23rd Psalms? Don't recall, but you know, something is never too much. Surely goodness and mercy shall follow Minister Devon, Sister Carol, and their family all the days of their life, and they shall dwell in the house of the Lord forever and ever and ever. Amen, amen, and amen. Yes, speaking of Minister Devon, just want to remind everyone that this coming Sunday, All Road lead to Eastwood Manor, where Minister Devon will be celebrating 20 years in ministry. So I will be there. Yeah, music provided by the CJ Gospel Entertainment. Yes, man. So come out. You know, I will be there. Praise be to God. Quite a few, there's a lot of us from the ministry will be there. Yes, man, Pastor Tanisha will be there. Praise God, hallelujah. Yeah, man, Britty will be there. Yes, man. So a lot of us will be there. Sister Donna Radio will be there. I'm telling you, man, Jackie will be there. We're not boring at all. Yeah, man, quite a few of us will be going out to support Minister Devon. It's going to be a great event, so you don't want to miss it. Yes, man, lots of food and, you know, entertainment. And most of all, you know, we're going to interact with each other. We're going to fellowship with each other. And most of all, the presence of the Lord will be there. Lots of ministers will be there. Sister Glacia Robinson will be there. Minister Patrick Reed will be there. Praise God. Hallelujah. I don't remember everyone that will be on the event. Praise God, hallelujah. Don't remember everyone that's going to be on the event, but I know it's a great lineup. So we're looking to see everyone to come out and support Minister Devon. Amen. Praise God. Come on, to make the thing a success, man. Praise God, hallelujah. And also, do remember, the week after that, we will be heading down. That's next week. Thursday, we'll be heading down to Florida. Sorry about that. Yeah, we'll be going down to Florida. Yes, man. Praise God. To support, yes, man, the kingdom. Something kingdom, you know. I tell you. But we'll be going down to Florida to Sister Clark's church. Yes, man, Sister Clark Church, praise God, hallelujah. The ladies' department, the woman's department, present their first annual banquet, and it will be held at the Legacy Hall. That's at 9404 South Orange Blossom Trail, Suite 5. That's Orlando, Florida. Tickets for adult is $80 and for children $40, and it is a blue and gold affair. Yes, so come in your blue and gold, pretty up in your blue and gold, and come celebrate. Yet, yeah, my starting time is at 7, from 7 until 11. Your MC would be your truly, Sister Ivy. Music provided by the CJ Gospel Entertainment. Yes, man. So we're gonna fellowship and uplifting praise. We're gonna fellowship, and guess what? We're gonna grow on, and we're gonna hug each other. We're gonna get to know each other. And us that is coming in from New York, yeah, man, DK, myself, and Brother CJ, praise be to God, and a lot more that will be flying out for this event from New York. Second Chance will be on the event also, and also Peninsula. So it's going to be a great event. It's going to be a great event. And then when we come back the following week, yeah, man, Dr.
Lilith and Dr. Neville Morgan will be having their annual banquet also at the Elegant Eastwood Manor. So we'll be out there to support them. Also, praise be to God, tickets. Brother CJ, myself, have your tickets. Yeah, man, tickets for adult is $120. And for children under 12 is $60. And also following that, praise be to God, on the 4th of July, the All White Affair at Bush Park. Yes, man, you can check out Pastor Martin for, you know, that event. I don't, not sure of the price of the tickets, but I did say that I was going to reach, get in touch with someone, with Bishop Martin, but I've been so busy and I apologize for that. And then he was away the other day. So, but I will reach out to him for the prices of the tickets for the 4th of July. All right. And also do remember on, praise be to God, the 11th of June, I think it's the 11th, I think it's this month. Yes, man. Sister Yvette, praise be to God. And also Elder Fergie will be having the Parchment Affair, and Sister Yvette will be having a concert at her church, which is 140 West South First Avenue in Mount Vernon. Yes, man, you could reach out to Sister Yvette, and you can also reach out to Elder Fergie. And also do remember on the 26th, oh, I think on the 20th of June, is it June? I'm telling you, man. I think the 20th of June, Bishop Martin will be having a fish fry. Yes, man. Praise be to God. Hallelujah. So we will be supporting Bishop Martin, and then we'll be going over to Icon Restaurant where they'll be having an event also. And but do remember to circle the 26th of July, Brother CJ's annual birthday celebration. Yes, man, we will be going out to celebrate with the man of God, Brother CJ, myself. We have your tickets. Brian, good to see you. Brian in the chat room. I'm telling you, if we will be going out to celebrate with Brother CJ on his annual banquet celebration. And also do remember to circle the 9th of August, because Pastor Tanisha, our daughter, will be having her first annual dinner dance banquet also at the Elegant Eastwood Manor. Praise God. Music by the CJ Gospel Entertainment. And your MC will be yours truly. Also, minister for the night will be Pastor Jabez. Yes, man, drinking from my saucer. Minister Patrick Reed, tell me what one prayer can do. And Sir Malachi with Do You Know the Bible Man? Do You Know the Bible Man? And who is the Bible Man? I'm telling you. Who is the B-I-B-L-E? Who is the Bible Man? Do you know him? Yes, man, we also know that. Praise be to God. Who is the Bible Man? So tickets for $120 for adults and children under 12 is $60. Amen. Praise God. So circle those dates on your calendar. Praise God. And do remember, yes, man, you can check out Icon Restaurant at 3048 Fenton Avenue, right there for breakfast, lunch, or dinner. And they also, praise be to God, hallelujah, serve all different kind of meals, seafood. Yes, man, I'm telling you, wrap, crab and lobster. I'm telling you, man, and all day waffle. Can you imagine? All day waffle and breakfast and the whole works. So you can check them out at 347-843-8320. Yes, man, you can check them out. Praise God. And also talk about the Golden Ring Restaurant at 4342 White Plains Road. Check them out for your breakfast too. Yes, man, talk about manners, discipline, and good behavior. Good customer service. Yes, man. You can go over there. You can ask for Sister Anne Marie. You can ask for Sister Velma. You can ask for Sister Jai. I'm telling you, man. Good people. Praise be to God. Hallelujah. Check out the candle lady, Sister Nama, for all your candle needs. And not only candle that she sells Bible cases. She sells blow. you know the horns that you blow when you're at the concert. Yeah, man, she sells all of those things. And if you need a Bible, you can check her out. Or maybe if you know you're in need of something and she don't have it, but just let her know and she will get it for you. So check out Sister Norma. You can call her at 347-393-0835. Also talk about the computer doctor, which is Henry. Henry can resurrect any dead computer. If your computer dead, don't throw it out. Call the resurrector, who is Henry. Yeah, man, you could call him up at 347-761-8772. That's 347-761-8772.
also talk about the furniture doctor, which is Kenrick. Yeah, man. Maybe you have your, you know, your dining room chairs, or maybe you have some furniture around your house that is a little shaky. Kenrick can come out and, you know, not Henry, Kenrick. Kenrick can come out and he can, you know, screw, you know, tighten the screw them for you. The other day, my chairs were a little weak, and him come and trust me, man, him tighten up all of the knobs them. So guess what? We can sit down upon them again. I'm telling you, man, he also does upholstering. If maybe the chairs are dirty, you can, he'll, you know, you, he'll bring over the fabric and you can choose the fabric you want, and he'll upholstery the chairs and also put a nice plastic over it. So call Kenrick the Furniture Doctor at 914-355-6402. That's 914-355-6402. Also talk about Andy, the Andy man. Any little thing around the home, yeah man, you can call up Andy. Yeah man, from a doorknob to a screw, you can call up Andy. Yeah man, the Andy man at 347-922-6794. That's 347-922-6794. Yes man, so I'm telling you man, is that it? Oh, and you know, if you're going to the airport or you're looking, you know, somebody to move, maybe you're moving, you can call up CJ Moving. Yeah man, and I'm telling you, they're the best. Yeah man, trust me, them come over and them wrap up your furniture. 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

9147989. That's 914-830-7989. I'm telling you, it seems like yeah, man. But big up to each and everyone. I just want to welcome each and everyone again and welcome back. Welcome back. And as I said, the phone lines are kind of down now, but you can call me. Praise be to God. You can call me up on 914. Praise God. Hallelujah. Thank you, Jesus. 914. Praise God. Hallelujah. 914. I don't know the number out of my head now. So you got to give me a little time here. Don't know this number out of my head because it's not a number that I use all the time. But, you know, hopefully I'll get to know it. Yeah, man, it's 914-689-4259. That's 914-689-4259. Praise be to God. Yes, man. So unity is strength, not you. I'm telling you, man, we don't realize that when we are divided, when we're separated, that's when the enemy come and defeat us. So united we stand, but when we are divided, divided we fall. So let us continue to be united, all right? Let us continue to be united. And I just want to greet up each and everyone again, all the CJ family, the Kingdom Builders. Praise be to God, all our connecting partners. Sister Roche, long time I haven't heard you. Big up to Deacon Brown and Joshua and to each and everyone. I'm not sure if Sister Bala up there in Connecticut is locked in. Not sure if Sister Vibesy Joan is locked in. Not sure if Sister Undefeated Debbie is listening. Big up to your mom, Mommy Beverly. And big up to each and everyone, man. I'm telling you, God is good. God is good all the time and all the time. God is a still good. I'm telling you, man, I'm telling you, not this minute I play. At this minute I play. What, yo?

0: I tell her, Sister Marcia Sophia, good to see you. As I said, let nothing do through strife and vineyard. A house that is divided can't stand enough. Can't stand.
1: There's a master.
0: Because we don't realize that division will cause separation. And here comes defeat. Once you're separated, you know, here comes defeat.
1: Though man can do,
0: but how can we stay united?
1: Man,
0: how can we stay united when we are,
1: can you catch the wind?
0: In unity.
1: You make the world spin.
0: When we're in unity, we have strength.
1: Now, can you make man from
0: unity brings people together.

0: towards a common goal, not you?
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0: And in what way can we stay united? In what way can we stay united? It can be through a husband and wife. It can be through a family on the job. It can be in our community.

0: I said, come on, man. So let us stay united, all right? Let me see what Sister Marcia says. Sister Marcia said, morning, sis. Can you repeat? Oh, Andyman number. All right. So the Andyman number is 347-922-6794. That's 347-922-6794. Let me repeat it one more time slowly. That's 347-922-6794. That's one thing with me, you know. When it comes on to patient, you are calming him. Yeah, man, you are calming him. I'm a very patient person. I'm a very keen listener. I love to listen, and I try to find the time to listen. Yes, man. Listen to the family, listen to friends, listen to my coworker. And I'm a very patient person, man. Yeah, man. I thank God that he has instilled that in me. He has given me that spirit, the spirit of to be patient, to be a good listener, to be calm, to be loving. Mighty God, I'm telling you. I hope you got it, Sister Sophia. I want to big up all the business places. Razor Barbershop, big up yourself, Jerry.
1: To the air in his flame.
0: Sister Ingrid out of Queens.
1: No man can do.
0: Sister Ingrid Salon. Sister Roachy Salon. And all the business places, man, bless up on herself, all right?

0: I'm telling you, man. Yes, yes, we serve again a God that can. I tell him, man. Okay, Sister Ivy, do you have anyone that fix for? Yeah. I'm going to give you Kenrick's number, okay, Sister Michelle S? So take Kenrick's number, which is 914-355-6402. That's 914-355-6402. Yeah, man, I'm telling you. That is, one more time, 914-355-6402. 6402, and his name is Kenrick. And tell Kenrick, say, a Sister Ivy give you. All right? Tell him, see you at Pan CJ Gospel Hour. He is Sister Ivy, announce it. Yes, man. I'm telling you, man, God is good. God is good all the time. And all the time, God is a good God. I wonder if anybody need anything else from me today. I wonder if anybody, it's information day today. Yes, information day today. It's information day today. God, we're going back to the heart of worship. Music.
1: When the music

0: 하려면 I'm coming back to the heart of worship. It's all about you, Jesus. Mister, it's all about you. Let us make him first priority. You know, say anything we are do. Do you know that anything that we plan to do, we supposed to consult God first. Even the person we are gonna marry, you know that. Even the person that you're gonna put in your permanent space, because you see, when you are married somebody, when you're getting married to somebody, you're putting that person in your permanent space, man. So you gotta consult God, because a lot of times me or some woman, when them get married, I work in a devil list. You send me God. I know God send you. You go pick him up. God not send you no bad, no. If you didn't wait upon God, God would have sent you a right man. And maybe the right man come along, but you're saying too short. Because you look for somebody with bow leg, hazel eye. And you know that some of the time when I hear some ladies describe some men that they want in their life, in their permanent space. You mean to myself, my, that the man they not born yet. That the man they not born yet. Sorry, did not have pain. Okay. Which number you want again? Oh, the furniture doctor. All right. So, Sister Michelle S, it's 914-355-6402. That's 914-355-6402. Yeah, man, me I tell you, man. So, my talk about what kind of devil is. You said, look, I know God sent a devil there. Are you go pick him up because you can't wait, pan God? Some woman then can't wait. And let me tell you something. The devil already know what you want, because you see, he cannot read our mind, you know. The devil don't know what's going on inside. But you see, we are verbalizing. I'm telling you. Let me get that call here. Hold on, caller. I tell her. Yeah, man. Whoa, you're so nice. Talk to me, caller.
1: You're so nice.
0: Talk to me. Hold on. Yeah, go ahead now.
1: Jackie, I hear you.
0: Yeah, mommy, no, say Sister Jackie, man. Big up yourself, Sister Jackie.
1: Just want to know, say, but they have yesterday, brother CJ talk on one topic, then trust me. But if you could have seen my face, so me say, the man just has spit food.
0: Amen.
1: It's just true facts. Me say when the man attack, me say if I did the near, but could I just shake my hand?
0: No. If you know you'd kiss him. me we allow you to kiss him, pan in cheek.
1: Yes. Me say, the man talk up some things, man. Me talk that. I just are listening, but they say the man just real.
0: Amen.
1: He real, man. Certain things where me ever tell you today, certain people not talking about it, they're not about it, the truth. Because it's like some people just feel say them so holier than do that certain things can come out of them.
0: So, Sister Jackie. You know, Sister Jackie, you did hear when him I say when if him did meet me at midnight church with a you hear that?
1: Me hear everything, man.
0: So Sister Jackie, you think say that without go on?
1: If he meet night church and I do it.
0: Me and him. Sister Jackie, I'm telling you, man, but God is good,
1: then
0: man.
1: Then he not say it, man, but...
0: Yeah, but we didn't have secular world.
1: Right.
0: But you know something? Even if he did not go on night church, he may plan for marry to me. So,
1: right.
0: You know, so you it didn't work out well. Not true.
1: Yes.
0: But yeah, some people in night church, you know, them are doing it, you know, but them are doing behind closed doors. And then I realize, say, yes. Guess what? Sister Jackie, I'm here, you're them hide from, you know. And I know we them fi hide from, you know. They don't know, say, God, I see them.
1: No, sir.
0: They don't know, say, God, I see them. Not you.
1: And the serious thing about it, you know, sometimes I know fi them. Them are hide and I take. People won't have married one, them are, and them are do some things under cover.
0: And
1: they don't know, say, God, I see.
0: God, I see.
1: They might hide from a man, but the man, they might hide from a man, no man, they might hide from a God.
0: But they can't hide from God. They can't hide from God, because God see and know everything.
1: Because if you, Bible says, if we make we bed in hell in the day.
0: All right.
1: So we can't hide from that. We can't hide from somebody like that.
0: Can't hide from him.
1: Crazy. Sometimes it grieves my heart. But
0: just pray. Just pray that then we see the light. You know what I say? Because me did I live in a sin, you know? I was living in sin, man. And guess what? Me could have dead and gone to hell, you know? But me thank God, say, him give me a second chance and him wait for me. That's the reason that's the reason why we have to forgive, you know. Because God is a God of second chances, you know.
1: Yes.
0: Yeah, man, because guess what? But we could have dead and gone, dead in our sin, man, and gone to hell, man, and wait, man, for the day of judgment. Because every tub of his stand up and then won't batter me day of judgment day, you know.
1: That me know.
0: So, you see, if we are living a chaka-chaka life, I'm not saying that we're perfect, because God knows that we're not perfect, but we have to try our best. To live a life. Yeah, man. Come out of the fornication, the adultery, the stealing, the lying, all these things that displease God, that sick God's stomach. We have to try to live a life that is pleasing to God, man. Because you see when we try? You see when we try? Sister Jackie? Oh,
1: yes.
0: You have to go or you're all right?
1: No, man.
0: Okay. You see when we try, man, at least God see we're making an effort. To live a righteous life. You know what I say? Yeah. But when we do the oh God, the presumptuous sin. You know, some people get up and plan for sin, you know. Oh, you see me?
1: Yeah.
0: Oh, me I go sleep with all my boyfriend tonight, you know. And I'm in my church, you know.
1: Yeah.
0: Eh? You know say the man live alone. And you is a single sister. Where you got the man house by yourself? Only one intention you have in mind, because you see, God say, you know, that, you know, when he will give us an escape route, you know. So you have some people, and them put themselves in that position for sin. Them know, say the man or the woman live by yourself. We are doing their house. Why? Mm-hmm. Why you putting yourself in that position? Why? Mm-hmm. You're weak already. Kai, well, are we weak?
1: Weak like rats.
0: All are we. One touch, boom, you're gone. So don't put yourself in that position, man. We have to try our best.
1: Yeah.
0: If you know say the man like you, and you them a do a thing, hey, make sure say I go married to you.
1: Yeah.
0: Because let me tell you something. If you can't get the cow for free, why buy the milk? Eh?
1: True.
0: If you can't get the coffee free, why you go buy the milk? So somehow, I want to put myself in some predicament. Because a man, let me tell you something. If a man love you that much, make him marry to you before he drink milk. That's all?
1: Yeah, man. Yeah,
0: if him love you that much, he will wait. But if he can't get the coffee free, and in tears, and he say, forget about it, yeah, man. Let me tell you something, you don't never get a ring.
1: True.
0: So we have to know, man. We have to try to live a life that's pleasing unto God, man.
1: Yeah.
0: This life, this Christian walk here, you know, easy.
1: It's
0: but
1: not easy.
0: But with Jesus, with Christ, all things. Yeah, man.
1: Are possible.
0: He will give us the strength that we need. He will give us an escape route. Yeah, man. Cause temptation are coming up. Temptation will come. Yes, it will come our pathway. Mm-hmm. But believe me.
1: But he's there to help us.
0: Amen.
1: Yeah.
0: So, Sister Jacqueline, it's always a blessing. Now worry yourself. Me, I look about that thing there for you. Now worry yourself. You soon get your big scream, all right?
1: Yes, ma'am.
0: And go and big up yourself. Keep it locked.
1: Yeah.
0: Know yeah, that man. Sister yeah. Ivy love you all the time, all right?
1: I love you more.
0: Yeah?
1: Yeah.
0: How much more? Well, Annie, how much more you love me? You love me more Aki and Salfish?
1: Oh, Jesus. When you eat it, you know. When you eat it, it tastes go away after a while, you know. But the love of my feel now I'm going to go away.
0: Ah! And that be a talk, bro. That's what I'm talking about.
1: Right, it's all
0: right. All right. Big up yourself. Yeah, Sister Jacqueline. All right,
1: Sister.
0: Yeah, man. Big up yourself and keep it locked. I'm telling you, man. I'm telling you. Yes, man, that's the voice of Sister Jackie all the way down there in JA. Sister Carmen, big up yourself. My Victory Church family, bless up on yourself, all right? I'm telling you, man, I am telling you. So guess what? Now, let me get back in that tune. Let me get back in that tune. Can we go back to the heart of worship? I'm telling you, Sister Rebecca. Big up yourselves, Evangelist Rebecca. All is stripped away. Yeah, man, you got some people, man, may I tell you? Them know, you know, say God send them. Them are praying for one husband, you know. Them are praying for one husband, or some of them are praying for one wife. And a wife where them want. Let me tell you something, if you're not mind sharp, not no real pan at the body there. And a husband where some woman want. When God send them a man in too short. Him not have ears or eye, him not have bow leg, him not drive this a carrier, him not have money before then think about billing together. Eh? No, me not want that the man there. And guess what? A man where them want, you know? A man that the man they not want them. A man we want them, yes? Want them for their money. Want them for Yeah. But a man we really love you and I go take care of you and have him. Love you and we do anything for you, your final kind of fault with him. And that the man that the, and that's the man that God want for you. So guess what? Somehow no, me sorry for no, because a man where who no I look, a man where who no want that the man they no born yet. That the man they no born yet.

I'm telling you, man, I'm telling you, yes, it's all about you. It is all about you, Jesus. Yes, it's all about you. You know, say, you know, say, a sister, she says, there's this guy, right, that she really and truly liked the guy. But she said, Sister Ivy, me have a little problem. So I said, what's the problem? Oh man, she said she don't know how to approach the situation with him. But she said, Sister Ivy, I really and truly like him. I really do like him. But she said, Sister, listen to. No worry yourself, sister, because me no call name. I don't call name. I you know, I'm very conscious when it comes down to that, to make sure that I don't call name. But the guy don't listen, but she listens to the program. And she says that he has an odor. So she said, Sister Ivy, how am I going to approach a situation like that? How do you tell somebody that you really truly care about? She said, Sister Ivy, I really care about him. I really like him, but I don't know how to approach the situation because it's not easy. And I can tell you one thing. She absolutely right. You know, that can be very embarrassing, especially when it comes on to, you know, body odor. But if you really and truly like him, you'll find a way. You will find a way. Because I remember there was a situation that was, you know, a lady told me that she was working with somebody on the job. And, you know, that situation faced her. And I tell her that, you know, it's not easy, but you know, that's not easy, believe me. It is not easy because, you know, you just gotta know the right word to say and how to say it. Especially if it's somebody that you care about. Oh my gosh. Hold on a second.

0: Blessing.
1: Doc.
0: Yeah, man.
1: Don't run me. Me said, Doc. Hold me up on the ear.
0: Yes, you are alive.
1: Oh, but Jesus. Doc, me up on the ear.
0: You're live on the ear, live and direct.
1: Oh, Jesus. Blessings to you, Doc.
0: Talk to me.
1: Some of it, where I call your cell phone?
0: No, the lines are kind of down right now. Oh, you know something? Didn't you hear me give out the other number to call on the ear? But it's okay. But it's okay. You know something? Since as
1: the other number.
0: Yes, since as you're on the number that we use to broadcast, you know, that's the number to call live on the air.
1: You want to call that one?
0: You want to do that?
1: Yes.
0: Yeah, because I don't want to. I don't want you to be talking to me, and then next thing, my phone ring, and then you know it interrupts the call. So
1: yeah. So come make your twangs. I mean, you know.
0: Huh? What you say?
1: Your twangs, so.
0: Me not twang. You know. What you talk about?
1: Yeah, you said. Oh, and I don't want my phone to call.
0: Dana, just Dana, hang up on Carly number. Hang up on Carly number. You give yourself too much trouble. You give yourself too much trouble. I'm telling you. Yes, sir. So, as I was saying, it not easy. Me not tell an untruth. That one day, it not easy when you meet someone. Dana. Yeah, talk to me, Carla.
1: Blessings.
0: Blessings. Hold on, let me make sure so me turn up the volume. All right, so. Yeah, you're all the way up. All right, talk to me now. Talk to me.
1: Blessings to my wonderful families. You know, I love my families, right?
0: Yeah, I know that.
1: I love you too.
0: Really? How much? Yeah. Tell me how much you love me.
1: There's no number to my love. I'm in love mystic like.
0: You love mystic man?
1: Yeah.
0: Why?
1: I like him generosity.
0: Yeah, me know. Yeah, man, me know that.
1: No, me like him in honesty and in generosity.
0: Hey, Dana. Look. Dana. Mm-hmm. Dana, let me ask you a question, right? Why you laugh?
1: Like I'm afraid of questions.
0: No, how you love ask questions, sir? Dana, let me ask you a question, right? Suppose you meet someone, right? You really and truly like the person. But the person have an order. How would you approach a situation like that?
1: All right. You say if me meet Mr. Mystic Man, I'm seeing come out of a nice porch. I'm seeing look top on a nice glasses. Me say, I just want me going in a car if me smile and he smile now. We are my youth. What kind of role are you?
0: Dana, no, you can't approach a situation like that, so.
1: And
0: no,
1: if
0: man.
1: Him use green bush, me say, no, it not work for you. Know. And me ask him what kind of cologne. And he say, use red bush. Me say, no, man, that one smell like kerosene oil. Back we got Macy's or something. Oh. And the truth.
0: Me when
1: you
0: but...
1: going go around it, you know.
0: No, I don't see you go around it, you know. But Dana, that's a very delicate situation.
1: No, because me see what I like. So me now go pretty up the thing. I say, yo, something that smell right here. So we got blooming deals. I reckon got Neiman. And me I go walk in and me I go say, see a white SL there, you like that? And me I go say, you know, see a Dior there, you like that? You understand? See a Balenciaga, you like that? See a John Paul Cartier, you like that? I must say, yeah, Mr. Take the John Paul Cartier. You can't go wrong with that same. Yeah.
0: You see, let me tell you something. You see, like me now.
1: What you gonna do?
0: Yeah, I mean, if I like the individual and, you know, and them I was smell. I mean, I'm going to, eventually I know I am going to tell them, but me not go really just... Say, for instance...
1: So, yeah, go sit down with the center all night?
0: But then I'm... Right, yeah. For real.
1: No, not me, though. No, not me.
0: No, I know eventually it's going to get to that point. But, you know, I want him to feel comfortable with me. You know what I'm saying? And then eventually, me I go say, you know, I know, you know, me I go tell him the good qualities about him and everything. And I'm going to say, you know, I know this can be very, very embarrassing, but... You know, I noticed that, you know, you kind of have a little odor. And it could be an internal thing, you know. It doesn't mean that it could, because some of the time it could be an internal thing that's going on. So, but I said to him, so maybe you should go to the doctor, you know, and get it checked out. Or maybe if, you know, if you wear the same clothes, you can, you know, change your, you know, your shirt. Or make sure, say, you know, when you take a shower, you know, you just... You know, wipe your arm good or you wear deodorant. A lot of people, what they have a tendency to do, they don't wear deodorant. They wear cologne. And I can't tell you one thing. You see, cologne and body odor, you know, really take like that. You have to have on deodorant and then you put your cologne on over it. You know what I say?
2: Yeah.
0: Did you know that, Dana?
1: Yes.
0: Yeah, man. Body odor and cologne, you know, really mix like that. No, you have to have on.
1: You know, sometimes like when my arm smell. I like it smell.
0: Wait, what? What do you say?
1: Yeah, me love when my arm smells sometimes. I like it smell.
0: Wait, my...
1: Yeah, like it like, say, me in a shower for India and it smell. I like smell it sometimes.
0: You're right, Figon. Dana. Yeah, only you alone. Only you alone. Only you alone, I can't. You're not easy. I can't believe her. Big up to Evangelist Martin. But as I'm saying, it's not really easy. But I know eventually I will get to that point where I'm going to tell him. Something that's a word. Because, you know, when you really do care about somebody, I'll bring you more than a song. And it's not as if you want this to have a, you know, a negative, you know, impact on the individual. It's just that you don't want nobody else feel, you know. Let me tell you something, man. You know, say you have a lot of people. I remember once, right, I was at a I think it was Palm Tree. I was at Palm Tree and, you know, no, it wasn't Palm Tree. I'm not going to tell you where it was. It was somewhere. And I saw the individual walk around to a lot of people and was talking to to those individuals. And when she came to me, she had sleep in her eye. I just said to her, wipe out your eye. And she said, what happened? I tell her. She said, Sister Ivy, you see them all hypocrite there? You so much of them go to a while ago? And all of them see it. And I looking at my morning and couldn't tell me. Yeah, come on, man. You know, you have some people, man. All you have to tell the individual, say, just wipe out your eye a little. And just leave it there. Yeah, man. Right, knock up. So, as I said, this, you know, to tell somebody that, you know, they have an order, you know, easy. But I would approach the person, I would say, you know, can I talk to you about something? And they would say, maybe they say yes. I'm gonna say, this may be difficult for you to hear, but I really do care about you. And also, I care about our relationship. But I have been, you know, smelling that you have an odor. Or should I say you have a body problem? I'm going to say it in a way because I really don't want them to feel a way. You know, and I'm going to say, you know, it could be, you know, maybe you have a health issue, or it could be, you know, maybe even the food that you're eating. Maybe, you know, you're not, you know, showering properly, or maybe you're wearing the same clothes over and over. You know, but I know it may be embarrassing to you, but to be honest, it's for your own good. You know, because a lot of people could be around you and they do smell it, but them not say nothing to you. But you see, because I really do care about you and care about our relationship, so we're gonna, but I just want you to know that we're in this together. Yeah, man, we're in this together. But you know, say a lot of people, instead of going to the individual, they may go tell everybody else except the main person that them should tell. And some of the time, even when them do come and tell you, the amount of a million and one people where they tell. Sister, Sister Rosemary Lamy. Good morning, Sister. I've been listening from Jamaica. Sister Rosemary, big up yourself. Good to know you're locked in. Good to know you're locked in. Yeah, honesty is the best policy. But there are times when you just got to know how to approach a situation. Not as if you're not going to tell the person, but you know, you don't want them feel embarrassed. You don't want them feel no way. You know, so some of the time it's not what you're saying, but how you present it. Yeah, man. And, you know, you just say, look, you just make them know, say, you just give them that reassurance, say, look, man, we in this together, man. I'll even go to the doctor with you. You know, I'll make sure that the clothes, you know, you wear the clothes clean. And, you know, try to make sure that, you know, even see the food that you're eating. How would this now? Oh, I'm telling you, man. I'm telling you. So let me get that call, yeah? Let me get that caller, because I think that person want to participate into what's going on. Talk to me, Carla. Talk to
2: Mrs.
0: me.
2: Harvey, I'm sorry for bucking your argument, but this is the reason I love you, because, you know, you choose your word carefully, because sometimes you say things to people, not to hurt anything, but it's the way you say it.
0: There you go. You don't want people feel embarrassed. You know what I'm saying?
2: Right. You have to choose your words. Yeah. When you're trying to help somebody.
0: Amen.
2: You can't try to help them, but the way in which you say it can hurt them.
0: Yes.
2: Instead of helping them.
0: Yes.
2: So we have to be wise.
0: Amen.
2: We have to be wise. And that is why I love it. You know, I said the 24th of July is my birthday.
0: You know, said the 25th, Brother CJ?
2: I heard them talking about
0: it. Yeah, man, Brother CJ born the 25th of July.
2: The 24th.
0: Wow.
2: So when the time come, I will tell him happy birthday. I will wish him happy birthday.
0: Yeah, man, I'm a daughter, Tanisha, born the 28th.
2: Oh my God.
0: Yeah, man. Wally Pad July, people, not you.
2: Yes, man. I bet them nice.
0: No. Uno no nice like me. Me born me.
2: I have one sister born me, and trust me.
0: Hey. Sister Anne Marie, may I ask you a question? Sister Jacqueline, Sister Jacqueline, she miserable?
2: Miserable like I used to
0: Sister Jacqueline, you let me down. Man. You let me down.
2: Yes.
0: But Sister Jacqueline, she miserable in the right way. Because you see, me love clean. Yeah, me's a clean person, you know. And me, I tell you the truth. And let me tell you the truth. Ask my husband. Let me tell you something. Me don't like nobody do nothing for me. Even if you do it, me go do it over.
2: Me,
0: yeah, man. If you so it better you know better do it, because me sorry, yeah. Me no want hurt your feelings, because some of the time when they do thing is like them not do it up to my expectation. So me prefer do things myself.
2: Me tell her, even our children, them tell her, say she have a daughter live up in the Bronx, there, you know. But even them tell her, say nobody can do nothing to her.
0: Oh, I mean that.
2: Yeah, man.
0: I mean that.
2: Me clean, you know. But me, I'm a matter of fact, me like the thing myself. Before me, ask somebody if me just do it myself. I don't need tired. I don't need dead. Me just do it myself. Because me not like other people.
0: Yeah, yeah.
2: Me not like people. No, no, no. But sometimes I ask people, they don't really have a better thing. So, me just do my thing myself.
0: Right, right, like right.
2: Me like a clean surrounding. Me like my surrounding clean.
0: Yeah.
2: Because when you're surrounding clean, angels come around you, you know. They feel pleasing and them still. But then you're like dirty surrounding, you know, like dirty feel. Because they might go leave you when you're right. Dirty. Yeah. I mean, I want my angel to leave me so. Mm. Like clean place, man.
0: Right, they right. Yeah, man. So as me I said, so Sister Jacqueline, yes, suppose say, right? Yes, suppose say, yes. Right? You meet one gentleman and you really truly like him and everything.
2: Yeah.
0: And him have a break problem. How would you angle a situation like that?
2: No, man, I tell him, man, but this natural find out weird.
0: Yes. Or if it break the news.
2: I have somebody that I have, will have that problem.
0: Mm-hmm.
2: I'm telling.
0: Right.
2: I tell him and him find solution for it.
0: Right, right, right.
2: But in him look and he was scrolling the internet and he say when he eat before he go to bed, he say no. The first on the internet say you're not supposed to eat before you go sleep. Because
0: mm-hmm, mm-hmm.
2: All of that bacteria will build up.
0: And right, right, right, right.
2: You just gotta know
0: how to break something like that to somebody without them feeling, you know, embarrassed.
2: Bad.
0: Yeah. You know, because you try to help them, you know. You're trying to help them in the hygiene area, the personal hygiene area, but at the same time, you don't want them to feel bad. You know, you don't want them to feel embarrassed. You know, so you just gotta just, as me say, some of the time, what you're saying is not wrong, but it's how you say it. You know, yeah, because you don't want people to be going around and talking all these things about someone that you really care about. You know what I say? So.
2: Yeah, you have to catch them by themselves, you know, tell them in a public.
0: Right, right, right, right.
2: The way to live.
0: No, and you wouldn't want to do that either. You wouldn't want to do that. You wouldn't want to tell them in public either. But you just got to just know if you just break it to them nicely. You know, because as I said, you know, the sister, she said she really, truly liked the guy, but, you know, so me just tell her, I say, look, you have to just know how to break it to him. You're not gonna tell him, but you just some of the time it's just the right moment and the right time. You know, say just the right moment at the right time. You make them get comfortable with you. You show them how much you care about them. You know, you compliment them, and then you say, you know, me notice.
2: You can't even give them a bubble gum.
0: Yes, or a mint. Yeah. Right. And say, you know, so me always walk with mint, you know. You want one? Yeah man.
2: Yeah.
0: You know what I say? So, yeah, try to tell him. You know, say, one. Let me give you one joke. One time, you know, I have this pastor friend, right? So, I'm a person, I always have mint ball. So, I offered him one. He turned to me and said, Sister Ivy, we are trying to tell me some. My mouth stink. I said, no. I said, no. Why did you even say that? No, I cannot offer you a mint. And it's like all the time when he see me, he always said to me, Sister Ivy, you're not a mint. I said, get off my case. That was so funny. And so we are trying to tell him, my mouth stink. And I said, why did you even think that? No, I'm just offering you because I always have mint ball. And even when I'm at church, you know, everybody can come because I'm the mint lady. And you know, the church that I used to go to, the church that I'm attending now, I always have mint ball. So anybody who wants candy, they can always come to me. But that was so funny what he said.
2: I know somebody years ago to somebody, I don't remember if it's me, but somebody was given a bubble gum.
0: Yeah, hold on a second, sister D, don't hang up. Sister, you're live on the air, you know, cause the phone.
3: No, me no want it on the ear.
0: Well, you hold on a second, then you gotta call me back. All right.
3: Yeah,
0: all right. All right. I'm telling you, man. That's what I make sure. Say, I tell people that they are on the air because a lot of people call me on my phone, and they don't realize that they're live on the air. Yeah, man. So where's Sister Jacqueline? So Sister Jacqueline, yeah, man, talk to me now. Resume back. You're back on the air, Sister Jacqueline. Yeah. Yeah, man.
2: Yeah. And somebody gave somebody a bubble gum, man. The person said, oh, I smell my mom.
0: I'm telling you.
2: No, man.
0: Right.
2: I share with you.
0: There you go. But thank you, Sister Jacqueline, for your participation in the topic. It was a really, you know, I love what you brought to the table. Yeah, man, we just got to know as I said, you know, there are times when, you know, we see things in people and we really want to tell them, but we just got to know how to deliver it. You know what I say? Because you don't want them to feel bad, because I wouldn't want somebody to come and say, boy, Sister Ivy, your mouth smell. But Sister Ivy, you feel your mouth smell, so. Oh, my God. That would really break me, man.
2: That would have killed you.
0: Whoa. That would have crushed me. That would have crushed me. Me not an aunt, that would have crushed me.
2: Worse if somebody they're near.
0: Oh, and some people, you know, some people, they love to embarrass you in front of public, you know.
2: Of course. Then I know to be gentle.
0: Yes. But Sister Jacqueline, thank you. I'm going to grab another call. You can always, you know, link me back, all right?
2: Yes, man.
0: All right, my love.
2: Yes, man. Thank you, man.
0: Yeah, man. Big up yourself, man. All right. I'm telling you, getting another call and another phone. Hold on, Carla. Yeah, man. Talk to me, Carla.
1: Sister Jacqueline is a good sport.
0: Yeah, man. She a good sport, man. How you say, man?
1: But, Doc, seriously.
0: Yeah.
1: If you're gonna date somebody, why have you go around and polish it up like that?
0: No, Donna, because time, Donna, some of the time people, you don't want to hurt people's feelings, Donna. I know everybody, when some people like all you, maybe you wouldn't care. Somebody tell us, say, no. Boy, Donna, your
1: but
0: mouth smell.
1: But if you tell me, say, my mouth smell.
0: Right.
1: Then I give my money, let me go fix it.
0: Then suppose it is an internal thing.
1: Well, suppose
0: at the food where you eat, suppose you not wash your clothes properly. Suppose you wear the same set of clothes every day and you not change it. So it could be all different reasons. You know, must have to be your mouth want fix. It could be an internal thing a going on you don't even know. Because some people are immune to them own smell and all. Them don't realize they smell until somebody tell them. But at the same time, you know, want hurt people feeling. Cause that's a very delicate thing, you know. If you tell somebody, say their mouth stink or them arms stink or them clothes smell bad. You understand what I'm saying? So we just got to just know how to just break it to them. You can't just go out and say, yo, your mouth smells, so, man. Yo, your clothes smell, so. You smell bad, man. You not wash your clothes? No, Donna.
1: Well, Doc, if you come beside me, I you smell your clothes smell away. That's a doc. Where are we? Yes, so Mr. Mina like how you smell.
0: Dana, you know say right there, so you don't crush me though.
1: Really?
0: Yes, man.
1: Yes.
0: No, Dana, it's not as if no okay. Yeah. Say for instance, say me come near to you now, right? And me say your clothes smell. I'm me know say me you're cool like that. Me da call it to the side. And me then say, Donna, you know say outfit where you have on, you know, it kinda smell away. Me no know if it maybe did lock up in the closet or maybe, you know, you did wear it already or you know, it no wash. But you know, me just want you to know.
1: But that's a two more sentence.
0: Well, Donna, that's me. I, that's
1: you tell me,
0: you know.
1: Me, that, me I say yeah.
0: That's
1: you
0: me.
1: You know what I say? In a barrel, you did there with your coat. But anyway, thank you for buying some work and for bar.
0: Yeah, Kemp Babal will do make it close and smell good. But you come to me and you said to me, say, I'm dark. But I'm not knowing about dark. You smell away, man. You not smell good. Oh my God, you not crush my spirit. Me not lie. I like me now. You wouldn't see me again. You wouldn't see me around again. Me go hide.
1: Lie, you know, dark. If me come side, I am smell me. I walk with me. Not tell you. I real talk. That you not get from
0: me. Well, me I make sure say me smell myself when me I go out. Me make sure say me take a shower, me wash out me armpit, me arm dry. Me make sure say me dry my body properly, me lotion. Me make sure say before me go out, me brush me teeth, me brush me tongue, till me feel like me want chop. Me goggle with mouthwash. Me always have a mint ball. Me spray up myself.
1: Look, Doc, sometimes, you know, you have some men and them single. Mm-hmm. They don't really buy the good bar soap.
0: Mm-hmm.
1: They just pick up anything,
0: mm-hmm.
1: you know, and then them shower.
0: Mm-hmm.
1: And them not really care about the scent. Them just want to know, so them shower.
0: Mm.
1: So they don't know. Because, for instance, right, with Rod Ricketts, one day he picked me up, but he can't ever smell like engine oil. So when he picked me up, he smelled like that. But me never know, say, at the cologne. So him now take out the cologne, and he said to me, look, I just bought this, Donna. Smell it. He said, my youth, you know, all along me think I care smell something. He said, why? He said, this smell like engine oil. But it did smell like it, Doc.
0: That's fine. That's fine. That's the cologne.
1: Because I'm immune to the engine.
0: Yes, yes. Some people are immune to them own smell.
1: Yes. And when him smell it, it did smell like an insurance garbage right there.
0: Mm-hmm. Mm-hmm.
1: So now me in office sit down, go around. Why Rodriguez? Ah, you look nice. But no, it smell like engine oil. I'm not that type of person. We can't go on the thing like that, you know.
0: Well, Donna, as me
1: you
0: say,
1: look, if you're sensitive and you come in my present and I'm not close to you like that or know you, and if you come and I don't like the scent, I ain't saying nothing, just I walk away.
0: Mm-hmm.
1: You understand? But come in, no, say, if Missy Brother CG and he comes inside of me, I said, Brass, are we aware? And he said, ma, we a red door. We said, no, man, that not smell like red door. He said, yeah. We know, say, him not mix. Because I now go smell it and it not smell good. And I tell you, say, it smell good.
0: Right, right.
1: Me tell you, say, no, man, that not smell right, man. That smell like knockoff, man. Are we a buy? And he said, me buy over Jennifer. He said, no, go back over there.
0: You see, I know what you're saying, Dana, but is there, there's some people, you gotta just be delicate with them. You gotta just know what to say, you know.
1: If Missy knock up, right? And you know, she always polish when she come at event. And when she comes side of me, I say, no, man. But she said, knock up. Oh, you smell nice. Are you not smell nice?
0: Well, I know. Let me tell you something. You see, knock up. Me and knock up a brethren. Me can go to knock up and me say, hey, me say, knock up. I want to have a. That is sitting not smell good. And she go say, I lie, sister. Me say, yes, knock up. No worry again. No worry again. Because that's the kind of relationship me and knock up have. But there's some people, I wouldn't say that to them. You understand what I'm saying? I do want to tell them that, you know, I smell an odor, but I just got to know how to break that ice there to them. Because me and them not have that kind of relationship there. When me feel comfortable talking to them like that. I want them to know that there's something going on because me know, but I just got to know how to break that ice there to them. Because me and them not have that kind of relationship there. When me feel comfortable talking to them like that. I want them to know that there's something going on because me no want people out there talk about them. Because you have some people,

0: that's fine.
1: I call him. I say, how was it? I say, I like him. He's smell like when green banana cook. You understand? But if I like him, I say, Doc, you know, I never like him. Smell, let me tell him. And you go say, what happened? Me say, you know, I'm never upset.
0: Okay.
1: Him asks me choices of cologne and I give it to him. Because sometimes, you know, some men, they're sensitive to cologne, just like women.
0: Right.
1: Mm-hmm. So you can buy like an Axe body wash mm-hmm. or a body wash for men where have a slight, you know, scent. And it smells refreshing and nice. Because it's not everybody can wear cologne or perfume because some people are asthmatic,
0: right.
1: Mm-hmm. Yeah. You know, so some people are really sensitive. So you have the mild body wash where you can buy for them or something. And they smell fresh and smell nice.
0: Mm-hmm.
1: You know, but...
0: You know, as I said, Dana, if I have a good friend, a co-worker or anybody, you know, and, you know, me encounter something like that, I would go to them and I would say, you know, talk to them and I would say, you know, I really want to talk to you about something. Because guess what? Remember, you know, it's all over the workplace already, you know, said he or she have an odor. So I'm going to say to the individual, it may be, you know, it may be a bit, you know, embarrassing to both of us. Because me go feel embarrassed telling them that, you know. And them themselves are going to feel embarrassed knowing that me smell that odor. So it's going to be embarrassing for both of us. Because me going to feel bad. But at the same time, I'm going to approach it with love. Me going to make the person know that I really care about them. I mean, I like the idea that it's all over the facility. And nobody's saying anything. So I'm coming to you out of love. Because guess what? Me want the talking stop. You understand what I say? You know, so... What is the root of the problem? You know, it could be, I'm going to make them know that it could be an internal thing. It could be maybe, you know, you're wearing the same set of clothes all the time. It could be the food that you're eating. It could be maybe you're not showering properly. You know, it could be many different reasons. So, you know, what do you think? And you see, the way I approach it, the person that going to know say, I really and truly care. I'm not a part of the hypocrisy what's going on. I really truly care about you. I mean, I like the idea that people are talking. So what can we do to solve the problem? You know, what is, maybe, you know, wash your clothes every day. Maybe, you know, wear deodorant. You understand what I'm saying? Maybe even if you do wear, you know, deodorant, but guess what? You put on cologne first. And cologne and body odor can't mix. You have to put the deodorant off on your arm. Make sure, say, your armpit dry properly. You know, make sure, say, when you brush your teeth, you brush your tongue, your goggle. You understand me? I say, your floss, all those things. So I'm going to give that person that reassurance that, I really care.
1: But, Doc, what if the person you're trying to give the reassurance is the one spreading the rumor? And don't know say him or she is the problem.
0: Well, him I gonna know now say my problem. Him I gonna know now.
1: And him I know if he my new business.
0: Mm-hmm. Him I gonna know now. I see it. As me say, that's not something easy to approach somebody with. It's not an easy thing, but guess what? It has to be done. You understand what I'm saying? It has to be done. And guess what? When it's done, it stays right there between you and them. Even if it's all over the facility. Because a lot of time people have a tendency to spread things all over. And the main person where they're supposed to go to and tell. Because at them...
1: I'm here, drop out, Panda.
0: When I'm going to chill now.
1: I'm here, drop out, Panda. Sometimes I'm going to talk, you know, I feel guilty.
0: Really? Well, no, for real. Some of the time, something go on, right? And instead of you go to the main person and say, Ivy, you know XYZ, you go to a million and one person, and the main
1: person. Let me ask you.
0: Yeah, go ahead.
1: So you come to me now, and I am the problem.
0: Mm-hmm.
1: And you know, I don't financially can go buy $50 worth.

0: hygiene products, and you are telling me, and you know my situation, what would you do?
1: Repeat the question.
0: Okay. I have the hygiene problem,
1: right?
0: And I thank you for coming to me and coming to me respectfully.
1: Right.
0: You know, I don't have the money to go buy, say, $50 worth of hygienic product.
1: Right.
0: Because you know my you know me a little well to know my situation.
1: Right.
0: And you pull me aside and you're telling me, and I'm grateful, but you know I can't afford to buy anything.
1: Right.
0: What would you do?
1: Dana, I would take you to buy it.
0: No, you don't.
1: I would say, listen up. I would say, Dana, maybe me not have the $50 to buy all of those stuff that you need. But guess what? I know, like, you can get a Dove soap. I know you can get, like, a deodorant. I know you can get, like, a little cologne. It may not come up to the $50. I may not have the $50. Right. But whatever I can afford to buy you to keep, you know, to take care of the problem, I would say, Dana, I don't have the $50, but say $25 a year.
0: Yeah. You are humanitarian. I love that because, look, sometimes we tend to tell someone the problem, but the person don't have the fund to really fix it.
1: Exactly.
0: And instead of we said, okay, I know you can't really do it right now, come with me. You don't.
1: Right.
0: But at the same time, you're helping me. But at the same time, it's the same mode I go talk.
1: Exactly.
0: So the same mode we are trying to put me on the right path. Take me go buy one.
1: There you go.
0: Give me $3 now.
1: There you go.
0: You understand?
1: There you go. It's just like, you know, let me tell her what I encounter once, right? I went somewhere and I saw this gentleman. And it's like, I wanted to minister to him. I really wanted to minister to him. And he came up to me and he said to me, can you buy me a cup of coffee? So I said, sure. I said, that's all you want? So that was an opportunity for me now, you know. So I said, that's all you want? So he said, yeah. So I said, okay, let's go to McDonald's. I went in there and I said, that's all you want? I said, you don't want a sandwich or something? And he said, you buy me? I said, sure. And I said, just order what you want. Because I was using my debit card. And I said, just order what you want. And he ordered a sandwich. And he asked me if he can get a drink. And I said, sure. And he said, can I still get the coffee? And I said, sure. And, you know, he had it. And I sat down with him. And he had the sandwich. And I said to him, I said, what's going on with you? And he told me that, you know, he was living with his mother, and his mother passed away, and he became homeless. And he said he had a bicycle, and he said, this is my source of transportation. So I said, you don't have any other family? And he said, no, he doesn't. And I said, wow. And I said, okay. And I gave him $20 more, and I said, here. I said, you know, I just want you to know that, you know, I don't know, you know, what happened, you know, and why you, as you said, you know, you told me that your mother passed away. I don't know what happened to her, but I'm really sorry about the, you know, the situation that you're in. And I gave him my number and I said, you know, I just told him that I work across the street. I didn't tell him exactly where I work. And I said, I work across the street. And, you know, just in case you find yourself in, you know, in a situation where you need a night's dinner, or maybe, you know, some clothes or something, you know, you could call me. And you know what he said to me? I didn't even have to witness him. And he said, what church do you attend? And I told him, I said, I attend Victory Church of New York City, and my church address is 28. I wrote it down, give him, my church is 2863 White Plains Road. And, you know, he was really appreciative. And I just gave him that reassurance that God loved him, and I know that he may be in this situation right now, but I know God is going to help him out of it. I mean, I didn't hear from him again, though. I didn't hear from him again, but I know that every time I pass to go to work, it's like I always think about him, because I remember seeing him on his bicycle, and he told me that, you know, this is his source of transportation.
0: Yes. You know? Yes, I'm hearing you there.
1: Yeah, man. So, you know, there are times when, you know, you have a lot of people, they want to witness to people, you know. They want to tell people about God. But me can't tell you no one thing. I don't know that we are trying to witness to people if them hungry, and feed them first. Because guess what? We don't get nothing across. But you see, when them stomach full, they'll sit down and they'll listen.
0: Yeah, because, you know, I asked you that question to hear your reply.
1: Mm-hmm.
0: Because what you are doing is the right thing, but at the same time, you can use your judgment by looking at the person that the person cannot afford to buy a deodorant.
1: Exactly.
0: So instead of saying it, extend and by starting to help that person to smell good tomorrow.
1: Exactly.
0: If you have the $5,
1: if you have the $5, there you go.
0: Or what? If you have it, you can extend by helping, by helping that person buying the first deodorant instead of just helping a walk away. Because look, my thing is, you know, I would talk and I would say, but you know, some of my things I'm just humorous. But some of my things, you know, may say it out loud.
1: Mm-hmm.
0: But I'm not just gonna walk away. I'm gonna find a way
1: to help that individual.
0: The person,
1: exactly.
0: You know.
1: Exactly.
0: Because look, prayer is good, and prayer it move mountains.
1: But at the same
0: time, in everything we have to use judgment.
1: Amen.
0: Because if the person said they're hungry, man, feed them before you turn up their prayer all 3 hours.
1: Exactly.
0: When you're done prayer, you hear your penis somebody drop down. You understand me? So
1: No, that's why, you know, let me tell you something. That's why, no, Donna, you see, let me tell you something. Let me tell you something. I always walk with money. I have a hoodie that I wear, you know, some of the time, or you know, my pocketbook. Me always have a few dollars. Me always have a 20. I me change it up. Me have like $5, $2, $1. That just in case me come across somebody that needs something or need. It's just like the other day, I went to a store, right, to buy something, and this young man was in there. He walk up to everybody and was begging them, you know, can you like buy me a sandwich, or can you this, or can you, I don't know what he was really saying, but I know it was something that he was asking. And you know, there were some people that were making up their face and they were being so disrespectful. And so he approached me and he said to me, and I said, what would you like me to get you? And he said, can you get me a sandwich? And I said, sure. And I said, order the sandwich you want. And I said, and when he ordered the sandwich, I said, order a drink with it too. And he said, what kind of drink? I said, I don't know. Whatever you want is fine with me. And I just paid for it. And it's like, people were in the store, they were like looking at me, but I was like, really? I'm helping somebody that's in need, and you guys are staring at me as if I'm doing something wrong. You know what I'm saying?
0: Yeah.
1: I don't know.
0: There are just some situation where your compassion, it just comes out naturally.
1: Yeah.
0: Where you cannot just walk away.
1: I can't.
0: From a situation. And again, too, sometimes you might be in a supermarket and you look, you see the cop come and hold a mom to steal a bottle of milk, a bottle of cereal.
1: Mm-hmm.
0: Instead of entertaining it, go to the cops. Or say, you know what, can I pay for it?
1: Exactly.
0: Because maybe, not maybe, she have no other choice but to do that.
1: Mm-hmm.
0: You understand? So sometimes the compassion within have to come out. Instead of entertain some situation, we can extend the help.
1: A helping hand. Yeah,
0: and
1: it's true.
0: If the police gonna bring her in, say, look, you know, can I help you? Where you live? Can I bring this to the apartment or something?
1: Mm-hmm.
0: Try to help, because this is food.
1: Yeah.
0: You know? So they're just a way of showing humanitarian instead of everything on our prayer. Then on a call, Mary, we just evangelist to our man indeed hungry.
1: Mm-hmm.
0: Ask her, you feed him?
1: No.
0: All right.
1: You're not feeding him.
0: All right.
1: No.
0: That's evangelist when you feed him.
1: Yeah.
0: You understand me? Tell me, say you feed him.
1: Exactly.
0: And me say, God bless you.
1: Yep.
0: When I tell
1: you,
0: me say you
1: can get
0: him
1: people.
0: Hungry.
1: You can get people's undivided attention. If you're going to evangelize, make sure so you walk with money.
0: Yeah, man.
1: Make sure you walk with a couple of dollars if you want to witness to somebody, because you never know who you're going to encounter. Maybe that person at the first meal. Yes, you wanna tell them about Christ, but guess what? Them come to you and say, oh, can you get me something to eat? I'm hungry. No. Yes. I remember once, let me tell you something, let me see. When me here with my own ears, I may tell you something, that my spirit was so cross. Right? My spirit was so cross. I went to a church once and this homeless man walked in and he was asking somebody in the church for money to buy something to eat. You know what the person turned to him and said? I don't have the money to give you anything to eat, but I can give you some prayer. I was like,
0: no,
1: really?
0: No.
1: I was like, really? No. And I told the gentleman, I said, hold on a second. As I said, I always have, if it's even a few dollars in my pocketbook or yeah, on me going to work. And I went in my pocketbook and I took out $5 because that's all I had. And I said, here, you can buy yourself a sandwich or something. God bless you.
0: Yeah. We have to have the compassion and we have to use common sense in everything. You it's understand? Ridiculous. You can witness to the person, but feed the person.
1: Feed them, yes. Once you feed them, you get their undivided attention because they're belly full now. So they'll sit down and listen to what you have to say. Not in all cases, but in most cases, you feed them and get there. And when the ones them eat, you say, can I talk to you about something? Yes, you get them attention because they realize the kindness that you just extend to them by giving them a meal. So you can sit down and you get them undivided attention now. Say, my brother or my sister, I don't know, you know, what, you know, caused you to be in this predicament. But I just want you to know that Jesus loves you, man. And, you know, my church is so-and-so, or here's my number. If you need a prayer, you can just call me up. Yeah man, you get them attention. You leave them a few dollars. Them are going to remember. But people want witness to somebody with a hungry belly. Them now go hear you.
0: Yeah. Because, look, if I'm at a location and I have an individual in a situation and they're hungry and I don't have enough in my account, I call them and say, Doc, sell me $100 now. I soon give back. And I say, boy, I not have it, you know, done. I say, try and find somebody, you know, but them send it to you and send it to me now. Because me when me them, I can't go home for come back. It's an emergency. So what go on? I say, you know, I have this person right here and she hungry. The skirt I fall off. So see Vim over there, so me I go see if me can get one and something where she not fear walk a hole. Right. You know, me I go make you know instead of, you know, in everything, you know, we have to put God. Yep.
1: And we have to use wisdom too.
0: Yes, at the same time, God use us to help that person. So we have to extend the help the best way we know how.
1: Amen.
0: You know, you can't just everything a
1: prayer.
0: You say
1: prayer is good. Prayer is good. But at the same time, if you're going to witness to somebody and the person tell you say they're hungry, you know, in a matter how much amount of prayer you have, them now go hear you. Give them something to eat first. Buy them a sandwich. Buy them something for drink. And when you see them eat and them you see them, yes, you can say yes. And you see them, and you say to them, can I talk to you for a second? Yes, you get them undivided attention.
0: Yeah. And this is what I witnessed with my own eyes. There was, you know, outdoor, you know, liquid barbecue or whatever. And this person walk up. And when you look, person hungry. And he walk up to the person and say, you know, can I beg you a little food? Oh, a $20 fee food.
1: Oh,
0: are you serious?
1: Gosh.
0: All you have to say, step aside, you know, give me a minute. Let me go get you a dish. So you look upon the man, you see the man can't afford not even $5. Just give him a plate now.
1: That's it.
0: Because somebody else might come and you're going to get more than what you just give away. So we have to extend our compassion and let our humanity just comes out naturally and extend help to the best way we know.
1: All right. See where Sister Bobbitt type in and say, when I was hungry, that's Jesus talking, you know, you didn't feed me. When I was in prison, you didn't visit me. Christianity is serving, love in action. Amen.
0: Yeah. We have to extend, you know, the help in the best way we can.
1: Amen.
0: You understand? And if it's somebody where they might tell you a story, some of them might tell you the story and it's not true, mm-hmm. but at least it's a story mm-hmm. where you can say, you know what, I can put you up for a night into a motel.
1: Right.
0: You understand?
1: Right.
0: You do the best right there.
1: Right.
0: You understand? Right. And that person can use that and maybe start building back themselves.
1: Right.
0: They just need that help and that moment to give you that reassurance.
1: Right.
0: Don't keep praying without extend the help the way the person needs it. That's just my thing. Maybe they are listening up.
1: All right. Big up yourself. All right. Blessing. I'm telling you, man. It's just like, you know, I was at the laundromat once, because I always encounter people at the laundromat. And this guy came in and he came over to me because he was walking around, and I don't know what he was saying to the other customers in the laundromat. But when he approached me, he said to me, can I give him some money to buy some, I think he had said milk or formula for his baby. So I said to him, because there was a store right across the street. So I said to him, okay, you want formula milk for the baby? And him say, yes. Me said, come, make go buy it. me say, make go by the store. And you can pick up any amount of formula you want. Or any amount of milk you want. But me na pray, say, him no overdo it. But anyway, all of a sudden, him change his mind. The youth say, it's okay. So me say, well, apparently then, he be been hungry then. That's what I said to myself. I didn't say it to him. Because I'm offering to take him to the store. The store is less like 3 steps from where the laundromat is. Because there was a side, a corner store right across from the laundromat. And I offered him, I said, let's go over to the store. You can pick up the milk or the formula that you want at the store. And all of a sudden, he's saying, change his mind. So apparently, he never wanted to buy no formula or no milk. Because if he did, if me have a baby and somebody offer me and say, they might take me to the store, me can pick up the formula. Me gone. I'm telling man, me gone. Yes, man. But I just want to thank each and everyone. Yes, man. And as I said, me, you know, when it comes on to, you know, the order thing, you know, you just gotta just know what to say, because, you know, some people we really get embarrassed and feel a way. So me just, you know, I just gotta know how to say to them, yes, man, try to help them in the area that I see they need the help, because that's me, man. I'm a very compassionate person. I don't like embarrassing people, because what I don't like for myself, I'm not gonna do it to other people. I don't like people embarrass me. You know, even if you see me do something or you smell me, just tell me in a nice way. No, don't embarrass me in front of people or say, No, don't do that, because believe me, you will lock me up in a one box. And as I said, I treat people the way I want to be treated. And I treat people with respect. I take people's feelings into consideration. Yeah, man. I think about, you know, if that was me and the person was saying that to me, how would, you know, I want to say it the way to you, the way I would like somebody to say it to me. Amen? I'm telling you, man. But it's all about, but it's nice. Me not tell you the truth. I saw the thing set up.

0: ourselves, let us try not to do it to others, all right?
1: More than a song, for a song in itself is not what you have required.
0: Mister, having a conversation with somebody like that, telling them about that, it's not easy. Talking about body odor, it's not easy. It can be very, very embarrassing. But guess what? It has to be said.

0: I'm telling you, man. I'm telling you. Yes, it's all about you. It is all about you, Jesus. Oh, come in and see Sister Ball up typing from earlier. Sister Marcel Gentles, welcome. Out of the UK, we have Sister Marcel out of the UK. Sister Marcel, what is the weather like over there? What is the weather like over there in the UK, Sister Marcel? I'm telling you, man, God is good all the time. All the time, God is a good God. All the time.
1: Now unto the one who is able to do exceedingly abundantly.
0: Is there anything too hard?
1: To the one who,
0: you see, once we're connected to God,
1: now,
0: He will give us wisdom.

I tell her, Sister Bobbet, why you not say pull up the tune? Eh? We had to rewind. Sister Bobbet, me why you say pull up the tune, Sister Ivy, from the top for Sister Bobbet. Yeah! Now, Carol Williams, she say, could you replay? Me. I have a friend named Carol Williams. She can't speak patois at all. She would say, Sister Ivy, could you replay? But it's just like Sister Bobbet. Now, Sister Bobbet say, rewind.

0: AJ. Sister Dawnette.
1: Here comes the answer.
0: I think I did see Evangelist Rebecca earlier, right? But this coming Thursday, we'll be having a tribute for her husband,

0: that say she was listening to all the advice and she's gonna take them. She said, thank you, Sister Ivy. Your platform is a blessing. No problem. Give God the praise, man. So that's what we're here to do, to help each other, not you?
1: Well, here comes the answer.
0: We are here to help each other, each one.

0: I'm telling you, man. I'm telling you. Sister Marcel. And you know, we were talking about marriage too. Do you know that? Let me tell you something, man. You see, before anybody get married, make sure you know what I do. Because many couple that get married, they're divorced before even the wedding day. Yes, man. Them divorce even before the wedding day. Oh my gosh.
1: Me say the devil in a trouble now. Now that I know.
0: What's Sister Bala there? You know why I say that?
1: You've given.
0: Because sometime.
1: You've given me authority.
0: Some of the time, man.
1: Jesus.
0: The things that lead to divorce don't just happen overnight, you know.
1: Hold on.
0: It has been there already even before they

You see the thing in us, you know? Cry out. It's not getting married. See you through. It's never getting into the marriage. Don't you lose focus. But it's staying married. Oh, yes, man. Here's of the king and those giant tears with Jesus. If God is for us, you'll tell. You see, we don't realize, you know? You got wedding and you got marriage. Two different completely things. A wedding is a one day celebration where everybody come out and celebrate with you. Yeah, man, then come then criticize, then find fault on everything. But a marriage is a lifetime.

0: But me know say Sister Bala busy. Cause me play two of Sister Bala favorite minister. And me no see her in the chat room. No, Sister Bala, me know see you busy. Me know see you busy, Sister Bala. You got to be busy. Either you're busy or you're not listen. Two things. Either Sister Bala not at work today or she's really, really busy. Because she love Randall Positive. This is one of our favorite minister. I'm telling you. Yes, man. So a lot of people are getting married nowadays. Because them see them in love. And them see some things. Them see some red flag. But them still are going at it. But I can tell you one thing. A wedding will change your relationships or your status, I should say, from being single to married.
1: I send the devil in a trouble.
0: Missy! But pay attention. Pay attention before you get married.

0: and we take them out for dinner. No, just take them out to just talk in general.
1: More than a conqueror, that's who I am.
0: And boy, me, I tell her, say, me say, no, man, this is not something just happened overnight.

0: But just remember that nobody's perfect, you know? None of us are.
1: You've given us the power over the indwelling of sin.
0: Don't go into a relationship expecting a perfect person. Because nobody's perfect.
1: And you made them righteous.
0: But just be open, flexible.
1: Took my old things away, gave me a new.
0: Remember that, alright?

0: never make nobody pressure you. No family, no friend.
1: More than a conqueror.
0: Pressure you. You gotta be honest to yourself, man. Cause maybe that's the person that your mother want for you. But are you gonna live with him or her? That's the person that they like, but you're the one who's gonna be living with them. You know what I'm saying? I'm telling man, yes man, are you the one that gonna live with them?

singing glory, hallelujah. I'm telling you, know that I just got a call off ear, and the individual told me that she had somebody in her family that had that same odor problem, and she said she, you know, where she used cornstarch and baby roll-on, and you know, say I don't use roll-on, that's what I use in a cornstarch. Yeah, man. That's what I use, cornstarch. So she said, but anyway, I don't keep hair under my arm anyway. Yeah, man. She said, cornstarch and baby roll-on. But you know something? I've never heard about baby roll-on. I have to go call about the individual and ask her, what is a baby roll-on? But yes. So thank you for that info, sis. Thank you for that info. I'm telling you, man. I'm telling

0: tell you, I tell you, I tell you. Blessing, blessing. Talk to me, Carla.
1: Blessings, blessings, blessings to you, Minister Ivy. How are you, my darling?
0: I am doing excellent. How are you doing, Evangelist? You good?
1: I'm fine, and thank you, Sister Ivy. Oh, God, we say you know, man, we say you know.
0: Amen to that, man. I see you, see you, so you go.
1: And sometimes there in life, we have to admit our facts, you know?
0: Yes.
1: So I just want to say blessings to Brother CJ, blessings to the Dashing Man, and blessings to the CJ Gospel Movement family. Blessings to your children. And blessing to my diva, you and her, I love the topic.
0: Yeah,
1: Sister man. Ivy, I just called to let you know that I love you. I love Brother CJ, and I love my gospel.
0: Well, Andy, Sister Benz, you have to tell me how much you love me.
1: 101,000%.
0: Well, Andy.
1: See Anakisaki. Wait now. The night when I see Anakisaki in the black and white polka dot. That's how much me love you.
0: Well, Andy, you love me more than the roast yam and saltfish.
1: Me used to sell out a princess.
0: See you, man.
1: Yes. That's the kind of love I have for you, one
0: brother. I'm telling you, man. We love you too. We love you too, Evangelist. We love you too,
1: lady. I love you, Minister. Sister Clark. Blessings to you and Sister Roti and my one and only diva.
0: All right.
1: Sister Ivy. Big love
0: up
1: you more.
0: Love you more, man. Big up yourself, man. I'm telling you, man.

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Yes, man, Sister Clark. Me, I tell you. Bless up yourself, Sister Marcia Bennett. Bless up yourself, CJ Gospel family.

0: Could you possibly rewind and come again?
1: I tell a man, Lord, we lift your name on high. One more time, because we are going to lift up the name of Jesus. 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

0: and tell him, Lord, I lift your name on high. 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Watch a man. I'm under the influence of worship. Come on now, come on. Woyoy, woyoy.
1: I feel so high, cause I'm under the
0: influence.

I'll tell him, but when we worship him, praise God, hallelujah, worship him for his holiness. We adore him for who he is. Amen. His character. Yes, man.

I tell her, man, I tell her, yes, I'm on the influence of worship today. I want to big up to, you know, Flame Crescent. Yes, man, Crescent. I'm telling, man, yes, man, at 3728 Bronxwood Avenue, yeah, between 217 and 26, no, between 217 and 218 Street. Someone wanting to big up on herself, all right, and keep it locked. Yeah, man, yes, man, I'm telling, man, Flame Crescent at 3728 Bronxwood Avenue. Yeah, man, big up to all management and all the workers over there, and a big up on herself, and keep it locked right here on the CJ Gospel Hour. So guess what? Me go take back that tuner from the top for all of uno over there that have the thing lock up and grill up, and guess what? Uno throw the key. All right. I tell them, one more time from the top. One more time from the top. Because we all are under the influence of worship. We're going to worship God today because of who he is, man. He's our Jehovah Jireh. He is our provider. He is our comforter. He is our all in all. Yes, man. One more time. Watch a man.

Yeah, man, big up to Flame. Christina, right there at 3728 Bronxwood Avenue. Check them out, man. Right between 217 and 218 Street. So more big up management, all right? And big up all of the workers, them. Keep being customer service, all right? Because that's what it's all about. Even if you got through a bad day, just smile. Because guess what? You never get a second chance to make a first impression, you know? And customer love to see you smile. Even when I'm having a bad day, when I go to work, because I work for Einstein Hospital, I got to smile. Because the patients are already sick, and them no one see no makeup face. So be big up on us, big up on yourself. Flame Christina, right? Just keep it locked right here on the scene.

She want to pull up on the 1 year. She said, Sister Ivy, rewind. She said, rewind and come again. A big tune. Evangelist Martin, big up your

keep we, you know, fi keep we until the storm pass by, because we all have got through a storm. Each and every single one of us is going through a storm. But God is in control. Fret not, God is with us. In the

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Mixing live on the ones and twos. You are now rocking with

And the number to reach me live in the studio is 914-689-4259. That's 914-689-4259. 914-689-4259. Just let me know if you're enjoying the vibes. Let me know if you're up on the ride and you enjoy the vibes. I'm telling you. Cause our regular phone is down. So this is the number that we use to do a live broadcast. So you can call me on it right now. And let me know that you are enjoying the vibes. Janice call and say, Sister Ivy, me enjoy the vibes, man. Sister Ivy, y'all go on.

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I don't think 90.1 is working. I don't think 98.5 is working. 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

0: blessing, blessing.
1: Blessing, blessing, man. 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
0: Blackie, mother, you sure you're not knock? Man, I knock you, I knock you, and I can't hear you.
1: No, man, word is the lamb, man. Word is the lamb.
0: Me and tell the Blackie, mother, the thing nice, not you?
1: Yeah, man, play music, man.
0: All right, me a play music.
1: Yes, so nice.
0: Yes, so nice.
1: Tuesday makes it nice.
2: A gospel music you listen to. And me, I tell you, sir, yes, so nice.
0: Aye. Blackie, mother, go on, hold it tight. Go on, hold it tight.
3: I lift up my eyes to the hills from whence cometh my head.
0: I said, Sister Jenny, bless her, she lock. She said, yes, so nice. She said, loving it. Evangelist Martin said, loving it.

0: Blessing, blessing, blessing, blessing.
1: Blessing, blessing, blessing.
0: Well, go on, Mr. 2 22nd.
1: I'm up on the ride, I'm up on the ride.
0: Oh, you're up on the ride. All right, yeah. Stay up on the ride, all right?
1: All right.
0: Big up yourself, Mr. 2 22nd. I tell the sister Anne-Marie, say, I'm locked on the road. I'm telling my yes or no.

0: I tell a man, blessing.
1: Blessing, sister Ivy. You're so nice,
0: brother Goody. Sinting for sweet, but not so.
1: Yes, play the music.
0: I'm telling you, man, from the top one more time, brother Goody and sister Goody. The goodies have the thing, lock up and grill up and then throw away the key.
1: All right.
0: Big up yourself, all right? Big up yourself. Talk to me, man.
2: I'm on the ride.
0: That doesn't sound like you. Ride. No, you normally say me on the ride. We are talking about I'm on the ride.
2: I don't understand what you're saying.
0: Really? Oh my God. I'm speaking gypsy now, right? You don't understand gypsy language. Or Espanol.
2: I'm on the ride.
0: Espanol.
2: No, me understand little.
0: You understand little?
2: But I'm on the ride.
0: Okay, you're on the ride. I'm telling you, man, she's on the ride.

0: Blessing, blessing.
1: I want to say thank you. Thank you for giving us this wonderful music and blessing our soul.
0: Amen. Praise God.
1: We appreciate you. I want to put something to you. Say, how can I put it? All right. A friend of mine, right? We just use a friend. She married, right? And the marriage now going good. And the husband move out. They're not divorced, but he move out and move in with his side piece. Now he is sick and in the hospital. Whose job to take care of him?
0: He was married, you said?
1: Yes. But he moved out of the matrimonial home and live with the side piece. And now he's sick in the hospital. Who should take care of him?
0: Why? The wife responsibility, you know, Dana.
1: Oh my God.
0: No. Dana. Me know what him do was wrong. What he do, I am not condoling what he did. It was absolutely unspeakable. It was wrong. But you know something? We have to look at life that God is a forgiving God. And sickness display or sickness come around right now. And I'm speaking for myself. I mean, I'm not condoling what he did was right, what he did was wrong. He left out of the home and he moved in with his girlfriend, left out of the matrimony home and lived in, moved in with his girlfriend. And now that he's sick, well, you know something, the compassionate heart that I have, not to say that I'm going to get back with him, but I would take care of him. I would. You know what I'm saying? I would take care of him. Yeah, man. I would take care of him.

0: Sorry, I missed that call. Yeah, as I was saying, you know, the compassionate heart that I have, because, you know, God is a forgiving God and I'm a forgiving person. As I said, that doesn't say that we must get back together, but now that sickness come into the play, I would take care of him. I would, you know, do what I can as a wife because of his sickness and take care of him. Because, you see, we have for sure forgiveness and compassion, you know, and love, because God is a forgiving God. And there's so many times when we mess up and God forgive us. You know what I'm saying? I could have died and gone to hell, man. But God is such a compassionate God. He's such a forgiving God that, you know, I would display mercy. I would display mercy. I would display mercy. I'm telling you, man. Boy, if phone ain't hot. Let me hear some of them people I go say. Let me hear what some of these folks are saying. I'm telling you, man. I'm telling you. Why is it not? Okay. I had the wrong phone plugged in. I'm telling you, man. I'm telling you. Blessing.
1: Doc.
0: Yeah, man. Talk to me.
1: God is a forgiving God.
0: Yeah.
1: But he said, until death do us part.
0: I know.
1: No, you gonna tell me now.
0: Mm-hmm.
1: You disrespect the matrimonial hope.
0: Yeah. Yes, I
1: move
0: hear you.
1: And go live with another woman.
0: Mm-hmm. Yeah.
1: And you in the hospital.
0: Mm-hmm.
1: And me if you can't take care of you. Who you live with if you take care of you.
0: I know what you're saying, Dana, believe me. And as I said, I'm not justifying what he did, that it was right what he did. But all I'm saying, I'm not saying that we're gonna get back together, you know. But
1: no,
0: that
1: is not get back in a oh. But me now take care of you.
0: Okay.
1: Who you live with, we uh-huh. take care of you.
0: Uh-huh.
1: Because you move out of home. When me I go do, I divorce you and get from me off, I'm gone.
0: Yeah, I hear you, Dana. Let me get that other caller. Let me hear what that caller ya say. Let me hear what that caller ya say. Caller, talk to me.
2: Blessing.
0: What go on, Brother Everett? Brother Everett.
2: Why she have to come bug you without the question, you know? And she know your answer already. She know. And your brethren, she don't say you don't know the answer.
0: Brother Everett, that's why we love you, sir, you know. Brother Everett, tell me now. Tell me.
2: I try to tie your foot. But you know,
0: trust
2: but
0: me.
2: But decide the husband, the wife. Because if the man dead, and the money come up, she'll get
0: everything, man.
2: I just get the benefit.
0: Yeah, sweetheart, now have nothing forget, you know.
2: Sweetheart, now have nothing forget.
0: Nothing forget.
2: You hit the nail, the hammer right there, because, you know, a tough love.
0: And what I'm saying, Brother Everett, I'm not justifying what he did was right because he moved out.
2: Oh my
0: because
2: God.
0: Them always things that the grass green up on the other side, you know. And you never know what lies ahead in life. Life is like a merry-go-round. What goes around comes around. The Bible says whatever a man sow, that him a go reap. So we have to sow good seed that we can reap good seed. He never did know same did all get sick, and the stone that the builder refused become the head corner of a stone. You see, same person when disrespect is same person when walk out pan. Maybe a chef go in there and feed him and beard him and give him something to eat, because somebody side kick them. Them say, look, me never bargain for this. So guess what? Go back to your wife and share your responsibility.
2: Besides it, one time in Jamaica, and I do some movers working, and I used to work with one company.
0: Mm.
2: As I try, and me, I tell you, say, this man, him wear a cowboy hat, and him have a touchy case. When the man woke me the touchy case, it's full of money.
0: Mm.
2: Yes, one time we go move, him give everybody $100 each.
0: Wow.
2: Because me the driver, I give it 200.
0: Right, you know? right.
2: And Mister the man have one Chinese royal girl. The girl pretty like money.
0: Mm.
2: Yes, and you know, so the girl grind up grass back and put it in the man juice and mess up the man, kill the man.
0: Oh my God!
2: And take away the briefcase
0: with money.
2: The police come for it. Take away the briefcase.
0: That's what the Bible say, you know. The Bible said.
2: Oh my God!
0: The Bible can't wrong, you know. The Bible can't wrong. It me tell them, they said the root to all. It me tell us that the money is the root to all money. Evil, you know.
2: Yes.
0: Let me tell you something. Nothing wrong with money, you know. Because we need money for pay with bills. We need money for supply. You know, for cover. All we need money to survive in general, but let me tell you something. When money become your god, you will do anything. Me see people kill for money, bump off them wife, bump off them husband for life insurance. Them hire hitman for kill because you know you have a little. Me tell a man, money. Oh my god!
2: Me tell you, it's when they have money, it make you feel uncomfortable sometimes. You know,
0: yeah.
2: When you have a certain amount of. One time, me go up at the bank, and me go charge some money, I go to Jamaica, and stop at one place. Me have $10,000, and me have it in my jacket, you know, inside, you know. Because me go to Jamaica, and this one brother come in, in the place, and I understand, say, give me my money. Give me my money. I say, oh my God, it was brilliant. He say, my friends get in my pocket and give the man the money and come out of the place. Because me I say, oh my God, I wonder if I watch one day I watch.
0: Right.
2: Yes, but just give my money and jump and go come out and jump back in my vehicle and go away.
0: Can you never know? Oh my gosh, you see that?
2: When you have money, man, it make you feel uncomfortable.
0: That's true.
2: Certain amount of money.
0: Yeah.
2: Then enough time, people lose their life just to have money.
0: Just because they have money. And guess what? You have people who have money and are commit suicide. You have people who have money and they're depressed. Yeah. Because them are search for something, you know. And that's why you have some woman, you know. Let me tell you something. Them things say they can't buy love. You can't buy love. Because even if you have one man and you give man how much amount of money, that if a man not love you, he will take your money and still go and left you. You can't buy love. You have to learn to be happy in your own skin. You have to love yourself first before you can love God. And love yourself first before you can love anybody. Money can't buy love.
2: The music used to say, if money could I buy love, the rich would I live and the poor would I die.
0: All right. Same so it go.
2: Yeah, true. Yeah, so the music. That's what the music say.
0: Yep.
2: Okay. All right, Sister Ivy.
0: Big up yourself, Everett.
2: Your program good, man. A good program you have. Yes. We like the music there.
0: Praise
2: bless
0: God.
2: You.
0: Bless up yourself, yeah, brother, right. Everett. Bless up yourself.
2: Yeah, man. Keep up the good work, man.
0: Amen.
2: You have the work, man. Because you know what? When she asks, she knows that you have an answer like that.
0: Yeah.
2: She answer like stupid.
0: But she know me still, you know. You know me still, you know. Me have God put a heart of compassion in me, man. You know? Even if you do me bad, me not render evil for evil. Me I use good for overcome evil. I saw it go, you know. Because I saw you get your blessing from God, you know. No, man, you can't render evil for evil, man. Because when you render evil for evil, you miss up on the blessing of God.
2: Amen.
0: Yeah, man. I saw your thing set up, man. All right. So big up yourself, brother Everett, and keep it locked, all right?
2: Every time.
0: All right. Bless up yourself, man. Right, bless up yourself. Yeah. Bless you. I'm telling you, man. I'm telling you.

0: Blessing. I tell a man. Hold on. I tell him, I don't know why when you call if phone, I go like this. Hold on a second. I tell him, man, hold on a second. Let me try if it connect up it properly. And let me see now. Let me see. Now, say, now I go through for you, you know, Sister Alberica. Sister Alberica, call.
1: Okay.
0: Yeah. Amen.
1: I wanted to talk to let them hear me, but there was a movie by the name of A Diary of a Mad Black Woman.
0: Uh-huh.
1: Same thing happened, but she went.

Yeah, man, as I say, I could understand where Donna is coming from. Because she's upset, she's angry, and who wouldn't be angry? But at the same time, we gotta be merciful. We gotta show some grace. Because you see what happened to him now? May God have mercy, and I pray that he will get better. That he can see the things that he did wrong and repent of them, man. Pick up to Sister Lorraine. Sister Laverne said, Tyra Perry movie. The wife went back and took care of her of him. All right. You see that? We're going wild. After he get better, she divorced him. That's it. All right, so you see that? The wife went back and take care of him, you know. Then after he get better, she divorced him. So guess what? God now go hold her accountable. She did the right thing. She divorced that brute. My gosh.

Okay, the movie of A Diary of a Mad Black Woman. Wow. So all the man them walk, they were a cheat. May I tell you, say, believe me, in up here. Cause whatever you sow, that you're gonna reap, you know. So if we not cheat, we not tappy. Cause them have a thing called karma, and it will come back and bite you. It will come back. God, no, God, rad, God is a forgiving God, but him also in ramp rough. And it's not his will that any should be afflicted by sickness, but sin caused them to.

I tell a man. Purposely, but I mean, I know what I'm going with the phone. If phone up, we not for call the other number. Call the other number. Call the other number because me know what I'm going with the phone. The phone, it act up. As me said, the radio phone is kind of down right now, and the phones are going crazy. But me go play that song here for Donna. Donna, that song here for you.

You know, say Dana. You know, say another song I want to play for you. You know, other song I want to play for you, Dana. Other song. I got distracted a little because I got a phone call. Other song I want for you, Dana.

I tell you, man, I tell you, Dana, we have to pray one for another. And I saw the thing set up, we got to pray one for another. Even when you see the person doing something bad, because guess what? It's not them, you know, but there's a spirit out there in the atmosphere that is driving mankind to do evil. But I pray that God will lift that spirit and they can open their blinded eyes and they can see the things. Because I was blind at once. I couldn't see at once, and God could have wiped me out and me could have dead and gone to hell. But I thank God that somebody was praying for me. Somebody was praying for me that I could see, come out of darkness and come in a God marvelous light. I think that's the reason why I have a compassionate heart like this, man. I'm telling you, but God is good. God is good. Sister Lorraine, Sister Laverne, big up yourself. Sister Anne-Marie, big up yourself. Old

Blessed are those who are merciful, for they shall because God will show us mercy. Blessed are those who are merciful, for they will show mercy. So what is mercy? Compassion or forgiveness to show someone who not deserve it. We not deserve mercy, you know? We not deserve forgiveness, you know? So we have to show someone who is within one's power to harm us. So what is mercy? We have to the same way God has been merciful towards us. We have to show mercy. Mercy stops us from being punished when we deserve it. We deserve punishment, but mercy stops us from being punished. So a lot of times, you know, we ask God to be merciful towards us. And as I was saying Friday, a lot of times when we ask, you know, we ask God to be merciful towards us. But when a time for we come on for show mercy towards somebody else, my God, we have a problem. But you know, as me say, nobody not perfect. Nobody's perfect in this world. We all have our faults. We all have our shortcomings. And I say, I am not condoling what the brother do. Was right, because the man, you know, he did not take his vow. Apparently, when the whoever married him, the man never did listen to when the preacher said to better for worse through sickness and in health, you know, and everything that God has ordained. The enemy is on the opposite side of it. Yeah, the devil is on the opposite side. So I mean, I blame the devil. You know, some of the time we give the devil too much credit. When you, let me tell you something, you had the right to either walk away from that, from committing that adulterous relationship and stick with your wife, but you choose for the evil. You choose for the evil. Let me tell you, anytime you do evil in life, the Bible says, whatever a man sow, that shall he reap. That is the reason why we must do good. Do good, do good, do good. Follow the God, follow God's word. As I said, there's no perfect relationship. You know, situation will come. Yes, you know, and a lot of times when situation come our way, you know, when, you know, husband and wife have disagreement, instead of trying to sit down and, you know, talk about, you know, the problem and the issue, what's going on, people have a tendency nowadays to want to walk away. No, them no want to work out, not no more. Their solution to the problem is, yo, me go east and you go west. And then guess what? When sickness come, or when hard life face you, that's when you want to come back home. And, you know, a situation like that, it happened to, you know, one of my listeners. Yeah, her husband went out and he cheated and he got sick. And when he got sick, you know, the woman threw him out. The woman said, yo, go back to your wife. And the wife was such a loving person that they didn't get back together, but she helped him. She, you know, she took care of him while he was sick and in the hospital. Even when he went home, she never leave him. You know, she took care of him. She cooked for him. She washed for him. But they didn't get back together. They never got back together. So these things have a tendency to play out. And I notice it's happening a lot. It is happening a lot. So me ask the man them out there who are cheat and the woman them out there cheat. Wanna think about the consequences, because there's always a consequences in life when you're doing something that is out of the will of God. Yes. So when the if you're willing to take the consequences when it come, hey, I can't do what I want to do. Because God gave every one of us a free will. You give your free will. If you want to choose God, you choose. If you want to choose for the pan Satan side, yeah, you choose for the pan Satan side, but you can't serve two master. Cause you go love one and you go hate one. Same so it's set up. I'm telling you.

You think I was always this perfect? I mean, I'm not perfect. I wasn't always a Christian. I done a lot of things that I'm not proud of. I live a life that I was not proud of. But the devil thought he had me. He wanted to destroy me. I was an enemy. I'm telling you, man, I was an enemy of the devil. And sin made me an enemy of God. But mercy rewrote me.

tell it, then I say, well, Doc, if I may have to take care of him, may I use clothespin pon him? Dana, you are funny!

I'm telling you, man. I'm telling you. Radioland, big up in yourself. I'm telling you, man. So guess what? No, I want Radioland to give me a call to see if the phone lines are back up and running. 718-715-4668. 718-715-4668. 718-715-4668. I did reach out to the carrier, to the phone carrier, and they did something on their end. They told me to do something on my end. So I just want to see. I just want to get a call to see if the lines are up and running. The original line for the radio station, which is 718-715-4668. Not my cell phone, but the radio phone. 718-715-4668. So can I get a radio check out there in Radio Line? So just call me and let me see if the phone lines is up and running. I'm telling you.

0: Blessing, blessing.
1: Blessing, Sister Ivy, it's working for me.
0: Wow, we in a business. Dry foot, we in a business.
1: 8.1.
0: Amen. Now, the phone lines, I wanted to check to see if the phone lines are up and running. All right.
1: Have a blessed evening.
0: All right, blessing to you too. Blessing, blessing, blessing.
2: Blessing, Sister Ivy.
0: All right. Running. Yeah, man, it's up and running. Thank you, Saman. Thank you, Saman. I'm telling you, man. I'm telling you.
2: One more time, read that one for me.
0: All right, from the top for you, Saman. Yeah, man. So guess what? We're back in our business. We're back in business. We are back in business. One more time from the top.

0: Blessing, blessing.
1: Blessing, blessing, Sister Ivy. This is 6th Avenue.
0: All right. Sister Marcia, 6th Avenue, bless up yourself and thank you for checking in, man. How you doing?
1: Running.
0: Yeah, man, it's up and running, man. We're back in our business.
1: Yes.
0: All right.
1: Yeah, man.
0: All right, so keep it locked, all right? I'm telling you, man.

0: Blessing, blessing.
1: Minister Ivy, Minister CJ and your family and all the CJ got our family movement near and far, each and everyone. Up and running, up and running,
0: yeah,
1: up
0: man.
1: And running.
0: Up and running, Sister Eunice, up and running, man. Back in a business, back in a business.
1: Back in a business, back in all a right, business.
0: All right.
1: Okay, God bless.
0: God bless you too, God bless you too. I'm telling you, I'm telling you.

0: Blessing, blessing.
1: Up and running, Doc.
0: Yeah, man. Up and running, man.
1: Yeah, up and running.
0: Yeah, man.
1: I want to bless up Sister Alberta. You need to watch the movie there, Doc.
0: Yeah? All right.
1: Yeah, man. Diary of a Mad Black Woman. Yeah, man, you need to watch it, man.
0: All right, I'm going to watch it and see.
1: Because, look, if me...

0: take care of my husband. When him do that, every time me I change him or feed him, me I pinch him with a clothespin. Yeah,
1: I'll
0: tell you the
1: truth. Dana, let me tell you something. You see, Dana wouldn't do it, you know, but the God in you would I do it.
0: God not do that to Dana.
1: Yeah, me say Dana wouldn't do it, yeah. But the God where in you, Dana would I do it.
0: What you mean?
1: You have the flesh wouldn't do it, but because Jesus reside in you, because the passion and the love and the forgiveness that God place in your heart, that would make you do it.
0: Yeah, but God not pinch him with the clothespin.
1: I do that.
0: Yes, I do that.
1: Yeah, that's what you say.
0: Remember, so Miss Gwen did mistreat me. I take care of my conker every time we feed him a conker. No, oh me, I pinch him.
1: Oh
0: every time me, I use one clothespin and put it there. No, me not angry that. That hurt you, know, Doc.
1: Yeah, it is. It is. As I said, I'm not.
0: It's hurtful.
1: Yeah.
0: And even if you do it, there are days when you will break down.
1: Yeah. Remember, you know, you remember.
0: You know, there are moments when you're going to reflect back.
1: Mm-hmm.
0: You understand? Like, why?
1: Yeah, and look,
0: that's why people must try to honor their marriage.
1: Yeah, and look at you now. Look at you now. Oh, my
0: yeah,
1: God.
0: Yeah. Honor their marriage or try to make it work.
1: And
0: or if you're going to separate on a good term.
1: Yes.
0: You understand? Don't separate and then be disrespectful to the wife or you disrespect. Have a good relationship.
1: Yep.
0: So if things happen, we can reflect back on the good time.
1: Yes.
0: It's not what you do, but it's how you do it.
1: Amen.
0: Because anything can happen to any one of us.
1: Anything.
0: And we're all human.
1: Yep. And while we live in a glass house, Dana.
0: Yeah. I mean, give me soup, I make it burn him.
1: Oh.
0: That, I'm listening.
1: Oh, my gosh.

0: every day. Blessing.
1: Yes, sister, I bless you, nothing.
0: Well, go on.
1: I listen to Dana.
0: Eh?
1: I listen to Dana.
0: Eh?
1: And I say, Dana, I have no filter. I love our spirit.
0: Yeah, man.
1: The love Dana spirit, man.
0: Yeah, Dana man.
1: Just start.
0: Then I go juke him. Can you imagine? A man already sick, you know, and then I go juke him in the clothespin. Then I'll pinch him.
1: Sister Ivy, they can tell us something. My gentleman that I live in, is a little gentleman and he have mental problem, but in the medication, you see.
0: Yeah.
1: And me and him come as Spanish town come live. And me and him live. Our move come there. We live in one place named Temple at first. Our move come a Spanish town, man. And when the man come a Spanish town, a peer problem the man a give me. He go live with the man, born the world from Spartan live. The woman come move, but go around the most important time, and the woman running back and yard say, I'm in love. Anyway, the man is so. Look at her, so you say, God. The man is son, but I don't see him biological son. But he means say I'm son, but I'm somebody else's child.
0: Hmm.
1: And the man, he told them the palm me one. He said, I went to hell with the two of them, you know. And he go on until God moved his son for good. He goes, when grandmother go live and Fanny go away, he never come back. And that time I asked God to move, you know. And the man tell no one, yeah, I'm going. He go find my next girl and then go on away. Peer problem.
0: So, Sister Jacqueline, in a no mental problem then? The man in a right frame of mind. Can you know where I do?
1: I'm in a right man. You know where I do.
0: So,
1: you know where I do.
0: So
1: but
0: let me
1: ask.
0: Hey.
1: Mm-hmm. Yeah, man. Go ahead.
0: So let me ask you a question. You say his son and him biological son. So how him know that? Him do DNA test?
1: You know the son father, man.
0: So.
1: You know the
0: so,
1: son father, but him didn't take him as his son. But you know, in chief. If milk out of coffee. So till the last time they catch him, then beat him, nearly kill him.
0: Oh, his son?
1: Cause him, yes, man, beat him because he must be like looking at people also and got teeth and things.
0: So how old
1: so
0: is?
1: Last time he do it. Eh?
0: How old him is?
1: 20, about 25.
0: Oh my gosh. Him need deliverance.
1: But in the mother watching over me here. Because me hear myself somebody up to this man and say, because somebody that have seen this man and he said they are watching with the mother, so he can't manage him. And then he did have one next to one. And the picnic them, he put things in the picnic them head, make the picnic them hit me. And I never know them talk to me, no. But I never know, so they hit me. And one, see him, biological one, no. In bed, him hang himself under that at the age of 12, coming just past Jesus. And in the, it happened in August, because September ended to go in a grade 7 around school, and passing Jesus, and he hang himself. That's one place named Kube, somewhere in a link. And he did have one next coordinate, I have him, but I don't think our next man picked me. Anyway,
0: so in love him jacket, man. In love jacket.
1: He look. Oh God! And him come there, and him no have no manners at all. And him did want to take the picnic from the mother, and the mother said no. Me not send him come, cause him don't have no manners. And him said, yeah, when you talk it. And God so make it up that. Eventually stop here from the little boy because then they too much for me one.
0: So let me ask you.
1: Just move a whole of them out of my way.
0: So let me ask you a question, Sister Jacqueline. Are you a child of God? Are you a Christian?
1: Yes.
0: So you live with your boy.
1: Pastor.
0: So you live with your boyfriend.
1: No, what happened? I was married in 2000. My husband moved out, and I don't know where in the world he is. He moved out was 2002, and my house that I mean live was my house got burned down in 2016, and I was with my children then. My son father did take him, and my daughter did leave. And our father eventually took her, and me live at the church, the middle of a church. And me live there about a year until me get one living job. And the living job that I got, he was the gentleman that I'm living with now. He was doing some work in family instead, but he was doing some work right up in front of the yard where the churchyard where I was living. He was working on a wall. And because he used to call to him and sometimes I give myself trouble, you know.
0: Oh,
1: yeah? Not in a bad way. Yeah, me just love trouble people in a good way. And me make two conversations with him. And one day I buy two bag juice and I give him one. Out of just time, I'm working nice on that. I just buy the two bag juice and I give him one. And he was appreciative of it. Me forget about everything. I didn't even know him. And when I get the living job, I move from the church, leave the churchyard. We get the work, it started on Monday. And it's Tuesday. My phone ring and me ask, who is this? And he tell me, and I say, how you get the number? He say, my sister give him. That time I never know, so my sister have my number. Did have my number. And anyway, him say him want to meet me. Me say for what? And him talk and he say him looking for me. Him look for me. Me say, well, me not. I'm not, you know. Me don't want nobody. And I say, me never want nobody. Cause me call nobody with the drama and all kind of stuff. I'm a sister because. Me give him one bag juice and him appreciate it and nobody else will do that another word. Money take money from him and him tell me about his mental health and him come so calm and nice because when I meet him he was so humble. But he was talking to this girl over where we live. Long time, but she's married. And he said, man, somebody to see himself. So that's why I decided to stop talking for she. And eventually, we end up moving in together, living together. Because I did not, never have nowhere else to go on at the time. And in my house and learning me.
0: So what happened to your ex-husband?
1: I don't know up to this day.
0: So I don't know
1: if he's dead or in my life.
0: Are you two still married? Your ex-husband?
1: Yes.
0: You're still married?
1: Yes.
0: No divorce? Not divorce him?
1: What happened? The case is in court, but I'm waiting on the people to call me, but it's legal aid. I'm going to legal aid.
0: Okay, you're going to legal aid, liar. Okay. But you and this gentleman will live now. We don't live like brother and sister.
1: Yes.
0: Oh.
1: Can't tell him my wife. I tell him all the time.
0: Oh, so not now, go on.
1: No, what?
0: Eh?
1: Things go on, you know.
0: What?
1: Things go on, but no. Nothing. No regular. Honestly. Yes. Yes.
0: Sister Jackie, you know something, come in, sister Jackie, let me go run my program. We love your honesty though. Sitting guam but not regular. Sister Jackie, you have to choose, man. You have to try if you get a divorce. Is this gentleman willing to marry to you?
1: I'm coming.
0: Alright, go on with the way I do. Call me
1: no,
0: back.
1: No man, I can't talk. I don't have a baby.
0: Oh. Yeah. So Sister Jackie. Yeah, joke, you know. You are, yeah. I'm going to take you and put in a yard park. So, Sister Jackie, you have to, is it, no man, you have to try to live. Is either, your name, go, you have to cut off that Sister Jackie and wait till you get a divorce. Is he willing to marry you?
1: Yes, ma'am.
0: In willing for
1: me? But guess what?
0: Eh.
1: Yes, he is, because up to... Since we came out, if the people did not call me back, I'm telling you no.
0: But him have to cut out the lips, so he's willing to settle with one person?
1: Yeah, man, I'm settling with him. Because they said they're not going to. I'm a woman.
0: Aye.
1: You can't do that. Because what I do find, nobody else would not go and do fight.

0: All right.
1: I'm your own man.
0: All right.
1: Thank you, Ludo. Because what I do for him, nobody.

0: Okay.
1: You sleep in a separate room, man.
0: Okay. All right.
1: And he's not that kind of person, like that chilly type of person he needs.
0: Yeah, man. But me love your honesty still.
1: Yeah, man. Me know the situation, man. Anyway, but that's why me say what me say.
0: Yeah, man. All right, so. So go and listen to the program, Sister Jackie. Go and listen to the program. Come soon. May I get ready now for exiting a little while. The next 15 minutes I'll be exiting and my daughter, Tanisha, will be coming on. So you must listen to her here, Pastor Tanisha.
1: Yes, ma'am.
0: Yeah, man. So keep it locked. All right, Sister Jacqueline?
1: All right.
0: Yeah, man. Bless up yourself, man. And keep it locked. All right, Sister Jackie. I tell him, man, I'm pressing on. Miss me up.

0: Blessing, blessing.
1: Doc.
0: Hey.
1: You know, I like Sister Jackie. I just better see Jay call. Talks an altercation. Thank you, everything. Because you have to listen to her still, you know.
0: Yeah.
1: I love her honesty.
0: Yeah. Hold on a second, D. Hold on. Don't hang up. Blessing.
2: Blessing, Sister Ivy.
0: Yeah, man.
2: I'm going to say, if I'm old long, I'm going to say, it wouldn't go through. I'm going to say, nah, stop trying.
0: Yeah, man.
2: Donovan Mount Vernon.
0: Where you say, Donovan?
2: Yeah, man, long time.
0: Boy, me, I wonder if a man get rich and switch.
2: I was not going to husband yesterday. I said, I'm going to care problem. And also, I'm kind of dumb for a while, you know?
0: Right. Yeah, man.
2: Yeah, man, I said, from morning and the channel is black or something, I'm going to get you to you.
0: Okay.
2: So give it back, I say again and see what is what, you know?
0: Yeah, man.
2: Blessings, man. Me lock for morning, man.
0: All right. Yeah, man. So keep it locked and big up yourself. And me glad for your friend. Me glad to the man touch base, you know?
2: Yeah, man. Respect society.
0: All right. Big up yourself all the time. All right. And stay safe out in the radio land, all right?
2: Yeah, man. Blessing.
0: All right. Blessing. Yeah, Donna. Talk to me now. Uh-huh.
1: Yeah, Doc.
0: Yeah, man. Talk to me now. Uh-oh, Donna gone. She gone. Yeah, man, big up to Donovan. It was good hearing from you. Me here from Brother Everett. Me here from Brother Goody. I tell him and the men, them are rolling in. Blessing.
1: Yeah, Doc.
0: Uh-huh.
1: You have to listen to her good still, you know.
0: Yeah.
1: Because if you listen to the story, she said her house burned down.
0: Yes, right. And she just
1: took her in.
0: Right.
1: And sometimes when that happens, it's not by choices.
0: Yeah.
1: Sometimes you have to do whatever to have a roof.
0: Yeah.
1: You understand?
0: Yeah.
1: But like what you say, I'm not mental.
0: We're not mental, what? The man is not mental. There's nothing wrong with that, the man there.
1: You know, him know the road code.
0: Him know where my do man.
1: You know the road code.

0: The man with the road coat.
1: Yeah, man.
0: I like her honesty because everybody know the hardship of Jamaica.
1: Yeah, yeah.
0: And when you get the little help and don't have a roof, you're going to take it.
1: Mm-hmm.
0: You understand me?
1: Whatever. You see, we can't knock it until we're in the person's shoes, you know?
0: No, there's nothing for knock right.
1: There you go. Exactly.
0: Because, you know, he took her in.
1: Right.
0: And it better she have that relationship than live with somebody and
1: because,
0: treat it bad.
1: Because guess what? If me the day at Jamaica and my house burning and me not have nowhere to go and an opportunity like that present itself, hey, me then jump on the offer too. Me don't jump on the offer too.
0: Yeah, go take it. Yeah.
1: So people can't always sit back and criticize and make them comment and say this and say that. But you can't say until you're in a that predicament. You understand?
0: Yeah, there's nothing for criticize.
1: There
0: you
1: go.
0: Survivor. You know. And the good thing is she gave her life to Christ.
1: Right. And she said he's willing to marry her, but right now because she's still tied up, you know, with her ex-husband, and she's waiting because, you know, some of the time when you deal with them legal aid lawyer, they pull them foot, and because then, money not involved, then take
0: the
1: them time.
0: She would have been
1: man. If she did have money, trust me, a whole heap of strings would have been pulled, and maybe she didn't get her divorce already.
0: Yeah.
1: But the legal aid, because it's a free system, you know, you have to just play along
0: and,
1: with it.
0: You know, I know she give God thanks for the program because it's a program where you can express yourself.
1: Amen.
0: And don't feel judged.
1: Yes.
0: You understand?
1: There you go.
0: Because
1: and
0: all of
1: them.
0: Us have a testimony.
1: There you go.
0: And all of us go through situations.
1: Everyone.
0: And all of us make mistakes.
1: Amen.
0: But it's how we move forward with the mistakes.
1: There you go.
0: Thank you, my darling.
1: Yeah, man. Pick up yourself, D. All right. All right. All right.

I'm telling you, man. Yeah, man, as I am winding down, I'm winding down. Guess what? I'm winding and I'm playing this song for each and everyone out there in Radio Land. Each and everyone out there in Radio Land, this one goes out to you.

0: I'm telling you, man. I'm telling you. Yes, there is power. Power in the name of Jesus. So I just want to thank each and everyone for tuning in, man. And as I said, you know, my daughter Tanisha is coming on. Let's pass it, Tanisha. So keep it locked right here on the CJ Gospel, our network. Yes, man. It was a awesome day. Praise God. And we're just giving God thanks. We're giving him praise because all glory and all honor goes to him. Yes, man. So guess what, Minister? Go just get up out of the seat. And my daughter will be sitting down. Yeah, man. She'll be sitting down in the seat and she'll come and she'll do her thing. Yes, man. The voice that makes a difference with Pastor Tanisha. Yes, man. So I just want to thank each and everyone. Yes, man. Thank each and everyone. Yeah, man. Flame. Yeah, man. Christine. Yes, man. At 3728 Bronxwood Avenue. Big up on yourself. All right. Yes, man. Keep it locked right here on the CJ Gospel, our network, because guess what? A whole heap of niceness. It's a lot of niceness. I'm telling you, man. I'm telling you. But we just want to thank each and everyone. Thank the CJ Gospel, our family. Yes, man. Thank the silent listeners, the vocal listeners, each and everyone that participated in the program. Sister Jacqueline out of Jamaica, big up yourself all the time, and Donna Radio. I'm telling you, man, as usual, Donna, only Donna, Evangelist Minister Benz, and you know, all the CJ Gospel, our family, man, Blackie Mother, everybody, man. Iwola uno. Talk to me, Carla.
1: Yes, sister, I have a given by Jesus. Bring me that, I give me Jesus.
0: Yes, man. Amen.
1: Give me Jesus.
0: That's it. That's it, my brother.
1: Amen.
0: Amen. Amen. Yeah, man. Give me Jesus. Amen. You can't take everything, but just give me Jesus.
1: Just give me Jesus.
0: Amen. Because when we have Jesus, we have everything. We have everything. Yes. Yeah, man. I tell her, big up yourself, Donovan. Big up yourself, man.
1: All right, sister. All right.
0: Blessing. I'm telling you, man. I'm telling you. Yeah, man. So the voice that makes a difference is coming down next with my daughter, Pastor Tanisha. Big up yourself, Pastor Tanisha. Yes, man. And do remember this coming Sunday. Yes, man. This coming Sunday, all would lead to Eastwood Manor. Yes, man. All would lead to Eastwood Manor. I'm telling you, blessing.
2: Sorry, I'm late, my beautiful queen. More. Love to you, my handsome brother CJ, all the family, each and everyone. Thank you. I missed a lot of the ministry, but I know it was a blessing because you were on.
0: Yes, man.
2: I thank you so much, my beautiful queen. You are always a blessing. And I was happy to hear Donna Radio today because I hadn't heard of, you know, much before. I'm glad she's okay.
0: Yeah, man.
2: So thank you so much, my beautiful queen. And I love you from my heart.
0: Love you more, Mother Elaine. I love you more, man. All right.
2: Thank you so much. Everyone have a blessed day, blessed evening, blessed night in the Lord. May everyone be safe and well. And
0: amen.
2: Blessing and love you, Pastor Tanisha. Thank you so much, my beautiful queen. You are such a blessing. I'm telling you.
0: Praise
2: sometimes
0: God.
2: Words can't express. I just love you, my handsome brother CJ, and all the family and everybody so much. Thank you. More in love, my beautiful queen. Everyone be safe and well. Be locked. I mean, not going nowhere.
0: More love to you, Mother Elena. You know we love you
2: thank
0: more,
2: you so
0: man.
2: Because
0: you're just
2: so much.
0: Full
2: God
0: of love,
2: bless.
0: Man.
2: Bye.
0: You're just full of love, man. And as I always say, if you want to be loved, you got to make yourself lovely. And if you want to have friends, you got to make yourself friendly, man. And so many people, they're not lovely out there, and they're not friendly. But if you want to if you want people to gravitate to you, man, make yourself friendly and make yourself lovely, all right? Keep it locked. My daughter, Pastor Tanisha, is coming up next. And she'll come pick up where mommy leave off. I'm telling you, man. She's coming to pick up where her mother left off.

0: tell him, I tell her sister Jenny Bless. I tell her sister Jenny Bless. Ah, yes, so nice. Yeah, man, keep it locked. My daughter is coming up next. And trust me, appear niceness until.
1: My heart can't
0: sing. Yes.
1: As I pause
0: to remember. I tell you, man, I tell you. I just want to big up each and everyone. Yeah. Thank you for tuning in.
1: His blood.
0: A stepping stone.

mighty God, mighty God. We say, what a God, what a mighty God we serve. Let me say blessings, blessings to each and every one out there in Radio Land. It's a good thing, praise be to God, when we can come together to lift up the holy name of Jesus. Amen. Praise God. I know Mommy Ivy leave the fire, so I'm just here just to pick up the fire. Amen. Or to push the fire. Amen. Let me say blessing, man, to everyone out there. Everyone, wherever you are locked in at this time, I want to say blessings, blessings to you. Amen. Praise God. Praise be to God. Mommy Ivy, big up yourself. Awesome program. Praise be to God. And all the callers that call in, man. Praise be to God. You know, praise God. Donna Rita, big up yourself. Sister Jacqueline, big up yourself. Yeah, man. Amen. The entire CJ Gospel, our family, big up yourself. Amen. My kingdom builder family. I want to say blessings, blessings to each and every one. Amen. You know, this is Pastor Tanisha. Amen. Praise God. And you know, we're going all the way up to 8 p.m. Yes, man. And you know, it's the vibes. Tuesday vibes. Yeah, that vibes. Yeah, yeah. So guess what? Praise be to God. Amen. I'm going to play this song. And amen. I feel like I want to just, you know, ask God's blessing for this evening. Amen. Praise God. So after I play this song, amen. Praise God. Sister Kenesha is going to come right in, call in, and she's going to pray God's blessing on the program and each and every one of us. So once again, Radio Land, we want to big up Mommy Ivy for the awesome program, and it make life easier for me, right? Where you pass it down the fire and all that. All I have to do is just continue pushing, right? Pushing those sticks so that the fire can keep blazing. So Mommy Ivy, bless up yourself. Awesome program. Thank you for passing it down, or should I say allow me to sit in the seat. Yeah. So Mommy Ivy, big up yourself. Amen. Dad CJ, wherever you are, big up yourself. Brother Brian, big up yourself. Amen. Praise God. Sister Donette, big up yourself. Come back, kid. Big up yourself, bro. Big up yourself. So I'm gonna play this song, and then we're gonna get into the program, all right? Because it's not by might nor by power, but it is by the Spirit of God. So we're gonna keep the fire burning, all right? Yes, yes, man. My sister down there in Jamaica, and Marie, big up herself.

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Dad, big up yourself. Lady Martin. And your entire live worship center. 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

0: Blessings, blessings, sis. 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Go right ahead. Amen. Praise be to God.
1: Bless the Lord, O my soul.
0: Amen.
1: And all that worship His holy name this evening. Hallelujah.
0: Hallelujah.
1: Hallelujah.
0: Glory to God.
1: Bless you, woman of God. Bless you.
0: Bless you. Bless you.
1: Hallelujah.
0: Amen.
1: Hallelujah.
0: Praise be to God. Hallelujah.
1: Father, as we come this afternoon, oh God, we worship you, we adore you, we give you the praise, oh Lord.
0: Yes, Lord.
1: Hallelujah.
0: Glory to God.
1: The word of God said, it is a good thing to give thanks unto the Lord, and let his praise shall continually be in our mouth. Hallelujah.
0: Amen.
1: This is the day that the Lord has made. Let it be a day that we will rejoice and be glad in it.
0: Amen.
1: And this month, this is the month of June. Every day we shall rejoice in this month in the mighty name of Jesus.
0: Amen.
1: Over this radio station this afternoon, oh God, we want to bless your holy name. We want to worship you. We want to adore you and rejoice in you always. Hallelujah.
0: Glory to God.
1: Hallelujah. Most righteous and heavenly Father, as we come this afternoon, oh God, we bless your holy name. We lift up your woman servant, oh God, who is about to run this program this afternoon upon this platform, Heavenly Father. We worship you. We adore you.
0: Hallelujah.
1: And as we put her before you, Heavenly Father, we pray her strength in you, mighty God. We pray, mighty God, that you will strengthen her, mighty God, to continue to lift up your holy name, to do your will, mighty God, which you have called her to do, mighty God. We pray, mighty God, that you continue to empower her, mighty God, strengthen her, mighty God, so that she will continue to spread your gospel throughout this world, mighty God. Lord Jesus, lift her up, oh God, and place her on this platform this afternoon, oh God, as a beacon of light to enlighten someone this afternoon, mighty God, upon this platform. Heavenly Father, we thank you for this radio station, mighty God. We thank you for CJ Gospel Radio Station this afternoon, oh God. We thank you for this segment this afternoon, oh God. Lord Jesus, as this segment about to begin this afternoon, we ask Almighty God that you let your fire fall upon this segment this afternoon. We ask you, Almighty God, that you let your river flow upon this segment this afternoon, mighty God. And as your fire fall, oh God, let it flow on the inside, Almighty God, so that it will touch the heart of your listeners this afternoon, mighty God, that it will bring peace to the soul of somebody this afternoon, oh God, as your woman servant run this program this afternoon, oh God. I pray, oh God, for our listeners, mighty God, that will be joining in, mighty God, that you, oh God, will let your fire fall upon them, mighty God, this afternoon, and let your river flow, mighty God, overflow upon them, mighty God, from the inside out, mighty God, and let your fire fall and burn away sin and carnal nature, mighty God. This segment touch the heart of your people this afternoon, mighty God. Lord, continue to bless and empower this platform, mighty God, to reach your people, mighty God, wherever they are, mighty God. Lord Jesus, I pray, oh God, that this day will touch somebody's heart, that gladness will come to somebody's soul from this segment, mighty God, that they will rejoice in this segment, mighty God. Lord Jesus, I pray over this platform, over this program this evening, oh God. I'm asking you to take charge of this program this afternoon, oh God, and let your fire fall over it, mighty God. Amen. Let your fire burn, mighty God. Burn away all that needs to be burned away, mighty God, and ride in King Jesus into the hearts of your people. Bring peace in their minds, mighty God, throughout this segment, mighty God. Lord, continue to bless this radio station, mighty God. Continue to bless your woman servant. Bless even the very equipment that they will be using this afternoon, mighty God. Lord Jesus, I pray, oh God, that someone's soul will be touched by this program this afternoon, oh God. Lord Jesus, I thank you for what you're doing in this segment, mighty God. I thank you, Lord Jesus, for this radio station, and I thank you for your woman servant, mighty God. Lord Jesus, thank you, Lord, for what you're doing now, and we give you thanks in Jesus' name. Amen.
0: Amen.
1: Thank you, Heavenly Father.
0: Thank you, Jesus. Thank you, Jesus. Glory to God. Thank you so much, Sister Kenesha. Amen. Praise God. May the God of heaven bless you as you continue to pray. Amen. Praise God. Continue to do for the Lord, because only what you do for the Lord will last. Blessings to you, sis. Love you. Love you. Love you. All right. Thank you so much. God bless you. God bless you. Amen. Amen. Praise God. So taking this one from the top. Once again, I want to thank you, Sister Kenesha. Talking about the kingdom builder. Yep, man.
2: See,
0: shoulder, you guys.

0: Christ.
1: Once again, Sister Kenesha. I thank you, sis. And I tell him a happy Tuesday to each and every one. Lord, have mercy. God is good. All the time, God is good, man. Sister Bobbitt, big up yourself. Lord, we worship you. As we bless the Lord, oh my soul, and all that is within me, we say bless his holy name. Lord, we worship you. Blessings to you, Sister Desiree, my sister-in-law down there in Jamaica. Big up DJ Kaylee, big up yourself. Darren, big up yourself too.

I tell you, man, I say we're just continuing the fire, right? Are we gonna give God the worship? We're gonna give God the worship because He is worthy to be praised. He is worthy to be honored. Mighty God, I want to say once again, big up to each and every one out there in Radio Land. My God, God has been truly amazing. Amen. He has brought us from a mighty, mighty, mighty long way. Oh. Amen. Praise be to God. And I want to say, puppy lady, wherever you are, woman of God, well, may God bless you. Abigail, big up to you, puppy lady, and the entire family. Mighty God. God still loving us, even though we cost Him so much.

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1: 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I ain't going.
0: Sister Kenesia. Brother Carl, big up yourself. Peter, big up yourself.

God, I tell you, man, can you imagine God still love us even though we have caused him so much pain? Amen. Praise God. He still extend his love, still extend his mercy, still extend his grace upon us. My God. Amen. Praise God. Even though we have caused him so much pain. My God, can you imagine, praise God, you providing for somebody? Praise God, can you imagine you waking up somebody? The breath, the person breathing belongs to you. My God, can you imagine all of that? And you know, we cannot be thankful. We can't, we become ungrateful. You know, can you imagine, man? But God's still loving us. God still loves us. In spite of, my God, what a love. What a love. Amen. Praise God. What a love. What a love. What a love. So I tell you, man, are we going to talk a little bit about familiarity, all right? Yeah. So we are going to talk a little about it. What familiarity can do. I tell you, man, I tell you.

We're gonna talk a little bit about family. Is I don't know why my tongue is tied up. We're gonna talk about familiarity. I hope I say God. Familiarity, right? All right. So just sit back and relax. And we're going to talk, all right? Amen. Praise be to God. So once again, those who are just joining, I want to say a pleasant evening to you. Amen. Wherever you are locked in at this time. Amen. Praise God. I say blessings those who are locked in on the CJ Gospel Hour radio, whichever station, wherever you are locked in from. Amen. Praise God. I give God praise for you. So this evening, amen. Praise God. I want everyone, if you have a Bible, your phone, whatever, turn your Bibles with me. Amen. To Matthew 13. And I'm going to read about 4 or 5 verses. Amen. Blessings to you again, Mommy Ivy. Amen. Praise God. Hallelujah. Glory to God. Yes, man. So we're going to read from Matthew 13. Amen. Praise God. And we're going to be reading from verse 53 to 58. All right. Amen. Praise God. Father, in the mighty name of Jesus, as we're about to read a portion of your word, Lord, we ask you for your divine wisdom, knowledge, understanding. Lord, we're asking you to breathe upon this word. Father, let as we read, mighty God, this word will come home in our spirit. And God, hallelujah, Holy Spirit will guide us into all truth. Hallelujah. Bless each and every one that is listening at this time, wherever they are, in Jesus' name. Amen and amen. So, amen, praise God. It reads, that's Matthew 13, and I'm reading from verse 53, and I'm going to stop at the end, which is 58. All right, so let's read. And it came to pass that when Jesus had finished these parables, he departed thence. And when he was come into his own country, he taught them in their synagogue, insomuch that they were astonished. And said, whence hath this man this wisdom and these mighty works? Is not this the carpenter's son? Is not his mother called Mary? And his brethren James and Joseph and Simeon and Judas? And his sisters, are they not all with us? Whence then hath this man all these things? And they were offended in him. But Jesus said unto them, a prophet is not without honor, save in his own country and in his own town, in his own house. 58. And he did not many mighty works there because of their unbelief. Here ended a portion of God's word, and he promised to add his richest blessing to the reading of his word. Amen. Praise be to God. Yes. So, amen. Praise God. This is, amen, a short story where Jesus returned to his hometown of Nazareth, you know, where he was raised. Amen. And immediately you can see that he was faced with rejection because, you know, the locals only saw him as a local carpenter. That's what they saw. That's who they saw. So even with all the wisdom that he was spitting out, he was talking, they're like, oh, who is this? Who is this? Amen. They're like, amen. Is not this the carpenter's son? Yeah. Is not this, you know, is not his mother called Mary? Amen. Praise God. They're like, and his brethren, James and Simeon and Joseph and Judas. And his sisters, are they not with us?

0: So they could not see beyond that which Jesus was, the carpenter. Amen. They saw this boy. You know, some people, you know, when you go back, you know, you reach out in life, you become that doctor, teacher, nurse, you go back home. Some people want to like, who this and the little dry foot girl or the dry foot boy we grew up over this, you know, all of a sudden, you know. So this was what Jesus was facing. Amen. Praise God. So, you know, the Bible said that the people refused to accept him because they were too familiar with his family and background. Amen. Too familiar. You know, they could not accept him because what they knew about him. Amen. Praise God. They were too familiar, man. Amen. Praise God. Hallelujah. Glory to God. So, Jesus, the Bible said, Jesus did not do many mighty works there because of their unbelief. So even though Jesus was working miracle elsewhere, Jesus was doing good everywhere he went. He worked a miracle. He cast out demons. He caused the blind eyes to see. But when he decided to go back into where he came from, his hometown of Nazareth, man, the people belittled him. Man, there was, you know, oh, sorry, listen, man, this man, just a carpenter boy. Come, you know, what can this man? Who is, you know, they were belittling Jesus. And even if Jesus went there, you know, to heal those people who are sick, to deliver those who are in captivity, he could not, the Bible say. Praise God. And not because his power run out or anything. But Bible says because of their unbelief, my God, Jesus could not do many mighty works there because of their unbelief. Amen. Praise God. And you know, there's something when, you know, people are too familiar with you. Amen. Praise God. Yes, man. Amen. No matter how you reach out, no matter, amen, or you try to, you know, reach, become something. And, you know, when you go back to where you grew up, you know, praise God, all they will see is that person who you was. Amen. So praise be to God. So you see, if people know you, sometimes they won't even support you. Yes, man. When they know you're too familiar with you, no matter what you do, they will not support you. And this is something that I am talking from experience. Amen. Praise God. If they know you and you go, you know, they are the ones to tear you down. They are the ones to say, oh, she we girl, hype, she a hype. Who she? Amen. Praise be to God. So they will not support you. Amen. Praise God. When they're too familiar with you. Amen. And what familiar, when they're too familiar, guess what? It kills respect. So even if you elevate yourself, my God, you become, you know, pastor, you know, you become something. Amen. Praise God. That, you know, they can show you a little respect. They won't respect you. They won't respect you. They will not. Amen. Praise God. They will not. So when they are too familiar with you, man, it kills respect. And the people closest to you, you know, the thing about it, they don't even see your growth. So even though you have become someone different, you know, become something good of your life, guess what? They don't even see that. Amen. Just with Jesus, they don't even see the growth. They don't even see that Jesus, amen, praise God, you know, was, you know, not just the carpenter's son, but this man was a man who was working miracle. Amen. A man who, glory to God, the spirit of the Lord was in. Amen. Praise be to God. And so, praise be to God. When you're too familiar, man, with it kills your respect. Amen. Praise God. And especially those people who are close to you, who you grew up with, eat out of the same pot. You know what I'm saying? Not to say you're going to hype or you're not, none of that. But you know what I'm saying? Praise be to God. You know, not that same girl who you once was, especially so, you know, for those of you who used to go to the parties, those of you who used to go out, amen, and now you now become a Christian, you now change. He become an evangelist, a pastor. Guess what? They want to look at you the same way. Amen. Praise God. And sometimes, praise be to God. Hallelujah. They only see your history. You know, they only remember the old you. Amen. Praise be to God. They remember that version of you. You know, the one who struggled, the one who, you know, used to do this, used to, you know, wallow in sin, the one used to take, you know, somebody's boyfriend, you take somebody's husband, you know, you say take people, man, yeah. Amen. Praise God. That's who they see. The one who struggled. Amen. Praise be to God. The one who doubted and failed. That's who they're going to see. Amen. I remember growing up in my community. I didn't have anything. I was struggling. Amen. Praise be to God. I was struggling. When I tell you struggle. And if I should go back, the first thing they're going to say is, guess what? My God. My God, you know, maybe some will say, God is good. You know, look where you are coming from. While some will say, you know, she come back and she a hype. Amen. Praise be to God. You know what I'm saying? Some will say, because they're familiar, they're so familiar with, you know, who you were, what you have gone through, your struggle, your pain, that you know, they will not respect. They'll say, oh, that girl, me used to, you know, give her food. I used to feed her. You know what I say? And when she come back, no. Praise be to God. So, amen. As I said, man, familiar. When you're too familiar, it kills the respect. Amen. So, you know, praise be to God. So the one, you know, they only see that one who struggled, that one who was a nobody. That's what they're seeing. They're not seeing the new you. Amen. Praise be to God. Praise be to God. So, you know, what it does, you know, when you start to, evolving, you know, praise God, it threatens the image that they built in their head, because they have that image of you, of the old you, that, praise be to God, when you start to elevate, amen, praise God, when you start to make, you know, become, you know, somebody, you know, who you once was, you're no longer that person, you know, then that will now threaten the image that they built in their head. And, you know, they can't, you know, fathom the fact that you become what they did not expect. They can't fathom that. Can't fathom that you become something, you know, they have this, that you never make it. You will never come out to anything good. You will never this, you will never that. So that is what they have in their head, you know. So praise be to God. You know, when they see what the Lord is doing, amen, in your life, guess what? They can't fathom the fact that you become what, you know, they really did not expect. They didn't know that you would come out. That's why sometimes when you see people struggling, often times I hear Mommy Ivy say, don't judge them, man. Don't look down on them. When you see people in their situation, you never know. You never know what tomorrow brings. Amen. Praise God. So instead, when they see you, man, and, you know, becoming that person who they did not expect, so instead of them clapping, instead of them, you know, cheering you on, what happened? They go silent. Silent. And I'm talking about, this is not stranger I'm talking about now. You know, you find that when you meet strangers, strangers are even very nicer to you. Amen. You meet people, trust me, they are nicer. You know, because strangers are meeting us, you know, at our current level, where the people who knew us can't let go our past. You know what I'm saying? The people who once knew us, they can't let go the past of who you were. So they hold on to that past, that, trust me, no matter what or who you are, they will still call you that dry foot girl. They'll still call you who, that girl who used to take people, man, that boy who used to do this, that. That's who they see you. That's what the image they have in their head of you. Amen. Praise be to God. So they can't cheer for you. They can't clap for you. Amen. Praise God. So you find that when you meet strangers now, guess what? Praise be to God. They, amen. Praise be to God. they meet you at your current level. Amen. Praise God. And guess what? They are the ones that you find that really respecting you. Amen. Cheering for you. You know what I'm saying? Amen. Praise be to God. So I'm telling a man, when you're too familiar with, that's why sometimes you can't get too familiar, man. You can't get too familiar with folks. Trust me. Amen. Because it will, in the end, break respect, kill that respect. Can you imagine everywhere Jesus went? Everywhere they respected him, crowd that follow him. But the moment he went into his very own town, who this? I know the old carpenter boy this. You know what I'm saying? That's who they see Jesus as. Amen. Praise God. So when you're too familiar.
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0: There's stagnation. So, you know, because, you know, they're still plowing ground. They're still the same. They're not going for them. You know, not that you're saying, you know, but they just can't accept you for who you are. No. Amen. Praise be to God. They just cannot accept that. Guess what? You get a bus. Amen. Praise God. You know, you are going farm work now and you are able to, you know, build a little house and, you know, take care of your kids and you're still even blessing them. But guess what? Some people rather for you to be, you know, begging, coming, beg a little salt, beg a little sugar, beg a little this. The moment they see that you're reaching out something, you can now take care of yourself, all hell break loose. Amen. Praise be to God. Praise be to God. So, you know, it's not rejection. It's confirmation that you know, you sort of outgrow them. Amen. Praise be to God. You outgrow the circle you were once in. And it's just the reality of human nature. Amen. Praise God. So, we I'm telling you, man, there's some people that will continue to hold on to your past. Praise be to God. Hallelujah. There are people that will continuously hold on to your past. And even when God will bless you, and you say, well, you can be a blessing to them. Guess what? Just go back. Go back where you have some friends. And for those of you who migrated, you're here in Canada, England, you know, American living, and you go back. Trust me. Especially there are a lot of us who have been hurt by family, because guess what? You got a break. They're still there. They're still back home. They're still, you know, but you get a break and you happen to launch out, you know, can't able to send back. And I tell you, some of them will not respect that. No, sir. Who are you? All of a sudden you get hype, you know, and this works. And this is what Jesus was saying. Amen. Praise God. He says, man, a prophet is not without honor, save in his own country and in his own. So, especially for those who, amen, you know, I remember, amen, preaching into a church. Amen. I was a part of a ministry, and I tell you, I never used to enjoy it at all. Why? Because you don't get no honor in your own. It's like, they're just saying, eh. But you see, the moment you step out of that church and you go somewhere elsewhere to preach or teach, oh my God. It's like you're saying, oh my God, why is it that you're not getting the same reaction, you know, from the people? And it's not that you're not bringing anything to the table. Amen. Praise be to God. But it's just that they're too familiar with you. Amen. They know that, guess what? You don't have the luxurious car like them, the big house. Amen. They're so familiar that they will not even sit to listen what you have to say. amen. But you see somebody, you go to the stranger, and you go and you preach, and trust me, the word is received. Amen. Praise be to God. And I tell you, as they said, man, Jesus couldn't do as much as he want to back in Nazareth because of those who, you know, there was so much unbelief. Nobody believed in him. Nobody said, boy, man, I'm so proud of Jesus. You know, I'm so proud. You know, look, you know, he has left. And trust me, he's coming back. He's doing good. He's laying hand on the sick and the sick is being healed. Instead, they say, man, is not this the carpenter's son? Is not his mother's called Mary? And his brethren, James and Simeon and Joseph and Judas, and his sisters, are they not all with us? Whence then have this man all these things? You know, that's the only thing they could ask. My God. So I'm just saying to us, man, amen, don't get too familiar out there. Amen. Because it breeds, as I said, comfort. And that comfort will breathe jealousy. Amen. Praise be to God. So today, this evening, amen, I'm telling you, people of God, amen, it's not that some, and then sometimes, you know, we'll feel bad, you know, trust me, because, you know, some people will, the only thing they will say is that you are show off, you know, you feel like you're on top, or you feel like you make it, or you feel like you've been there, amen, and the moment you start hearing these, you know that that's familiar, because they're so familiar with you, they hold on to your past, they hold on to who you were, they hold on to that old you, so because now you're not that same person, amen, praise God, you are no change, amen, praise God, and because they cannot, amen, fathom the very fact that you're no longer the same, they just hold on to that past. And they, who, come, I know that the girl away couldn't even find money for gear. I know she, amen, praise be to God, we couldn't even find food to eat. Used to eat from this, used to run from yard to yard. I know she, that's all they're gonna see. But I'm just saying to us today, prayers be to God. Amen. Sometimes if we allow what people say about us, man, trust me, we will eventually lose our way, or eventually just, you know what I'm saying? Sometimes we can't allow, you know, trust me, to just watch what people say. Because as, you know, this is Jesus. This was Jesus. And because of the doubt, because of all that they were saying, amen, praise God, he could not do as much as he want them to do. Amen. So I don't focus, when it comes to me, I don't focus on what people say about me anymore. Amen, praise be to God. I don't focus on that, people of God. I choose peace over opinion. Amen, praise be to God. I'm not focusing on what they think about me anymore. Yes, one time I was. I used to, you know, when people say things about me, yeah, man, it break me. I said to God, I said, God, help me to have the alligator back skin. God, you know, that when they talk, it just hit me and bunks off. Amen, praise God. It don't mean nothing to me. Praise be to God. Whether people want to love me or not, just allow me, God, not to see, you know, what they are doing. But God, just help me to keep forward, to, you know, be focused. Amen, praise God. Amen. So I choose peace over people's opinions, you know, and unnecessary noise around me. Amen. Because some people is just talking, just noise. Amen, praise God. You know, and I'm learning to protect my mind from stress I don't need. Trust me. Because there are sometimes, if you listen to what people say about you, man, it make you feel stressed more than how you were stressed. Trust me. Amen. Praise be to God. So what matters more now is how I feel and how I live each day. That is what that matters. Not what you think about me, what you say about me. Praise God. But it's how I feel. Praise be to God. And how I live each day. And every day that I live is not to please man. It's to please God. Amen. I'm not here to please man, because I can never please man. Never. Today they love you. Tomorrow, they hate you like poison. Today, they talk good about you, they clap you, they cheer. But tomorrow, you fall. Let them hear something about you. This very same person who was saying good, good, good, trust me, you let them hear. Tomorrow, you can't believe. It's the very same people that was cheering you on. Just like Jesus, when he went into Jerusalem and they were shouting, Hosanna, here comes the king. Praise be to God. What happened? A few days, they were the same one who said, crucify him. Crucify him. Praise be to God. So, amen. Praise God. I'm not, you know, so what matters now is as I said, it's how I feel. So I just want, you know, to, you know, enjoy life, you know, the God that God has blessed me with. Because sometimes if you follow people's opinion, what they say about you, man, you just want to go hide yourself. You don't want to go out. You just want to go hide yourself. Lock in. Amen. Praise be to God. And this is what I tell myself. I just want to enjoy the life God has blessed me with in a simple and calm way. Amen. Praise God. No pressure. Praise God. Amen. So, amen. Praise God. My whole duty, I want to move forward with peace. Choosing what makes my heart feel at ease. Amen. Praise be to God. Amen. And I'm telling you, people of God, sometimes, the words people speak about us, I'm not saying in a carrot way. It carry weight, a lot of weight. But you know what? Just choose peace over people's opinion. Because what I realize, when people don't know your business, because you're not putting your business on Facebook, you're not putting it on WhatsApp, you're not putting it out there, guess what? When they don't know your business, they assume things. So they've always been talking. And guess what? Nothing that they're saying is not true. Praise be to God. Just because they don't know, they can't know your business. Because, you know, you're not that type who posts. If you get a new car, you don't have to post it. Oh, God bless me. You know, some people, they get a new car. It's on Facebook. The Lord bless me. You know, so because you're not that type of person who posts your life on, you know, social media, people will assume. You know what I'm saying? They will talk. Amen. Praise be to God. Yes, man. So I'm just saying, amen. Praise God. Amen. Praise be to God. Just live, amen, not for people's opinion, but, you know, for peace. You know, choose peace over people's opinion. Yes, choose your peace. Because sometimes just avoid what they say, man. I'm telling you. Just say, walk away and say, you know what? I need peace. You know, peace. And I'm talking about the peace that God gave. And I believe that should be enough for you. Amen. Praise God. Praise be to God. So, I'm just saying to us this afternoon, man. Choose peace. Because familiarity breeds jealousy. Yes, man. Praise be to God. Because when you're in a company, you know, a 5-4, and you are the only one who rise above, who reach out, you know, become something. Amen. If you're not mind sharp, amen, you go back and you know, even if you give money or whatever, you go back, they want to kill you. Amen. Praise be to God. Because of the jealousy. Amen. Praise be to God. So I tell the people of God, choose your peace, man, and just know that. Amen. Praise be to God. Some people will continue to hold you. Hold on to your past. They will, that even when you're in church, even when you become something, a nurse, doctor, lawyer, teacher, and they see you, they say, you're nobody, man. Girl, me used to wash your foot. Me used to feed you. Yeah, oh, your mother have nothing. She come borrow me money. They just hold that past. They can't clap and say, my God, I know you have suffered. And, you know, you hold your head up high. My God, you didn't allow your circumstance to stop you. You hold your head up high. Man, and I'm cheering for you. I'm happy for you. My God, instead of saying that, My God, they want to rip you apart. They want to tear you down. Eh? Look, pon she, you know, she a driver, you know, but me, these are the, I tell you, man. So, and we see it with Jesus. So if they did it to Jesus, who are you and I? You know, praise be to God. So God bless you today. That's my little thought to you. Amen. Praise be to God. And I say to you, don't get too familiar, man. You know, sometimes better, you know, I have no friend. Because trust me, friends are good. I'm not saying no. But trust me, sometimes when you have a group, have you ever seen, you know, growing up and you had that group of you? Amen. Praise be to God. And then because you reach out, you know, you happen to get a bus, go somewhere and come back and, you know, you start work, be like a host. You know, those you left behind, they are still struggling and whatever. You know what I'm saying? Guess what? When you go back, sometimes they'll give you a big smile. And deep behind that smile is jealousy. They act as if they're happy with you. And I tell you, man, if you don't mind sharp, they are the same one who set up people to come and kill you. They'll set up people to come and kill you because they just can't fathom the very fact that you are now, you know, somebody you have no reach out. You know, God has no bless you. And it's not that God now go bless them to come. Maybe God just set the pathway for you that you can open the door for them to. You know what I'm saying? But they just can't fathom that. Amen. Praise be to God. You were the one that was suffering the most. They can't fathom how you make it. Amen. Praise be to God. And so I'm just saying to us today. Amen. Praise be to God. Amen. You see, when you reach out, man, and some people, they can hold on to your past. Let go of them. Because at the end of the day, if you get too comfortable with them, amen, praise God. They are going to eventually, because when you start to say, you know, even if you are blessed them with $100, $50, send money for them. Amen. Don't send it for them that one time. And I'm sorry for you. Don't send it. May they ask you for it. And you know, send it. And you will hear the real true them come out. Amen. Praise be. All the time you have been sending, because they ask you and you send it. But watch ya. The moment you say, you know what, bills come up today and I can't send it, but I'll send it next week. Hey, the real personality comes out. Who you? Who you think you be? And it comes out. Why? Because they're so familiar with you, it breeds jealousy. So all along, they're only taking what you're giving, but they don't mean you're no good. They mean you're no good, because if you're doing something there, so for example, those who are here, and if you're doing something there in Jamaica, and you're building a house, man, if the material costs $50, they tell you $200. And you can't, it's like, that's a ripoff. You know what I'm saying? And I'm telling about family and friend that you trust. You believed in and say, yeah, I can trust him or her. You know what? But at the moment, they ask you for a dollar and you can't say that dollar, eh? Who are you, eh? You're big and you're ugly. And all these, trust me. So I'm just saying to you, familiarity breeds jealousy. It can breed jealousy. So we gotta be careful. Careful of who we associate ourselves with. And a lot of people right now are afraid to go back home. Why? Because guess what? They go back home, they might never make it back out. Never make it back out. A lot of people die because of jealousy. The very same people they grew up with, the very same family, son, uncle, brother, auntie, set them up, caused people to rob them and kill them. Amen. Praise be to God. So I'm just saying to us today, amen, praise God. Be careful of those people who you are familiar with. Amen, praise God. Yes, man. Not everybody will clap you on. And some people will act and they will feel, go on like them are clap you on. Have you ever seen some people who you want them there and the moment you say, you know what, I'm going back to college. The moment you say that, we are going to college, you see a hole. Listen to me. It's like they want to see you come and beg them bread. Beg a little salt. They don't want you to see you reach out. If mommy just say, you know, I'm going to buy a car. I'm tired for what now? Hey, what you want care for do? Hey? You know what I'm saying? They will never say, yes, man. Buy that car because even me can't get a drive in there too. You know, we tired for what? No. You go buy that car and then you will see the true personality of that person. Amen. So God bless you today, man. Amen. We're going to go back into the music. And for those who are locked in at this time, feel free. If you want, call me and share your story. But don't be long. All right. No, take up the whole 3 hour, 4 hour. Amen. Just chop it up and summarize it and share it out there. So if you have a story, feel free to call in and share your story. And remember, don't be long. All right. Praise be to God. Because we know some of us are going to say, we're going to start from we're little and we grow up and then we turn to you and then we don't. No, just say, you know, just start. Hit the nail on the head. Boom, boom, boom, boom. All right. So if you have a story, man, the number to call, 347-930-6207. That's 347-930-6207. Once again, the number to call, 347-930-6207. Amen. That's the number to call. And we're going to get right back into the music. Amen. Praise God. Amen. Praise be to God. So, glory be to God. Amen. As I said, if you're out there, man, and you have a story, feel free to share. And listen to me. I don't want you to come and tell me your brother name and your uncle name and your sister name. Amen. Praise be to God. Amen. I don't want you to come and call no name. All right? Praise be to God. Yes, man. Amen. Praise God. Once again, CJ Gospel, our family. I say blessings to you. For all those of you who are locked in. Right. Silent listeners. You know, I met a lady the other day. I think it was at the banquet, Pastor Needham banquet. Joanne. You know, I had the name written down and I find it. Joanne Peterson. I don't know if she's locked in at this time, but if you are, blessings to you. I happened to meet KJ the other day. KJ, big up yourself. We had a nice little talk. KJ, big up yourself. Sister Sonia Love. Sister Gloria. 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I met you too.

0: to God. 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Sister Sharon Nakob, say our story from here to Jamaica. 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
1: give you my heart, give you my soul,
0: mighty God.

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0: I'm telling people of God. 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
1: Me, I pray.
0: But you see that familiarity?
1: Here I am longing just for you.
0: Because they know you, know your background, know your story. I tell you, man.
1: Hide me in your love.
0: Every time they see you,
1: bring me to my
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0: hold on, a long the story them too long. 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
1: Sovereign hand.
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And all you try fit in, you just can't fit in.

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Yeah, man. 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

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But guess what? The Bible said when he told them the dream, they hated him the more. They did hate him already. But with that dream, they hated him the more.

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But you can't blend in, because you're created to stand out. 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That is uniquely yours. 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You are chosen. Don't let fear talk you out of what faith show you. Can I say that again? Don't let fear

0: But as I said, these things don't happen by accident. You are set apart for God's purpose. Talk to me, talk to me, talk to me, mommy. Mommy, Maxine.
1: Yes, my dear. Pastor Tanisha, I am telling you.
0: Hold on, mommy Maxine. Hold on, hold on, hold on, hold on. Okay. Oh my God, I lost her. Call me back, call me back. Praise be to God. Talk to me, Sister Stacy. Talk to me. Are you hearing me? Hold on, hold on. Can you call me back, Sister Stacy? Let me get this phone line up. Just call me back, all right? 1 second, 1 second. So let me play back this song. Let me play this song back, and then guess what? I don't know what's going on, but let me check it out.

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Hold on. I'm getting some shorts here. Hold on, Mommy Maxine. Hold on.

0: Talk to me, talk to me, talk to me.
1: Yes. You're talking.
0: I don't know. You're in and out. You're in and out. You're in and out. You're in and out. Talk to me now. Talk to me.
1: You hear me better?
0: Go ahead. Go again.
1: Yes, Pastor.
0: Yeah, talk to me now. All right, she gone.

0: blessings.
1: Yes, my Father, I'm telling you, you are talking truth. You are, this is like a revelation right now.
0: Amen.
1: I am telling you, sometimes it doesn't matter how you're going to try, you will never fit in.
0: Never, never.
1: You know, because as you said, there is a special mark upon your life,
0: uh-huh.
1: and you can't do as you like. You can't say as you like.
0: That's right.
1: You know, I remember, you know, the scripture spoke to us about Peter. You know, when he tried to, you know, fit in himself,
0: right?
1: You know, after Jesus went on the cross,
0: yes,
1: he was trying to fit in himself, and right there and then, you know, he was exposed in the crowd, my God in heaven, and he denied
0: yes.
1: Christ.
0: Amen.
1: My dear God, but let me tell you something, no matter how you're gonna try,
0: that's
1: there
0: right.
1: is a special mark upon your life,
0: uh-huh.
1: and you will never fit in,
0: never.
1: You know, in any and everything.
0: Amen.
1: Mighty God. And so it behoves us, mighty God, to know that we are chosen vessel, we are peculiar people.
0: Amen.
1: And so it, you know, it is very important that we don't try to fit where we don't fit, as you said.
0: Yes.
1: Don't try to, you know, to make yourself comfortable where you're not supposed to be.
0: That's
1: because
0: right.
1: you are chosen. God bless you. Powerful Amen. Word, woman of God.
0: Amen. To God be praised. All right. Thank you so much, Mommy Maxine. Amen.
1: Amen.
0: Praise be to God. Amen. All right. Amen. I tell you, man. I tell you, amen. Don't try to fit in, man, where you don't belong. Amen. Praise God. Amen. Praise God. Blessings to you. Amen. Sister Dimples. Amen. Sister Paris, big up yourself. Auntie Vian, Sister Marva, big up yourself. All right. Big up Allah on yourself. Amen. Praise God. And though Peter down there in New York, big up yourself. All right, Peter. Amen. Praise God. Amen. Yes, man. So, you know, we're not trying for 15, right? Praise be to God. We're not trying for 15. Sisters, you can go ahead and call me back, sis. Amen. Praise God. Yes, man. We're not trying for 15. None at all. Where we not belong. Because some of us, amen. Praise God. We see this one. Have you ever seen some people who just start going to church and, amen. You know, you're coming from a church that we're hot. You're coming from a church that, you know, now we're in a skimpy thing. Amen. Praise God. And when you go to this church, man, you see everybody in some skimpy thing and, you know, no hat and all these things. And guess what? Man, all of a sudden, you are trying to fit in too. Amen. Praise God. You're trying to fit in. Amen. Praise be to God. But guess what? When you are chosen by God, man, you can't. You can't fit in. No matter how you try.

sometimes people gotta be wrong about you, right? Yes, man, let them wrong about you. Because guess what? There's nothing to prove. My job, I do it for you, sometimes some things happen, you know. Like becomes a trap. And it's like they want you to come and prove. Man, if you hear something about me and you want to believe, believe all you want. Because I'm not going to prove nothing to you. I'm not going to try to

sometimes some people hear some things and I tell you, man, instead of coming to you and say, you know, I heard this. Is this true? Because guess what? There's always two sides to a story. You know, some of us will love to take one side and run with it.

0: talk about me all you want. Gossip me all you want. Twist the story all you want.
1: Holy Spirit.
0: Because no matter how hard you explain, they will still choose what they want to believe. So me not gonna try explain nothing. Cause I will be here trying to explain. And I said this, and guess what? Because them believe already, you know. They believe the lie they heard. No matter how you are, try explain yourself. I said, boy, me, you know, I still, this me here. And yeah, so no matter, guess what? Talk about me all you want. Judge me all you want. Gossip me all you want. Twist, turn, fix the story all you want. Because I have nothing to prove.
2: This music is playing.
0: To nobody at all. Don't. What you say, Radio Land? Yeah. I have nothing to prove to nobody. Yes, man.
2: Hey.
0: Because guess what? I don't owe nobody the truth.

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Some people done run gone with it already. And if you come now and try to

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So you know what, Mr. Radioland? Protect you no peace. And let the truth speak for you. Truth have a way of coming out in a man.

0: you learn. Let me see blessings, blessings to each and every one. If you're just locked in, this heart of mine. I say good evening to you. Let the music play. Catch the mix.
1: While this music is playing,
0: Mommy Ivy, come talk to we. Talk to we now.
1: And the spirit of God.
0: Talk to we. Ivy, big up yourself, Panda Wani, alright?

0: this is none other than Mommy Ivy can pan the track.
1: Don't go searching.
0: AKA Bigfoot.
1: Don't see me.
0: I tell you, man.
1: Yeah.

0: blessings, blessings, blessing. Call her.
1: Talk to me. Blessing.
0: Which one of them are your favorite?
1: Why is that sister Ivy? You know what I'm your favorite.
0: Alright. I got you. I have a couple more if you play for you, alright?
1: But me appreciate you. Because I know she played for play her music. Me tell her say me have to go see what I go on. Me have to go to the window and go see what I go. If then tell me mind for new music.
0: No, I'm playing music, no? Sure.
1: Yes, she won't play her music. I mean, yes, I'm bring that music I play then a half reach here.
0: Right. I don't know why she
1: don't want to play good fishy. Voice. I don't know why she hide her voice for.
0: I don't know why she don't want to play fishy, man. Sure.
1: I don't know what happened. What's wrong with the girl clearing down? It means the girl clearing the one playing.
0: Oh my God. Sister.
1: When
0: you find out, you tell me, all right? I'm rewinding that car.
1: Yeah. No, I'm afraid I'll give her 2 minutes on him and start playing music.
0: I can't, but all right, Sister Clark, blessings to you, all right? I'm going to take
1: all
0: you
1: right,
0: from
1: the top. All right,
0: love you. Love you too, Sister Clark. All right. Talk to me, sis. Talk to me.
2: Hi. Can you hear me now?
0: I'm hearing you clearly. Go ahead.
2: Oh, okay. So it was basically this morning in the first class.
0: Uh-huh.
2: 2 third class, I was laying down.
0: Mm-hmm.
2: And so the same thing came in my spirit that you were talking about earlier.
0: Yeah.
2: In the sense that, you know, sometimes you are going to do something and you tell somebody and they try to discourage you or whatever.
0: Yeah.
2: So.
0: Mm-hmm.
2: I had gifted myself something for my birthday.
0: Yes.
2: And I made a promise to myself that I will not post it and I will not tell anybody.
0: Right.
2: But there, you know, I tell, you know, who is very dear and true to me, I will tell them.
0: Mm-hmm.
2: And then I know that, you know, someone kind of like close to me.
0: Yeah.
2: Know about it, and then I know automatically someone else gotta know in the circle. So like,
0: mm-hmm.
2: I let the person know for me, and then I realized from I sent the person a video, and of whatever I'm talking about, and then the person just text back and said, okay, and from ever since I'm calling the person. I have yet to get a phone call to pick up.
0: Oh, my
2: gosh. All I'm getting these days is text.
0: Wow.
2: More answering of calls, you know?
0: Wow.
2: So, like, oh, my God. These people that you choose to be loyal to.
0: Yeah.
2: And, you know,
0: mm-hmm.
2: you may never know their heart.
0: Never know.
2: Until something is either good or bad. Happens
0: true.
2: To you.
0: That's right.
2: And that is so sad.
0: That's true.
2: Because even that same person.
0: Yeah.
2: And that person was going through, I was there for that person.
0: Right.
2: You know?
0: Mm-hmm.
2: And I have watched that person elevated.
0: Yeah.
2: And I was so happy.
0: Right.
2: Because
3: every single one of us rejoice. And let us be glad in it. Father, in the name of Jesus, I thank you. I bless your name. I honor you today. I praise you, mighty God. As I approach your throne of grace and mercy today, oh God, hallelujah, with thanksgiving. Oh God, I pray right now in the mighty name of Jesus, as today is our day of fasting, I pray that you will cleanse this vessel, oh God. Forgive me of all my sins, the known and the unknown one, oh God. Hallelujah.
0: Hold on, Sister Stacy. Hold on. Don't hang up. I got cut off a bit. Just let me give them a few to see if they will put me on. I'm not sure. Let me give just a sec to see if I'll get back on.
2: Okay.
0: Yeah. Don't hang up. All right.
2: Okay.
0: Yeah. So let me go and play that song here in the meanwhile. All right.
2: Okay.
0: All right, talk to me. We're back on. Go talk to me. Talk to me.
2: Yes, transportation. So, you know, it really hurts. It really hurts deep down, you know, because anyone who knows me, you and I are friends, or she's the linear circle. You know, there is a form of loyalty that I have and everything. And then just to know that I may be looked at just as an object, you know.
0: Yes.
2: It hurts. It really hurts, but
0: I totally understand.
2: I'm learning these days. I am trying to learn to detach my feelings from people, and that way I believe there will be less hurt. But it's really hard to do, because if it is something that is embedded within you, you're not going to be able to just get up tomorrow morning and switch to somebody else.
0: Yeah.
2: Because that's not who you are.
0: Right.
2: You understand?
0: Right.
2: And for the moment, you can try to do that. But for how long can you do that?
0: Right.
2: Yeah.
0: Yes, man. And I tell you, no, man, that's why you will never know a person's true heart, as you say, until something good or bad happened to you. You know, because trust me, you will find that person, you know, when you say, all right, I'm going to buy myself, you know, this comb. And they will say, yeah, man, buy the comb. And you see the moment that comb becomes a reality and you buy it and you say, you know, you expect them there. You say, yeah, look at the comb that I buy. Yeah, that's a reaction. Right.
2: And then again, I laugh myself because I'm like, that was, you know, I had something bigger that I'm working on, and when I send that picture to show the person, like a part of me wants to show them the other thing, and the next part says, no, easy yourself. So I'm like, then what if I just show the other
0: one?
2: Oh
0: my God. They said they catch heart attack.
2: Oh my God! It is so sad, though.
0: I tell you,
2: so sad.
0: But you know, I mean,
2: so sad.
0: That's why sometimes you see some people. Not, when you have a circle, you know, you will never know. You know that you know the person's heart, true heart. Amen. Praise God.
2: Yeah.
0: You will know if they're for you. You will know if they're really with you or they love you. When something good happened to you, and you see, say you advance, you step out. You will know, you know, if they cheer for you or what. You will know.
2: I'm telling you, these are people that we dream together.
0: My
2: we share things together till it actually happens.
0: My God.
2: You understand?
0: Yes.
2: So I think upon my years of facing that reality hit, you'll be one of the first to be happy for me.
0: Oh my God.
2: That was just an illusion for me.
0: I tell you, man, but you know, that's why not everybody, sometimes, you know, Joseph, because if you remember the story of Joseph, you know, Joseph had the dream and he maybe say, these are my brothers. Let me tell my brothers my dream, you know, and the thing about it, you know, all Joseph did was just share the dream. You know, Joseph didn't even interpret it. They were the ones who interpret the dream. I hate Joseph for the dream. Amen. Praise be to God. So trust me, you can know some. Just tell somebody that. Listen to me. I that's why, you know, I heard the news some times ago. This young man got a visa to go abroad, and guess what? Couple of days after, they kill him. And you can know these are most friends who he have told that he, you know, he get a breakthrough. And they decide, say, listen, you not left me, me I kill you. You know what I'm saying? So we got to be careful, man, even who we share our dreams to. You know what I'm saying? So,
2: yes,
0: man, we got to be careful. Yes, man. Yeah, man.
2: And I don't know how long I have to tell another story, if that's okay.
0: What? Come again.
2: So I
0: didn't hear you. Come again.
2: I said, I don't know if I have enough time, because a long time so people can and then I can't. So I wonder if I have enough time to tell another story.
0: May I give you 3 minutes to cut it up? Go on, let me hear you. A joke. Talk to me.
2: I didn't know if it cut
0: talk
2: up.
0: Talk to me.
2: So I had this friend, and you know, she's the type, the fancy type, where the hair, makeup, nails, heels, and everything.
0: Yes.
2: And I am this one that will just join the slippers and the house dress and we'll go.
0: Yeah.
2: So, you know.
0: Yes.
2: One day we were going out. And for this day, you know, there are times when you feel a little weird.
0: Yeah.
2: So for some reason,
0: mm-hmm.
2: I was feeling like I was cute that day and I decided to dress differently.
0: Right.
2: And to put on makeup, which I don't normally do, just special
0: uh-huh.
2: occasion.
0: Uh-huh.
2: And by the Tanisha, the day I put on the makeup, the girl vexed with me. The girl said, how come me thinking of like makeup? I said, no, I don't really like it. And then I sat and I put on the makeup. You know, the girl vexed. I said, we're not going to go out again.
0: You look too good.
2: I just could not, you know, I just could not believe it. I'm like, so why was she vexed? All this time I am going out with you, I am rugged and you everything, and it means nothing to me because yeah. I don't watch what another person have or...
0: Yeah.
2: Do. I do me. Once I'm comfortable, right. I can view what you look like and what you dress like.
0: Right.
2: You know?
0: Mm-hmm.
2: So, for the one time I was in my element, and I think I just want to shine.
0: Yeah.
2: You know, it's the perfect.
0: You're old shining her.
2: We don't want to go anywhere.
0: My God.
2: We don't go anywhere again. Some people are so sad. They want to see you down.
0: Right.
2: And they want to see you, you know?
0: Yes.
2: Less than
0: yes.
2: the moment you want to elevate and you want to, you know, look different, feel different, and be different, it becomes yeah. a problem. And true. I believe that's just jealousy.
0: Jealousy, yes.
2: You
0: that's
2: know?
0: It. That's it. That's why I say familiarity breeds jealousy, man.
2: Yeah.
0: You know? Yeah.
2: Yeah.
0: Yes, yes.
2: That's true.
0: True. Mm-hmm. Yes, man. So,
2: thank you.
0: Yeah, man. Big up yourself, man. And if you see nobody in a call, and you remember no more story here.
2: Yeah? Big up yourself. Big up yourself.
0: Oh my God! Big up yourself, Sister Stacy.
2: Okay.
0: All right.
2: I am fascinated.
0: I tell you, my God, I tell you, man, some people rather to see you come and beg them sugar, beg them rice. The moment you're able to come buy your liquor rice and stuff, they say, you don't remember where you come from. They don't remember say, I used to feed you. They rather to know that you have nothing and that them are feed you. And the worst part of it is that they're feeding you, you know. And they would have worked back it out of you. They must send you go a shop. They send you go a supermarket. They send you go fix this, go fix that. All because they might give you a little food. But I tell you, man. Taking this one from the top for you, Sister Clark.
4: You know that I'm gone. If you don't hear from me.
0: But once you start to find that out, man, it's time for you to change your circle, man. Change your circle. Make them start say, you're show off, you don't know where you come from.
4: Heart was
0: they say, yeah, some people say you forget where you're

0: Once again, the number to call, 347-930-6207. And if you're just locking in, if you're just joining us, this is Pastor Tanisha.
1: I know I want
0: the voice that makes a difference.
1: On that midnight train.
0: And I want to say bless up to each and every one in the chat room. My silent listeners, my kingdom builder family.
1: And all my
0: sister Amoy, big up yourself.
1: The troubles I have, I'm gonna leave it.
0: I tell you, man,
1: I'm gonna leave it. The car I drive, I'm gonna leave it. It's where I'm going, I won't need it. If you don't see me,
0: your eerie mommy Ivy says, the car you drive, you're gonna leave it.
1: Yes.
0: The house you're living now, you're gonna leave it too.
1: Searching.
0: Can't go where you go.
1: If it don't
0: you don't need to jealous and bad mind nobody. Listen, my man.

silly man. I wonder if you'll get the message from Mommy Ivy. Everything that we live in, whatever the host of carry land, ain't going nowhere where you're going, you know. I can't care with you. I'll never see a man dead or a woman dead. I'm gone. They put the house in it, or the bank account, or the pretty shoes. One suit and one shoes, if you have or none. So guess what, man? What does it profit us to gain this world and to lose your soul? Blessed good evening. I don't know who it is. Good evening. Let me know who it is. But hear this one. You see, that's the reason why. This is what we need to do. Catch the mix. This is what we need to do. Come on, somebody. I say catch the mix, man.

up yourself, Sister Green. All the way down there. 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Welcome on board, Sister Pauline. Glad to have you on board. Big up yourself once again.

0: My God, I tell you, man, in this time that we live in, we have to just turn our eyes to Jesus. Amen. As Jehoshaphat said, my eyes are on you. Amen. Praise be God. Because I tell you, man, even your very family, the people you hold so close to you are failing you. Amen. They are failing. You can't put no trust and no confidence in man right now. Amen. Praise be to God. You just got to put your trust and your confidence in God. Amen. Praise be to God. So guess what, man? Amen. Praise be to God. Every time, because sometimes it's the very person that ones that we trust, the very one that we put our trust and our confidence in. Praise be to God. Just like Samson and Delilah, right? Samson loved Delilah so much, and he feel like say, yeah, man. And it was the same Delilah.
1: Let me hide, Lord.
0: He sold him out to the enemy.

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Sometimes you think you're doing good by telling somebody, you know, some people really want to hear what you have to say now. But I'm telling you, people of God, put your trust and your confidence in God, not in man.

0: Sister Clark, once again, big up yourself. 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
1: Grace alone.
0: All those who are in Florida lock right now, big up on yourself.
1: Rock.
0: Canada, big up yourself. J.A., big up yourself. Sister J.J.
1: Hide me hard.
0: And Marie, my big sis, big up herself. 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

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And it's all about my soul, say yes. Once again, the number to call, 347-930-6207.

0: Sister Jack. 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
1: Be my guide.
0: That's Pauline from Bronx.
1: Be my will, oh my Lord. Lay your
0: Living Hope New Testament, right? Big up yourself, all the Living Hope New Testament people.
1: Say yeah.
0: Blessings to Uno.
1: Oh, yes, my soul. Say yes, say yes.
0: Bronx Pentecostal.
1: Well, my soul. Say yes,
0: Kingdom Builder.
1: Yes.
0: CJ Gospel, our

0: you possibly rewind and come again?
1: I said talk to us, Mommy Ivy. Mommy Ivy, big up your one, big up yourself, Panda Wadi, all right? It's yours. Come on, Radio Lana. We are big up, Mommy Ivy, Panda Wadi. That one is sell off, though.

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What a sub, man. 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

0: possibly, could you possibly rewind and come again?
1: Taking it from the top for you, Mommy Ivy. Talking about, I don't want to be left behind. I tell the people of God, can you imagine?

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Sometimes it can be because of the unforgiveness though. Yeah.

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He's coming back again. He's coming back. 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I don't wanna be the hatred, the strife, envy, jealousy.

0: us, none of us know when the Lord is coming. 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
1: Could you possibly rewind and come again?

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The Lord is, two men will be in the field. He's coming. One will be taken and one left. He's coming. Two women to take his children. Will be grinding on the mill. Oh, that's why. Two women will be grinding at the mill. While they're grinding, man. One will be taken and one left.

behind. Is that who are left will be caught up together with them in the cloud. No other left behind.

0: First Corinthians 6 and 9. 6 verse 9. This is not my word now. Do you know not that the unrighteous will not inherit the kingdom of God? Do not be deceived. It goes on, it says, neither fornicators, nor adulterers, nor adulterers, nor effeminate, nor homosexuals. Verse 10 says, nor thieves, nor covetous, nor drunkards, nor revilers, nor swindlers will inherit the kingdom of God. Verse 11 says, such were some of you, but you were washed, but you were sanctified, but you were justified in the name of the Lord Jesus Christ and in the Spirit of our God.
1: Power in the blood.
0: So guess what?
1: Ooh,
0: we gotta be washed. When we talk about fornicators,
1: and be washed in the blood.
0: We ask, are you sleeping with your girlfriend? But you're not married? Well, that's fornicating. So if you're a Christian, right? But you're sleeping with your girlfriend or your boyfriend, that's fornication. And the Bible said the unrighteous will not inherit the kingdom of God. So do not be deceived. We gotta take this one from the top. We must be washed, right? We talk about the idolaters. We're talking about worshiping something or someone more than you love Jesus. What is it that you have before? You love it and you worship it.
1: Trusting in his way.
0: That's idolatry.
1: In the blood.
0: And the adulterers.
1: You
0: say, are you sleeping with someone else's spouse?
1: Cold, cleansing blood.
0: Are you sleeping with someone else beside your spouse?
1: Are you
0: well, that's adultery, right?
1: As

0: Do you take financial advantage of people? Do you con them?
1: Will suffice.
0: You know, you're a con artist.
1: The blood.
0: Want people to get their money.
1: Advice.
0: And give them useless things.
1: Lay aside the garments.
0: Well, it's not my word at all.
1: Sin and be washed.
0: You can go ahead and read it. It's 1 Corinthians 6 verse 9.
1: Hands up.
0: 10, 11.
1: Flowing for the soul. Unclean.
0: It says, do you not know that the unrighteous
1: the blood
0: will not inherit the kingdom of God?
1: What?
0: Do you do not deceive?
1: Love.

covetous, nor drunkards, revilers, swindlers will inherit the kingdom of God. Such were of you, but you were washed. So guess what? While you still have the opportunity to, the blood is still available to wash your man whiter than snow. The word of God says, such of you, but you were washed. You were sanctified, but you were justified in the name of the Lord Christ, Jesus Christ, and in the spirit of our

tell you, man, I tell you, the Bible said there's a way that seem right to a man, but the end thereof is destruction. Praise be to God. You see, we can't walk like we, you know, as we like, talk as we like, and do as we like, and expect it to make it into heaven. Not a thing. The Bible said, do not deceive yourself. Amen. Praise God. So let us not be deceived, because God is not mocked, as the word of God said, whatsoever a man sow, that you are going to reap. Yeah, man. Yeah. So we're talking about marching to Zion. We must be blood washed.

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1: Could you possibly rewind and come again?
0: Oh, yeah. From the top for you, Sister Donnet. Oh, big up yourself, Sister Donnet. I wanna big up dancer anywhere she there, alright? 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

Natsilimana. You see, all the lists I gave, none of us, if we're doing these things, can enter heaven. And watching a man, it doesn't matter if you believe in Jesus Christ or not. There's some people just have the form of godliness. They go to church. They call it offering. They do what they do.

I tell the people of God, I tell you, we're marching to Zion. But for us to march to Zion, yes, man, we got to get it right. We got to get it right. We got to get it right. So come talk to we know, brother Marlon Paul Anderson. Talk to we.

Father, in the mighty name of Jesus, as I come before your presence, oh God, hallelujah, glory to God, as your daughter has asked for prayer for her and her family, mighty God, I'm asking you in the mighty name of Jesus, glory be to God, that you will touch this family wherever they are located, mighty God. I'm asking you, Lord, for a special touch, a divine touch upon this family. I pray that, God, hallelujah, you will draw this family closer to you. Lord, I pray that you will help them, mighty God, to follow you, to follow, oh glory to God, hallelujah, that which, oh glory to God, your word says. I ask you, God, to give them strength, hallelujah, in all they do, Jehovah. I pray that you will strengthen them, mighty God, in the name of Jesus. God, I pray, oh glory to God, hallelujah, that you alone, hallelujah, know the burden that this family is carrying. Father, you alone know the silent battles that they are fighting. But I pray, holy God, that you will touch them. I pray that you will strengthen them, hallelujah, to overcome whatever challenges that they are facing, mighty God, hallelujah. I pray that they will find peace, that they will find comfort in you, mighty God, hallelujah. Cover them, Lord, breathe upon them, provide for them, make ways, Lord, in the mighty name of Jesus. And God, I thank you, oh glory to God, for making way. Thank you for breathing. Thank you, God, for delivering. Thank you, Father, for fighting their battles. As I leave Sister Christine's family in the mighty name of Jesus Christ, I leave them, God. If it is sickness, Lord, I pray for healing, mighty God. Break every generational curse. Anything, God, that is affecting this family, hallelujah, we come against it now, and we decree and declare your divine blood will rest upon this family in Jesus' name. Somebody say amen and amen. Yes, man. Mighty God, may God bless you, Sister Christine. Blessings to you, man. So you are my cousin then, right? Blessings to you, Sister Christine Baham. I pray that the peace of God will cover you and your family, your children and your children and your grandchildren. Why should may God cover you, sis. Don't be discouraged. And why? Lady D, call me back, all right? I was praying. Tell me why. Mighty God. Oh.

0: free in the mighty name of Jesus. Pain is not of you, God. As she says, she's feeling pain. You are changed. Holy God, I pray for divine healing. Let your angel minister healing to her body now. We believe by faith. You are because the eye of the Lord are upon the righteous. And your ear open unto a cry. Blessings, blessings to you, D-Radio. Talk to me.
1: Blessings to you, Pastor Tanisha.
0: Wow,
1: good evening to your families.
0: Yes, man. Good evening to you, Donna Radio.
1: Beautiful program.
0: Oh, to God be the glory,
1: don't,
0: man.
1: Don't your mother program was really good today.
0: I tell you, Donna Radio, all you talk about things. It was a wonderful program today.
1: Truth.
0: It's like me at work, Donna Radio, me have the food in my pack. Me no want miss nothing. No. I say, it was an awesome program. It got me hooked in, man. I'm telling you.
1: You have to talk reality, you know.
0: For real.
1: And you have to talk facts.
0: Yes, man.
1: Because sometimes, you know, it might sound funny.
0: Yeah.
1: But there are somebody out there.
0: True.
1: That will take something.
0: Yes, that's true.
1: And make it productive in their life.
0: True.
1: Yeah.
0: You know,
1: because if you have your husband and him left you.
0: Yeah.
1: And move out, and then he gets sick, and you have to take care of him. No, mm-hmm. I mean, if you have some clothespin, what pinch me, then the clothespin, then you have to take care of him.
0: So you can't take care of the man and pinch him up. What kind of thing?
1: I have to clip him with the clothespin.
0: No, my.
1: Because, you know, there are days when you're going to feel like, I'm not going to do it.
0: That's true.
1: You understand?
0: Uh-huh.
1: Because when you look back, there was no respect to the matrimonial. You move out. No, you're sick. I mean, if you take... No, man, you have your clothes been everywhere, man.
0: Amen.
1: No. It's really cruel, but no.
0: Dana, let me tell you something. Let me tell you something, man. You see... As I said, it takes the God in you to do what you do. Trust me. You see, you off yourself right now, you would have said, yeah, you are going to be. But you see, that God in you, remember, you know, he said the God in you will allow you to do some things that you off yourself would not do. But that God in you, trust me, some people who you forgive, if it had not been for the God in you, you wouldn't forgive them. It's that just that God in you, that God part of you that will allow you to take care of the husband. Yes, man. And at the end of the day, of course, it's going to hurt. There are days you're going to break down because just to look at it and see how many times you're

0: suffer, you're hungry, and he had money, and you know, you think about all that you went through, it's gonna happen. But you see that God part in you, trust me, you see what you are doing supposed to heap up coal of fire on his head. Yes, man, he gotta come to his senses. But at the end of the day, yeah, as I heard you guys said, I'm not going to say I'm going to, you know, restore that marriage or anything. You know, I'm not going to say I'm going to do that. But trust me, if it's that I have to take care of him, I mean, I'll do it. You know, I'll do it. But guess what? Trust me. It's just the God part of me that's going to allow me to do that.
1: Because me I do it, but me I pinch him.
0: then where it makes sense, yeah, I go pinch him, Dana. He already
1: no one team ball, Lord. See what me did ball. I'm a clip him and he's
0: then Dana.
1: He said, welcome to the club.
0: A vengeance, that man. Yeah, it's like a revenge.
1: But look, my fifi, so look, yes, my uncle wife, I did grow me. She did treat me bad, you know.
0: Yeah.
1: And well, me never know God then, just like you say.
0: Right.
1: And then when me leave Cayman, I'ma go back. I'm going to buy the insurer, I'm going to feed her.
0: Yeah.
1: I'm going to look upon her, everything come back. I give her a conk, you see. One conk. And then me feel better.
0: Oh,
1: I couldn't feed her. And then he come back, me just use me. And me say, you remember where you do me? I'm going to do it
0: too. That I read out, I want to do you nothing for you to take care of me. Trust me. The no, fact that me see you me dead.
1: The one conk, it made me feel good.
0: You said that I read it coming.
1: And conk him.
0: Can you imagine me do you something and you see you, your face, I couldn't take care of me. Right there, so me, I cut me out dead. Me want dead. Me know how you take care.
1: No, I'm not lying. I'm a conker.
0: Oh, my gosh.
1: He said, ouch. He said, remember everything you're doing. And I conk you again. Yeah. And then me feel good. And then me
0: oh,
1: take care
0: my
1: of.
0: Gosh.
1: It's always a good program. It's always good to talk to you.
0: Amen.
1: So I'm happy pinch him. I'm not going to take care of him because the anger. But I'm listening.
0: Yeah, all
1: but,
0: right,
1: you know,
0: Dana. All
1: just,
0: right, but
1: you know,
0: but,
1: yeah,
0: but you know,
1: you
0: what?
1: Know, see, I just bought the radio they have. But me not gonna lie, you. When me on bad day, me a pinch him. Me not lie.
0: Better you go lick, Dana. Better you go lick the car or lick something, but not pinch him. Not pinch him.
1: If me not pinch him, I give him hot soup.
0: Dana, really, go away. I can't believe. No, sir. Oh my gosh. Donna Radio. Oh God. Donna Radio. No easy people of God, I tell you, man. I saw me tell you. It not take boy if you go a heaven in a man.
2: You know what I'm saying? I'm gonna go overboard.
0: It takes a lot.
2: I'm from Jesus. Because of me.
0: Because if we forgive and I think like that, it's really hard, you know. It's really hard. Dana read the same, I pinch him. Can you imagine? Poor soul, not even can feel nothing. In Dana Radio. Oh my God. People of God, just hold on, man. It's 19 minutes past 7.

blessings to you, Sister Christine. Hard to run. I tell you, it's not easy at all. It's a long life. You're changing. Can you imagine? I started for you to make it into heaven. The same people who hurt you, the same people who despise you, reject you, and abandon you. I know it's not it reached that is you, same one. Have to go take care of them. Way. May I tell you, boy, you have to forgive them. This is what he said. All the pain, the hurt.

0: give you the worst part of the food. And now you reach that you have to take care of them. If you hold up, you have to cook good food, give them. Me not lie, it's hard, you know. It's hard, man. But I tell the people of God, let that God in you speak, man. I tell you, man, hold on a little longer. So before you go every morning, just say, God, you know me heart. What? You know me thoughts.
1: It's a need of mine.
0: But put this heart and thought under subjection.
1: To get deep behind.
0: Yes, man.
1: Because it's no secret. To
0: because God, if me walk in this door, what? If me walk through this door,
1: can do for you.
0: Trust me, God.
2: Hold on a little longer. Ain't no turning back.
0: So, Radio Lana.
2: A little longer.
0: We have a saying, it's gonna take boy if you got heaven.
2: Hold on a little longer.
0: This narrow road,
2: run.
0: This narrow path,
2: run a little longer.
1: Don't change.
0: It's not easy at all.
2: Hold on.
0: Same people who crucified Jesus, you know.
2: Hold on.
0: We say, forgive them, Lord, for they know not what they have done.
2: It's

This is race is not for the swift, not the battle for the strong, but it's those who endure to the end, the same shall be saved. All these things that we gotta endure.

reason why we're no longer a slave to fear. We are children of God, right? We gotta do the right thing. Try to do the right thing. It's not easy. Done a radio. Don't go pinch up the people, them, alright?

0: Hey, talk to me.
1: Pastor D.
0: Yes.
1: Pastor T.
0: Yeah.
1: Why you bless up Sister Colleen Alberga in Canada and her family?
0: Sister Colleen Alberga?
1: Alberga, I think I pronounced it right. But she's always in the chat room. She's in Canada.
0: All right. That's Sister Colleen.
1: So, Alberga.
0: Alberga.
1: I think.
0: We can always say Sister
1: Christine. You're saying she's a Rajum of Canada.
0: Yeah.
1: I think a Canada. One of the suitcases, and I don't see me. She did that. I'm blessed up England, you know, everybody.
0: All right, so I'll bless them up. You hear that? I said, we can't make she know nothing. She not keep nothing, man. So Sister Christine Alberga, just let me get that right now. Alberga.

As me tell you, these things must be taught in church, you know. From my what do you do? Till all my feet. If you find that somebody hurt you, know he's in need of your help. Because sometimes lack of knowledge and understanding will allow the person to say, oh, me? Me not help she. Pride. And

0: Brother Ione say, sure, it's not Alberta.
1: For I am a child of God, you hear me?
0: But me want to say big up to England, all right? Coming from the D Radio, Dana Radio, and the entire CJ Gospel, our family.

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0: Lord, mighty God,
1: yeah.
0: I need you, Lord. Catch this mix. Better days, I tell you, man.
2: Better days come.
0: Catch this one.

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0: possibly, could you possibly rewind and come again?
1: I tell you what, I'm taking this one from the top. From the top for you, Mommy Ivy. Oh God. Because God will make a way. Oh God. Even when we don't see the way. Trust me, God is a way maker. Some days I tell you, man, from the part of the Red Sea, I make way so that the children of Israel.

0: you possibly rewind and come again? 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
1: make. 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He's the same God then, and he's the same God now. My God, I don't know what your Red Sea is,

0: I just want you to remember on the 7th of June. That's Brother Devons, our Minister Devon. 20th anniversary on the radio. We're in ministry. Guess what? He's celebrating it banquet style. And that's the 7th of June. At the Eastwood Manor. Tickets are adults $120 and children only $60. And guess what? We have a lot of gospel artists on it. Yeah, man, a lot. Yeah, man, we have what? Yeah, I can't remember Glacier Robinson, right? Dr. Glacier Robinson. I want everybody to come out and support Brother Devon. Yeah, man. Me, I got today. CJ Gospel, our family, I got today. Dana Radio, I got today. Hey, Dana Radio, you're gonna today, right? Yes, man. So guess what? We are 8 minutes going down.
1: God of life.
0: And said lock in with the date. Growing. That's June 6th. And that's Sunday coming.
1: Me, Lord,
0: all road leads to Eastwood Manor.

0: on Radio Lana. Catch this one, man.
1: Through the storms and through the rain, your faithful love still calls my name. You go before me, you stay.
0: It's the 7th, I'm sorry. It's the 7th of June. So if I said the 6th, it's not the 6th, all right? The 7th of June. Bless. That Sunday coming. All road leads to Eastwood Manor. You know it's a blue and white affair. Blue and white.
1: You're on my side.
0: Talk to me, Donna Radio. Talk to me.
2: Yes, I will be there on Sunday.
0: All right.
2: I will be at the Morgans the 21st.
0: That's right.
2: I will be at Brother CJ July 26th.
0: Uh-huh.
2: And I will be at your event August
0: 9th. Uh-huh. All right, Donna Radio. So, yes, man. All of them, you're happy did it. All right. If you're not did it, we are fine. Yeah.
2: But if I'm not in person, I will still sponsor a ticket.
0: All right, Donna Radio. Yes,
2: but
0: man.
2: I will be there.
0: Amen. God's willing.
2: Thank
0: God's
2: you.
0: Willing.
2: Have
0: yes, man.
2: One.
0: You too, Donna Radio. All right. So there you got it. The lady herself, Donna Radio, will be there in the building, all decked in blue and white. Yeah, man. So come dress up in a una blue and white, with a white top, blue bottom, blue front, blue foot. All right. Oh, we're gonna celebrate with a man of God. I'm a know it a go nice, it a go good, it a go hot. Yes, man. So that's the 7th of June, all right? Taking this one from the top. The 7th of June. Sunday coming. Rain or shine. God's willing. So, Brother Devon, hear what? Well, come hold up your hand here, sir.
1: Alrighty.
0: Well, come celebrate with you. Not just because it had the previous one.
1: Mercy.
0: That is coming up next.
1: Gotta lie.
0: Just endorse it, alright?
1: I know you're always on.
0: But as Donna Radio tell her, there's a lot more coming up.
1: Lord, every day.
0: Sister Jack and each and every one in the chat room.
1: Everywhere.
0: Sister Jack, Sister Christine, Mommy Maxine. I want to say shout out to Sister Kenesha for praying.

0: just want to lift you up and exalt you, God. We just want to thank you for everything that has been said and done, the calls, everything, Lord. We just want to give you praise. And because the glory belong to you, Lord, we say take all the glory. We are satisfied to see you glorified. So continue to cover us, Lord. Continue to keep us. In Jesus' name, amen and amen. And I just want to say thanks to Mom and Dad, Daddy CJ and Mommy Ivy, for this wonderful opportunity. This could not be possible if it had not been for you who gave me this opportunity, right? So I just want to say big up on yourself, Mommy Ivy, Dad CJ, for this wonderful opportunity. Yes, man. Thank you all for the wings to fly. I got wings to fly. I tell you, man.
1: God of mercy.
0: And I give God praise.
1: God of light. I know you're always on.
0: To the entire CJ Gospel, our family, for the continuous support. 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Ah, Poppy Lady, big up yourself. I love you, alright, Poppy Lady. And I'm praying for you.
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